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All right, hey, the time right now happens to be 9:26, and, you know, that means my time, you might as well say, is up. 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So don't forget to tune in. This is Magic 102.7, and this is the Magical Musical Carpet Ride. I'm Dawn Rochelle, and to all my listeners out there, have a great evening, and have a super fantastic weekend. 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

Good day, Bermuda. This is Chris Famous, and I'm speaking on behalf of my co-host, Mr. Talani Beaufort. We wish to thank those who tuned in for the very first episode of Building Together this past Sunday. Our goal is to enlighten listeners with historic and present facts about the Progressive Labour Party. As importantly, we wish to state our unbending and unequivocal support for Chairman Dawn Simmons and Secretary General Pat Basin. We are asking all those who love the PLP to show them love and support as they are being taken to court this week. We love you, Pat. We love you, Dawn. Please be reminded that this Sunday, September 12th, the Building Together show will be aired on Magic 102.7 FM from 5 p.m. until 8 p.m. due to hot underground upgrades. 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Thank you. 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
1: Such a wonderful change of pace for this town.
0: From Mark Anthony. All the while you were in front of me, I never realized. Thelma Houston. 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Akon.
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Yes, good morning. So, listen, it is a beautiful day. It is Friday, September the 11th, and it is so great to be back with you here on Magic 102.7. This is the day that the Lord has made. You know, we gotta rejoice and be glad in it. We certainly do, because listen, I'm so glad I made it. I don't know about you. I'm so glad I made it. I'm so glad I made it. How about you this morning? Are you so glad that you made it unto another beautiful Friday in the islands of Bermuda, in the island of Jamaica, in Africa, in the USA, in North America, in Canada? Are you so glad that you made it? We have an interview coming up for you all first thing this morning. It will be All Shores is joining us. We're going to be talking about hurricane, being prepared for the hurricane season. And we will have with us Andrew Hanwell. He is the group head of PC. And we'll have Penny Smith, the head of PC and claims at All Shores. So stay locked in to Magic 102.7, the hits of today and yesterday. Because listen, I'm so glad that we've made it through some hurricanes. We've made it through some stuff. You know, we have certainly, we've made it through so much. We've made it through another Labor Day. We've made it through to another Friday. So I'm so glad we made it. This is My Testimony by Marvin Sapp.

That's right. I'm so glad we've made it to another day, another Friday. Look, we're so glad we made it to another week. You know, there's old shore workers because they work Monday to Friday. Some of them, you know, they have to make early time, like Mr. Henwell and Penny Smith here this morning. You know, sometimes they got to step out of that 9 to 5, and they're so glad they made it through to this Friday.

the storm and rain. You know, it is my testimony by Marvin Sapp, because we all got a testimony to listen. Whether you want to share it or not, we all have one.

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1: This one is Pray and Don't Worry. You know, that is what we do here on Magic 102.7. We pray and we don't worry. You know, hurricane season's coming up, but, you know, we're just going to keep on praying and making sure we have our insurance coverage with all shores, you know, because they are all shores.

0: You can feel perfectly fine and still miss something serious. Many health conditions don't show symptoms early, but they can often be picked up quickly with the right screenings. That's why starting with an annual physical matters. It's a simple step that helps catch issues early, when they're easier to manage. And it's covered as part of your health plan. All Shores. More healthcare, less sick care.
1: All right. So we are with All Shores this morning. So I want to welcome on board to all of our new and, frequent flyer listeners here on Magic 102.7. And let's give them a round of applause for coming to Magic 102.7. So today we have Penny and Penny Smith, and we also have Andrew Hanwell.
2: Morning.
1: Yes, good morning. Welcome.
3: Good morning, Bermuda.
1: Yes, how are you doing this morning?
3: It's a little
4: fantastic.
3: Early. It's a little early.
4: Well, I'm an early riser, so
1: they came in here, all ready. So, I have to give you an applause.
3: Thank you.
1: They were here 7 a.m.
3: Yes, we were.
1: Yes. So what brings you all to Inter-Island Communications Magic 102 today? What's the topic?
3: So it's all about hurricanes today.
1: All about hurricanes.
3: That bad word that we hope we don't have to see this season. But we're just here to really remind Bermuda that hurricane season is from June 1st until the end of November each year.
4: That's right.
3: But historically, Bermuda starts to see its share of hurricanes.
4: Right now.
3: Yes.
1: The month of September.
4: September and October.
3: And October.
4: Traditionally.
3: So historically it was always, if we could get to the middle of September, we thought we're good.
4: We're good.
3: But in the last 10 years or so, the weather patterns have been changing, and we're seeing hurricanes up until the end of October.
4: That's right.
3: And we've seen that historically over the last 3 or 4 years. So we just want to remind everyone, don't be complacent. We haven't seen very many storms this year at all.
4: That's right.
3: There's only been a couple of named storms, but now is the time that we really need to pay attention and make sure that we're

0: couple last year. One was early. One was, I think, in August.
1: Okay.
0: If I remember correctly.
2: Very, very early.
0: Yeah. And August then 17th. And then we had one. I don't remember the names.
1: Hurricane Melissa. Last year at the late October. Mm-hmm. So we're talking about hurricane season. So let's talk about how persons can prepare. Mm-hmm. Why being prepared is so important and why it matters.
2: First of all, make sure that you review your insurance coverage. Let's have that in place first.
0: That's job one.
2: But you also need to make sure that you inspect your roofs, make sure that they are hurricane ready. You know that Bermuda is well built. We withstand hurricanes, definitely anywhere from a category 3 to 5. And we're pretty well built that way. Mm-hmm. But we want to make sure that we're prepared in that way. We want to make sure that your windows and doors are safely caulked and sealed to prevent water from intruding in. Mm-hmm. And we just want to make sure that you trim back your trees.
0: That's really important, especially for Belco. If you want to keep your power on, the best way to do that is to make sure that your trees are trimmed.
2: Absolutely.
0: But also, there's some people that have like trampolines in their backyards,
2: barbecues, picnic furniture.
0: Yep, and we're just going to just remind everyone that it's probably best to put those away safe and secure.
2: Tuck that stuff away.
0: Because they could definitely become projectiles.
2: Yeah. They can,
0: it may not damage your property.
2: They
0: it
2: could might actually damage your neighbors.
0: It could fly into somebody else's.
2: Certainly don't want that. But also, we're now in what we call our digital era. Make sure that important documents are backed up, your data and all that. You have all that stuff backed up and ready to go. Our message to Bermuda from All Shores is very, very simple. You know, stay prepared, stay informed, and stay island strong.
0: Mm-hmm.
1: Mm, that's beautiful.
2: That's our message.
1: That is your message.
2: Yep.
1: Straight to the point.
0: That's our new tagline.
2: Mm-hmm.
0: Exactly.
2: That's our tagline.
0: Exactly.
2: But, you know, in addition to just homeowners, we're talking about people who own boats. Bermuda is a, marine place. And we want to make sure that your moorings, just check your moorings. Make sure that your vessel can be secured quickly if a storm approaches. A little preparation today prevents a lot of expense tomorrow.
0: Yeah, what we usually suggest is to put some extra ropes out on the boat.
2: Yes.
0: To make sure that it's secured.
2: Absolutely.
0: But it's also really important to make sure that you check those moorings on a yearly basis. Those chains, you don't know what's happening underneath the water. So have a professional check it every year. It can really, really go a long way.
2: And let's not forget about our pets. People have pets, and they may be forgotten about. Let's make sure that we have a plan in place for them, that you make sure that they have adequate food and water during a storm. And also, just in the event that they need medications, make sure you're topped up on that as well. Make sure that you have their ID available, just ready available.
1: So we've talked a lot about hurricane preparedness for persons' homes and their personal items.
2: Mm-hmm.
1: How about for persons that have businesses?
2: Mm-hmm.
1: What is business preparedness? What is that?
2: Business preparedness means having a continuity plan, making sure that in the event that you have no lights and no data, no access to the building, that you can actually still continue operations.
0: Yes, exactly. And making sure that your staff know when it's
2: the
0: safe
2: plan.
0: To come. Yeah, what the plan is, when it's safe to come in. Our CEO is constantly saying to us, make sure that you secure your own property
2: family
0: and
2: first.
0: Your family first. Once that is all taken care of, then you can worry about coming into the office if it's safe.
2: Yeah, our CEO, Abigail Clifford, she makes sure that we take care of family first. That is the first notice to all of us. Family first, and then we have what we call our cascade plan managers, and we make sure that we reach out to all of our employees one by one, make sure that they're secure and safe before anybody decides to move around.
0: Yeah.
2: And also, we follow the EMO, right?
0: Of course. Yeah.
2: And they tell you that it's safe to do so and move about the island. We get the word from our CEO, and then we do the same.
0: And that's really important because we know Bermudians love to go out and about and investigate and have a look at what happened when we think it's safe.
2: Absolutely.
0: But it may not be safe.
1: It's called sightseeing.
0: It's sightseeing right after the hurricane.
2: But it's not safe to do so.
1: It's not safe to do so.
0: Yeah.
2: Wires could be hanging.
0: That's the big thing.
2: You're also impeding the services of Belco from doing their job, right?
0: Exactly.
2: They're out there trying to get us up and running, and you're running around.
1: And so I do know that, so for our listening audience, tell them all about the website,

0: oshores.com/hurricane
1: yes.
0: because you'll be giving tips and support.
2: That's right.
0: So they would know when to go out if they can. So you're offering something very similar to EMO as well for your Old Shores customers.
2: Yeah, that's definitely.
0: Right. That is a bonus.
2: Yes. For sure. So it's a brand new website. We just rebranded it. It's now oldshores.com and it's got
1: pretty a hurricane page.
2: An entire page dedicated to the hurricane.
1: Absolutely.
2: How to prepare, what to do after a storm, if you have claims, what to do. And Penny will speak a little bit about that. That's
1: yes.
2: really important as well,
1: yes.
2: because at the end of the day, Bermudians have paid their premiums to us. If they do have damages, they want to be protect their property to make sure that it's protected and we can repair it for them.
1: And our claims team are here on standby, willing, ready, and able to walk you through the process and obviously help you through the what we call the recovery process.
0: Yes,
1: because it is a recovery process after
0: yes.
1: a claim, after a storm, and you have damages. There's going to be some recovery there, and we're here and available to walk you through what that looks like.
2: Yeah, because it could be a very stressful time.
1: Absolutely,
2: you know, if you've gone through a storm and you've lost a bit of your roof, I can only imagine how difficult that can be for you and your family. So,
1: not just external, but internal as well.
2: That's right.
0: So we're talking about hurricane preparedness. How can one that currently is not insured with Old Shores get signed up? Mm-hmm. What is that? What does that process look like?
1: Well, Andrew will walk you through that because that's the our underwriting process. But we also stop underwriting at a certain point.
2: Yeah, so that's very important.
1: That's key.
2: So we do. So on our website, we have a portal so you can actually get quotes directly on our website very, very quickly and easily. You can actually even bind a policy that way if you want. So you don't even actually have to come in and see us. The best way to do it would be to come in and see us or give us a call, and we can walk you through the process. There's a form that would need to be filled out, but you can really set up a home policy in a matter of minutes. It doesn't take very long at all. It really doesn't take very long.
0: And Andrew, for those folks, because we do have a large portion of the population here locally in Bermuda mm-hmm. that is not
1: savvy.
0: They're savvy, but you know they just don't use that type of technology.
2: Exactly, they just prefer not.
0: They
2: to.
0: Prefer not That's to. Right. How can they contact Old Shores?
2: Yeah, so the best way and the way that a lot of Bermudians come in to see us is they walk into our front door, and we have customer service agents there ready and waiting from 8 o'clock in the morning all the way to 5 o'clock at mm-hmm. night. They can sit down with one of our reps and have a conversation about what their needs are. Mm-hmm. We can help guide them in what they should be purchasing, how much insurance they should be purchasing. A lot of people think about, I need to get my house insured because the bank has told me to do so because I have a mortgage. But they totally forget about what's inside the house.
1: Correct.
2: All of your couches, your stoves, your fridges, your clothing,
1: mm-hmm. your jewelry.
2: A lot of people don't think of those items, and those are also items that can not only from hurricanes, but you can have a break in and be stolen. They can be damaged by a water damage. So yeah, it doesn't just have to be securing your property, meaning your
1: building.
2: It can be your actual contents as well.
1: Correct.
2: And we can do all of that under one policy for them.
1: Provide coverage for all of that.
0: And so because talking about coverage, you know, a lot of some people, you know, after so many years, their car has aged
2: yes.
0: and they just do
1: third party only.
2: Yes.
0: Are they able, what is the cutoff time? Are they able to upgrade that insurance?
2: Yeah, so it's good. So Penny did mention the cutoff time. And what that is if we know that there's a hurricane coming and it's going to be hitting us, we can tell 3 days out, this track is coming straight at us. So the management team at some point will make a decision. It's usually around 72 hours prior to the storm mm-hmm. hitting us. If it's a bad one, mm-hmm. we will say, unfortunately, we can't take any more new policies.
0: Mm-hmm. Okay.
2: So that's why it's really important to stay prepared. Early is better than late in this case, because we don't want to have to turn people away. Wherever possible, we don't want to do that. We will obviously accept payments if people are overdue, they want to pay their premiums, that's no problem. But setting up a policy as the storm gets closer, you'll be less likely to be able to have get a policy
1: that
2: at that point.
1: That becomes challenging.
0: Yeah. Okay, great. And so I would like to open up the call lines for callers that would like to call in and ask you all any questions. So callers, the call line for any questions for Penny Smith and Andrew Hanwell here from All Shores. Give us a call at 29, let's make sure we got it right, 2971027. If you even want to call in from overseas, call 888-257-9086. Yes, because we are talking about hurricane preparedness here on Magic 102. And we have with us All Shores team this morning. So if you have any questions, any doubts, anything that you wish to ask them, do give us a call. So Penny, when it comes to, we were talking about preparation matters. And so we're saying people should come in, walk in, call in, or use the website.
1: Yes.
0: So there is no excuse.
1: None.
0: All Shores has it all covered.
1: I get stopped in the grocery store. People know me from, you know, the former BF&M, and they stopped me in the grocery store, and I say, listen, we're All Shores now, and
0: All Shores has got it all covered.
1: All Shores has got you covered. And when I'm talking about us, as we are a community insurer as well, businesses, residences, personal insurance, we handle it all here. But in addition to that, you know, there's also weather tracking apps that you can actually enable yourself to give you emergency alerts of when a storm is coming. So there's always time to prepare for a hurricane. You can do that yourself. People have phones. There is no excuse, literally.
2: That's right. We were talking about Hurricane Emily.
1: Yes.
2: From back in the 80s. And back in those days, the technology and the information was not out there.
1: Absolutely.
2: So you almost learned that a hurricane was coming when it was here. You didn't know until it was right here. And at that point, it's too late to prepare.
1: But right? At that time, I think we kind of still do, you know, it was the shark oil.
2: That's right. That's right. Well, you check your shark oil. Those St. David's Islanders. Yep.
1: You give me
0: I didn't say anything.
2: They swear by it.
1: But we swear by it, right? Yeah. When it looks cloudy.
2: That's right.
0: That is very true. Mm-hmm. But for the persons that, you know, we talked about the boats earlier,
1: yes,
0: but let's, you know, really speak to those persons that have those crafts. They have boats, they have jet skis.
1: Secure them.
0: Yes. Do you recommend that they secure them when they take them out?
2: It's
0: under the policies, depending on their policy.
2: So no, the policy will cover in or out of the mooring or out of the water.
1: Yes.
2: Obviously, it's always going to be safer if it's possible to get your boat hauled, put it in your backyard, put it up on blocks, put it in a marina.
1: Listen, get neighborly. Ask your neighbors if you can borrow a piece of their land.
2: So you got a little piece of land there. Can I put your boat in it for a couple of days?
1: Tarpaulin.
2: It's much safer out of the ocean.
0: So I want to ask a question. If someone's has their outdoor furniture insured.
2: Yes.
0: And that outdoor furniture during a hurricane blows and hits someone else's property and damages it.
2: Yes.
0: For instance, their neighbor's car. Does All Shores cover that under their claim policy?
2: So what we call that, I mean, that's probably, we'll let Penny
1: we'll
2: take
1: say
2: it
1: together.
2: It's an act of God. And insurance does not
1: cover. It's a hold harmless.
2: Yeah.
1: So although your stuff was wildly blowing around in the wind, that does not make you liable for the neighbor's car. The neighbor would have to have car insurance to cover the damages to their vehicle, and they would be held harmless because it is a hurricane. So we
0: okay. How about the roof?
1: We wouldn't.
0: If the roof
1: we wouldn't
0: came
1: offend
0: off,
1: your no claims discount.
2: Same thing. You're going to ask if the roof came off and hit somebody else's car.
1: Mm-hmm. That happened
2: exactly.
1: to me.
2: Yeah. As that car needs to be insured because that is not
1: correct.
2: The if it's your roof that came off and hit my car, that's not because of anything you did.
1: You didn't maliciously remove your roof and damage my car.
2: You're not liable for that damage.
1: It's an act of God.
2: So you make sure you have your car insured.
1: That's why we tell you to trim back your trees because that is listen, I get these calls almost 2, 3, 4 days after a hurricane. My neighbor's tree hit my house. They need to pay me. and then I have to give them the act of God news. It happens. I get these calls after every hurricane. I'm sorry, it's not your neighbor's fault. It's Mother Nature.
2: That's right.
0: And listen, we have to accept the things we can't change graciously move on. That's why it's so important that we, you know, pray.
1: I'm sorry.
2: That's right. You know,
0: we got praying coverage.
2: 100%.
0: Yes.
1: So I know that you talked about, you know, well, what if I only have third-party coverage? This is when I don't want you to have that if your neighbor's slate roof damages your vehicle.
2: That's
1: I
2: right.
1: would like to know that you have comprehensive cover and that your car is going to be taken care of. I'm sorry.
0: So with comprehensive coverage during a hurricane and an act of God turns the car over,
2: mm-hmm.
0: you get...
2: That is covered by insurance, yes.
0: So we're going to take this call. Good morning, caller. You're on the air. Welcome to Magic 102.7.
3: Oh, man. I'm sorry.
0: Okay.
3: I'm going to call you later.
0: No worries. God bless you. Yes. So,
2: So I wonder if, Penny, you want to take them through really quickly what happens if you actually have damage. That's where the important stuff
0: starts. Let's talk about how
2: we
0: go about claiming.
2: How do we claim under our policy?
0: Let's talk about how fast the process for the claim is as well.
2: Because, like a speeding bullet.
0: Okay. You know, all shows has got it all covered.
1: So we actually have a hurricane form now, so which is straightforward. It asks you to name the name of the hurricane, if you have it. The date and the time is probably going to be important. But what we would like for you to do is get your phone is not just for taking selfies. Please use it to take photographs of the damage, videos. Send us anything that you have that shows us the damage sustained to your property and or your vehicle. Send that in as soon as possible. Now, we would like for you to get an estimate. So we can understand like how much your claim is actually worth.
0: And how many estimates is one required to get?
1: We would like to, but we do have engineers qualified on staff. And if need be, we will come out and do a site visit to your property so that we can assess it. Some people think that they have to wait until they have everything, the photos, the estimate. What we need is your claim form. We need that right away because that is your notification. That's your first notice of loss. We need the notification in order to get it in the system. That way, when you call and say, hey, I had a claim 2 months ago for a hurricane, we're like, well, where's your claim form? Get it in. Andrew has introduced a 30-day notice, so we would like to know right away.
2: Yeah.
0: Okay.
2: As soon as possible, we would like to know so we can get you.
0: So how long do they have to put in the claim?
2: So 30.
0: Because sometimes people are so busy trying to do the cleanup portion.
1: Right. And we ask that you clean up.
2: Yeah. So
0: mentally, it can be a traumatizing experience.
2: When we say 30 days, it's only for you to give us a notification that I have a claim.
0: Okay.
2: It could take you another 2 months from there to get everything together. It's just let us know. We don't want to be getting a call 6 months from now saying, oh, yeah, half of my roof blew off. Can you fix it for me?
0: Okay.
2: You know, we need to make sure that we can fix it as soon as possible because the longer you leave damage like that, the more damage will occur.
0: So like I said, we can also insure our home contents.
2: Yes.
0: Always insuring our vehicles and making sure we have full coverage, comprehensive.
2: And the boats as well.
0: The boats, the bikes, the e-bikes, you know.
2: Yeah. Put them inside.
0: Put the e-bikes.
2: They will blow away.
0: How about the things, you know, that the husband's been keeping in the garage?
2: Oh, yeah. Close the garage door and hope it stays because,
0: Okay. Yeah. So they can insure all those things, including their boats, their home, their contents, and their cars.
2: Yes. Yes.
1: I want to quickly talk about the outside sheds.
0: Yeah, let's talk about that quickly.
1: We please make sure that we have those on a cement slab?
0: Mm-hmm.
1: They're bolted down. That is covered. To just have it out there blowing around in the wind, it's got to be on a concrete slab.
2: Yeah, it has to be secured. That's very important. Very important.
1: See that? That's a little
2: secured to the ground.
0: It has to be secured to the ground on a concrete slab.
2: And then
0: it'll be bolted down.
2: Yes, ma'am. It'll be fine.
0: And then the content inside of that shed. Insured.
2: They would be.
1: Yes, ma'am.
2: As long as you put them on the policy, they will be
0: as
2: insured.
0: As long as they put them on the policy.
2: That's right. Yeah, that's right.
0: Wow, you guys are great. I told you, Old Shores has got it all covered.
2: You got it. Yeah, so really quick, because I know we're wrapping up now, but I just Penny mentioned our new motto being Island Strong.
1: Yes.
2: And I think in Bermuda, one of the biggest ways that what Bermuda Island Strong means to us is after a storm, what you see is all your neighbors coming out, yes, cutting down your trees so you can get out. If there's elderly neighbors, yes, around, we check on our neighbors. That is what being Island Strong, just coming together as a community, especially at a time of crisis, yep, when we've had damage, just making sure that we're all coming together, working together. And that's exactly what Bermuda does. So that's exactly what Island Strong means
1: to
2: us.
1: That's what Bermuda's known for. So 100%. Being Island Strong is more than just protecting our own homes and businesses. It's about looking out for our neighbors, mm-hmm, friends, wider community as well.
2: That's right. Exactly.
1: That's the Old Shores theme.
0: Yes. And don't wait for a storm, a warning to start preparing.
1: 100%.
0: Go ahead out to Old Shores today.
1: The time is now.
0: But if you can't do it today, you can definitely go on the website over, yep, the weekend.
1: Yes, ma'am.
0: And the website is oldshores.com.
2: And our number, we never mention it. It's our new number. It's 298-0888. Nice and easy
0: 298-0888. The trio.
2: There you go.
0: We were on the same page. And stay prepared, stay informed, and stay Island Strong.
2: 100%.
0: Go ahead and insure yourselves over there at Old Shores.
1: Visit oldshores.com/hurricane.
0: That's right. And the hours of that you're open.
2: 8 o'clock till 5.
0: 8 o'clock to 5, Monday to Friday. If not, visit the website.
2: That's right.
0: Yes, that is available to you all 24 hours a day.
2: Yes.
0: Feel free to do so if you do need someone. If you're insuring property, mm-hmm, someone from Old Shores goes out to the home.
2: Yes.
1: Yes.
0: Yes. 100%. So, you know,
2: yeah,
0: be prepared because you do not want to be last minute, as some are known to be last minute. But this message comes to you from Old Shores this morning. They're letting you all know, have a good day and have a good hurricane season. We want to thank you on behalf of Inter-Island Communications.
1: We want to thank you for having us.
2: Yes, for having us.
0: And stay
1: Island Strong.
0: That's right, Old Shores.
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6: 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And I'm Maya Palacio. There was a breach of a domestic violence protection order over the Labor Day holiday weekend, one of 24 arrests made as police continue their high visibility operation across Bermuda. The arrests covered a wide range of offenses, including assault, burglary, drugs, dangerous driving, and 7 outstanding warrants. But road safety remained a major part of the weekend's policing. 4 people were arrested for impaired driving, with the highest breathalyzer reading 3 times the legal limit, and more than 30 speeding tickets were issued. In total, police handed out close to 100 traffic tickets. Acting Chief Inspector Anthony Smith says speeding and impaired driving remain worryingly high and are 2 of the main causes of serious collisions. And these numbers also show the wider demand on policing. Every arrest requires follow-up work, while officers are simultaneously being asked to maintain increased enforcement on Bermuda's roads. Meanwhile, before a single Bermuda lobster reaches our reefs, it spends 9 months drifting alone across the open Atlantic with no law protecting it. It's no secret or surprise that Bermuda's lobster laws have changed before. In 1990, after fish stocks crashed on the island, the old dual-purpose traps were banned outright. In their place, a lobster-only trap with built-in escape gaps protecting undersized juveniles and breeding females. The limited entry fishery that has run largely unchanged since 1996. And still, the catch kept falling from a peak of 37,000 lobsters in 2011 to just 8,000 last year. And in addition, for this year, the Ministry of Public Works and Environment has confirmed that the cap of 175 recreational lobster diver licenses will remain in place for the upcoming 26-27 season, which opened on the 1st of September. This is unchanged from last season to support the sustainable management of Bermuda's spiny lobster population. But as for protection of the spiny lobsters, those protections stop at the reef edge. For 9 months before that, they are drifting larvae, and their survival depends entirely on ocean conditions and finding enough plankton to eat, something no regulation can reach. But now, a new study from the Department of Environment and Natural Resources and the Bermuda Institute of Ocean Sciences, part of Arizona State University, is tracking exactly that, the ocean productivity and plankton data. The point of this is to predict lobster catch better than any model before it, calling it an early warning before the decline ever reaches the nets. And closing out Bermuda, a reminder for Bermuda sports fans, Davis Cup tennis is now just over a week away, and this one is historic. For the first time in 30 years, Bermuda will host a Davis Cup tie at home, taking on Mexico in World Group 2 at the W.E.R. Joel Tennis Stadium on September 19th and 20th. Match play begins at 11 a.m. both days, with tickets available through BDA Ticks. So, if you've been meaning to make plans, this is Bermuda tennis on a major international stage at home. And that is your Inter-Island Communications News Brief. 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I'm Maya Palacio. Please remember to buckle your helmets and drive safely, Bermuda.
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9: And good morning. I'm meteorologist Johnny Storm in the Hurricane Weather Center here in Bermuda, where the day starts off quiet with partly cloudy skies. A high pressure fairweather system locates currently just to the east of Bermuda. It's moving on to the east away from us. Left behind is a moist southeasterly flow resuming. It's a weak flow though. And then as we work our way into the weekend, the winds are going to be light and variable, but predominantly out of the east and southeast, every once in a while carrying a shower our way. Eventually we'll see a cold front approach us on Tuesday, but the front will be dissipating upon approach to us. And then after that, it's just a weather pattern kind of like today, maybe a shower here, an isolated shower there, and that's about all. Looking at Bermuda Weather Service radar this morning, we are picking up no storms in the area, but scattered rain showers located currently to the north, southwest, and south of Hamilton, and then moving towards the northeast very slowly, about 5 miles an hour with the winds. Winds are very light in our area. So even though the tropics are staying quiet now for the next 2 weeks or more, our weather forecast is becoming a little bit more unsettled. That is for today through the next 5 days, a return of variably cloudy skies along with a widely scattered shower developing at any time. We'll place our daily rain chances here at about 20% for the next 5 or more days. Highs every day running at about 85 Fahrenheit, 29 Celsius. The overnight lows 79 Fahrenheit, 26 Celsius. The winds are light and variable.
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11: 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We have another interview coming up. You know, they're going to be talking about, let me tell you, it is their 7th pastoral anniversary, a fundraising event, and it is Dining Under the Stars. But we have a great one coming up for you all. Listen. It is wow. You know, it is wow because it is Friday. It is Friday, September the 11th, and it is now 8 a.m. And this is It Is Wow.
12: Right now, it's still well. So I need you to declare this out of your mouth.

0: Come on, Magic 102.7. It is Friday. We got to decree and declare. You know, some of us already know, but some of us need to know. It is well.
1: So I need you to declare this out of your mouth. Let's go.
0: All is well.
2: All is well.
0: Right, Miss Stocker? All is well. All is well.

you know, you're in that elevator going to work, or you're in your car, and you're, you know, on East Broadway, you know, the two-lane traffic, and, you know, they're looking over and they're saying good morning to you. They're saying happy Friday, but you're going to let them know all is well. All is well. The struggle is over. All is well. And that's what you're going to say to them. All is well. You know, and that's what you're going to say, and that's what you're going to do, because that is who you are. All is well. Come on now. It's just about that time. It's now 8:03 a.m.

Yes, all is well. All is well as you're locked into Magic 102.7, the hits of today and yesterday. I want to say happy Friday to Ian, locked into Magic 102.7. Happy Friday to you, Ian. Happy Friday to all of our brothers, our fathers, our uncles, all the males that are locked into Magic 102.7. I need to let my brothers know this. Yes, this one is for them especially. Good things on the way, because all is well. That's right, all is well. Good things on the way. This one is by Sherwin Gardner.

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Doors open at 5:30 and dinner is served at 6:30. Door price for those that purchase tickets at $90 for seniors and regular tickets are $100. There will be raffles for $5 on sale, and all proceeds go towards the essential needs of the church. For more information, please contact the church office at 236-3671 or Alicia Tucker at 705-9644. A few featured guest artists will be Loretta Adderley, Cheyenne Brayman, Sean Herman, Olivia Hamilton, and Willard Birch. MC for the night will be Patrice Frith Haywood. Come and join us Saturday, September 19th, 6 p.m. to 9 p.m. at Christ Anglican Church, Devonshire.

0: So this morning we have with us Alicia Tucker, and she's come to us from the Christ Anglican Church in Devonshire. And she's here to talk to us all about Dining Under the Stars. There's an anniversary, 7th pastoral anniversary fundraiser event, and they will be dining under the stars. So welcome, Miss Tucker.
1: Good morning and happy fantastic Friday.
0: Yes, happy fantastic Friday. So she knows how it goes here on Magic 102. She came very well prepared. So we want to shout out to the Christ Anglican Church and Devonshire family. And this is the 7th Dine Under the Stars. Tell us all about the event. When is it? When is it taking place?
1: So good morning, everybody. Dine Under the Stars is taking place on Saturday, September 19th. And it's all happening in our churchyard. Doors open at 5:30 and dinner will be served at 6:30. We have an amazing door prize, and that's sponsored by Bermuda Air. And our food is going to be catered by Roy's Fine Foods. So big shout out to our major sponsors. And we want to thank everyone who has supported us throughout the community for this event. We also have raffles on sale, and tickets are $90 for seniors and $100 for regular price. And let's just say we have four tickets left.
0: Only four tickets left.
1: Four tickets. And we did 100 tickets, and we have four left. Feel free to either contact the church office at 236-3671, or you can contact myself at 705-9644.
0: And what time is your church office open for persons to contact them?
1: 10 to 2, 10 a.m. to 2 p.m.
0: And can they also go by the church office?
1: They can, but it's best to call, especially on a Friday, so because that's when we're doing our preparation for Sunday service. So it's best to call first, and yeah, we'll go from there.
0: And to make arrangements. So Dine Under the Stars, just the name of the event is like, I want to go and experience that event. Is there any, we talked about the food, and we know that we're going to be outside in the yard of the Christ Anglican Church in Devonshire, and the gate will open at 5:30.
1: Correct.
0: But the event actually starts at 6:30.
1: Correct.
0: Is it, we're just dining under the stars? Are there, you know, is it self-service? Is there any entertainment? What is the lineup once we come through those gates? Because we know, you know, the stars are going to be twinkling. The decorations are, you know, in place. If any of you know Alicia Tucker, you know, it's glistening. Okay, it's looking absolutely beautiful. You're dining under the stars. This is an event that you do not want to miss. There's only four tickets left available. I mean, only four. Actually, there's five. And we have one here that we will be giving away during this interview. But we'll be giving this one away to a little listener, but we also want to shout out to the person that donated this ticket. Miss Tucker.
1: So the ticket is number 25. Number 25 represents my sister and I's special birthday this year. It's a milestone birthday for us, and she has graciously donated ticket number 25. So big shout out to my sister Faith. Love you much. Love you much and much appreciated. Always. The lineup that we have is Sharan Brangman, Loretta Adderley, Olivia Hamilton, Garen Simmons, Wood Birch, Renishe Watson, apologies if I mispronounce your name, Sean Herman, Prince Jackson, Damara Mabry, Paul Smith, April Shahadri DeShield, and Nelton Brangman, and we also have Kimora Daniels.
0: Wow, that is a lineup. So Parsons are going to be performing like every 15 minutes.
1: Something like that, yes.
0: Wow.
1: And it's all Bermudian entertainment, and we have a special performance coming. You will not know about that unless you are attending
0: the event. And you also have door prizes, mm-hmm. and there are raffles on sale on site. So do take additional cash, and the raffles are $5 each.
1: So it's $5 for one,
0: mm-hmm.
1: and we have $10 is for three, and $20 for six raffles. These are some amazing prizes.
0: What are some of the prizes?
1: We will not say. We're just going to give them out.
0: Okay.
1: When you buy them.
0: Oh, when you buy the raffles, and you actually win.
1: Yes, but everything will be laid out.
0: Very nicely.
1: At the table.
0: Displayed.
1: Yes. Yes.
0: See, this is a Dining Under the Stars experience.
1: And this is our third time putting it on. We put it on. This is a biannual event that we put on. So yes, definitely an amazing team, amazing events committee that was put together by our Pastor Jay, Reverend Jay, Father Jay. He is all these things. He's our shepherd of our house. So we want to say big shout out to Pastor Jay and Sister Kearney. And also to our team members, Kelly Tucker, Walter Douglas, Nancy Trott, Gail Williams, Sharon Lee Johnson, Natalie Barnett Deal, Dama Parfit, and Joanne Fox. And Joanne is the person who put together our entertainment for the evening.
0: Okay. So what we're going to do, we're going to be giving away this ticket. And we need, so what I believe we're going to do, because we're so close to time, I can give it away on Monday. And what we will do, because the event is next week, Saturday the 19th, we'll give it away on Monday. And I'm saying that because what we're going to do, giving you heads up, we want our little listeners to partake in this. So on Monday, we will be asking our little listeners to call either on their drive or at home. And we need whoever is going to be the seventh. This is Mrs. Tucker's request. The seventh little listener to call us up on Monday. And, you know, they're going to sing this little light of mine. I'm going to let it shine. So, you know, I'm giving you time to have your, you know, because we're building a choir. I'm still singing in the shower. But we are building, you know, we're going to build a choir. And so we need little listeners. That's any student that is in school, whether they be in home nursery, preschool, primary, middle, high school, and or college. They need to call us up. But we're looking for the seventh caller to call us up on Monday. So get your little listeners ready. Call us up on Monday anytime during this Rise and Shine time here on Magic 102. And they're going to sing "This Little Light of Mine, I'm Going to Let It Shine." So prepare yourself. So Alicia, we're talking about Dine Under the Stars, which is being put on by Christ Anglican Church in Devonshire next week, Saturday the 19th. And the gates will open at 5:30, and the event will start promptly
1: absolutely
0: at 6 p.m. with a wonderful lineup of entertainment, a great food, dessert.

0: 7-1. Mm-hmm. And my contact number is 705-9644. And like I said, we only have four tickets left. And tickets, once again, are $90 for seniors and regular price $100.
1: So, folks, go ahead out and enjoy. They only have four tickets left. Give them a call today at Christchurch between the hours of 10 and 2 a.m. at 236-3671. Or you can call Miss Tucker directly herself. The number is 705-9646. Senior tickets are 44, and that's 705-9646. And senior tickets are $90. Regular tickets are $100. You'll be dining under the stars at the Christ Anglican Church in Devonshire next week, Saturday. Doors open at 5:30. The event will start promptly at 6:30 with a great lineup of entertainment. Do take additional cash if you wish to purchase raffles, but there also will be a door prize as well. And you know, dress code is
0: smart casual.
1: You know, you're going out to experience something different. This may be, you know, if you feel like dressing up, dress up. But just come, be merry, dine under the stars, and enjoy the experience and the great lineup of entertainment. I believe there's about 10.
0: Correct.
1: There's about 10 different performances will be taking place. It's not just singing. There are people, mm-hmm. Instrumental entertainment as well. And they have a surprise entertainment that will be at Dining Under the Stars. I might be there. We'll see. See if my grandson can. I'm only kidding. My grandson is not calling to get me a complimentary ticket. But we need your grandsons, your granddaughters, your niece, your nephews, and or your children to give us a call on Monday. We will be doing that in the early part. Just up until 8:15, we need seven different callers. Whoever is the seventh caller to call us up and sing "This Little Light of Mine, I'm Gonna Let It Shine." Yes.
0: I just want to add that this is an assortment of music. It's not, though the event is being held in the churchyard, it's not all church music. So just to let you know, this is a community event, a fundraising event. It's actually one of our major fundraising of events. So come out and dine under the stars with us on Saturday, September 19th, and doors open at 5:30. Promptly. This is not Bermuda time. We do everything promptly. And we are the big church with the small, I should say, big church, small heart, big church. We are the church that keeps on giving and giving and giving. So come on out, celebrate with us our seventh pastoral parishioner anniversary next week, Saturday. And once again, tickets are $90 for seniors and $100 as well. One thing I do have to say, there will be no tickets at the door. No tickets will be sold at the door. So if you do intend to come, please reach out to us. And if you know any one of our event committee members, Kelly Tucker, Walter Douglas, Nancy Trott, Gail Williams, Joanne Fox, Delma Parfit, who is our church administrator, Sharon Lee Johnson, or Natalie Barnett Deal. And of course, myself, Alicia Tucker.
1: 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I look forward to seeing you on next week, Saturday at 5:30 p.m.
2: The sold-out 41st Annual Labor Day Banquet, being held at the Hamilton Princess Hotel and Beach Club this evening, will feature keynote speaker Moses Shine Barrow, who is former opposition leader of the United Democratic Party in Belize. Shine, who is also a former hip-hop Grammy Award winner, will join...

0: and Blakeney during his show this afternoon, beginning at 2 p.m., to reflect on the ups and downs of his amazing life, including his successful music career and his more recent involvement as a politician in the Central American island of Belize. That's the Glenn Blakeney Show this afternoon at 2 p.m., featuring Shine for yet another stimulating conversation on Magic 102.7 FM. 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
1: And good morning, I'm meteorologist Johnny Storm in the Hurricane Weather Center here in Bermuda, where the day starts off quiet with partly cloudy skies. A high pressure fair weather system locates currently just to the east of Bermuda. It's moving on to the east away from us. Left behind is a moist southeasterly flow resuming. It's a weak flow though, and then as we work our way into the weekend, the winds are going to be light and variable, but predominantly out of the east and southeast, every once in a while carrying a shower our way. Eventually we'll see a cold front approach us on Tuesday, but the front will be dissipating upon approach to us, and then after that it's just a weather pattern kind of like today, maybe a shower here, an isolated shower there, and that's about all. Looking at Bermuda Weather Service radar this morning, we are picking up no storms in the area, but scattered rain showers located currently to the north, southwest, and south of Hamilton, and then moving towards the northeast very slowly, about 5 miles an hour with the winds. Winds are very light in our area. So even though the tropics are staying quiet now for the next 2 weeks or more, our weather forecast is becoming a little bit more unsettled. That is for today through the next 5 days, a return of variably cloudy skies along with a widely scattered shower developing at any time. We'll place our daily rain chances here at about 20%. For the next 5 or more days. Highs every day running at about 85 Fahrenheit, 29 Celsius. The overnight lows 79 Fahrenheit, 26 Celsius. The winds are light and variable.
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1: Back in the 1940s, we had dengue fever in Bermuda. But everybody worked together to fight the bite from mosquitoes and made it go away. 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
4: 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We have Travis, Molly, Urban Worship, total praise for you. You know, it's Friday. We got to give God total praise. We made it through to another week. Yes, it is the weekend. Let us give thanks. This is total praise.

0: His strength will meet you. His joy will meet you right where you are. His peace, His love. And I just believe His favor is going to meet you too. He'll meet you on the floor and pick you up and stand you on your feet. Because He comes that you might have life and have it more abundantly. Anybody believe that? Somebody lift up a praise right there. Yes, Lord.
1: Yes, we got to continue to trust God and thank God for another week. This is incredible because that is who our God is.

You know, God is incredible. And listen, this is No Longer Bound, I'm Free by Maverick City. That's right. It's Friday. Yes, September the 11th. We're next. No Longer Bound.

That's right. We are free. Hosanna. Blessed be the rock, my salvation. We are free. This is Hosanna. Blessed be the rock. Come on now. It's Friday.

That is Hosanna, blessed be the rock of my salvation. Yes, you know, it is, you know, God is so good. I mean, good, better than good. This next one is supposed to, yes, it is supposed to, yes, it is supposed to. Listen, take a listen to this. It's by Joy Rhodes, supposed to.

Yes, everything is working exactly how it's supposed to. You're locked into Magic 102.7, the hits of today and yesterday. This is how I thank the Lord. This is by HVNNERTH. 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

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This is the hits of today and yesterday. All we have to say is thank you, Lord, on this wonderful September the 11th. You know why? Because many years ago, it was 9/11. And many of us, we need to, you know, give thanks. Listen, let's just thank God for waking us up this morning and bringing us through to another week. Give us a call here. Let us know what you are thankful for at 297-1027, or give us a call at 888-257-9086. This is Thank You, Lord by Cold Out Music. You know, I'm going to start first. I'm not just thankful for God waking me up this morning, but I'm thankful for God for my purpose that He's put inside of me, and that I'm thankful for each and every one of you being locked into Magic 102.7. I'm thankful for health, for strength. I'm thankful for wisdom. I'm thankful for strategy. I'm thankful for the roof that I have over my head, my car that I drive. I'm thankful for my friends and my family and my church community. And I'm thankful for the entire Inter-Island Communications, Mr. Glenn Blakeney, Mrs. Gwen Blakeney, Nikita. Yes, Nikita Robinson, Bootsy, Stephanie, Donald Smith, Anthony Riches. Listen, the list goes on. Lou Simmons, the Colonel, Kim Swan, Larry Holder, Kat Wade, Nurse Beverly Howe, Dr. Darlin, Shangri-La Durham Thompson. Also very thankful for Kinette Burgess as well of Distinct Apparel. And you know, Brother Ellington, I'm thankful for you as well. And we also have some more new shows that are going to be coming to you all. So stay locked in to Magic 102.7 because we are thankful. But we must thank God first. Thank you, Lord, by Cold Out Music.

Yes, all we have to say is thank you, Lord. Yes, thank you, Lord, for each and every one of you. Thank you, Lord. Now it's time to thank God for the little things. Thank you for the little things.

0: Yes, we must thank God for the little things, but I want to thank God for all the mamas out there that are locked in to Magic 102.7, whether you're locked in, you know, from the Big Apple, whether you're locked in from North Carolina, whether you're locked in from Canada, Jamaica, the USA, the Virgin Islands, we want to say thank you, Mama. Listen, thank you to all the mothers, all the godmothers. Thank you to the mothers of the churches. Thank you to the, you know, those work mothers that we all have. You know, I have a work mother as well. You know, so I know each and every one of you are thankful for your mother, because even if she wasn't always there, there was another mother in place, you know. So we have to thank you, Mama. This one is by Sizzla.
1: Hey, Mama. Hi, Mama.
0: It's going out to all the mothers out there.
1: Mama.

0: Good morning, caller. You're on the air. Welcome to Magic
1: 102.7. I'm so sorry. I wasn't going to be on the air.
0: Okay, I can take you off the air. That's no problem. Give me one moment. I will...

This next one is going out to Gina Davis. It's going out to all the works and engineering staff, all the blue collar workers out there that are doing their thing in our beautiful community out there. We want to say thank you. This one is also going out to Nadine Brown Henry as well. Listen, happy Friday to all of you all that are locked in. I want to say happy Friday to Mr. Fox and Mr. Pitcher. Also, this one is going out to Sandra Lodge. Happy Friday to you. This one's going out to Jamaica Bailey over there at the Bermuda Credit Union. This one is also going out to all the staff at the BIU. Praise Jah in the morning. Moon.

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3: And you know, it is Friday, September the 11th, and we must do our birthday shout-out. So I'm saying a birthday shout-out to Shanette Sumner. Listen, when you see Shanette today, say blessings. Isaac James, happy birthday to you. Wendy Deal, happy birthday to you. And then, of course, we're going to say happy birthday to Ricardo Nisbet and also Mark Hall. Happy birthday to you. And this one is a special one. It's going out to you as you all are celebrating your birthday over this weekend. Happy birthday to you. Happy birthday to you. Happy birthday. So we're saying happy birthday to Mark Hall, Ricardo Nisbet, and we also sing happy birthday to Wendy Deal, Isaac James, and Shanette Sumner. They're all celebrating their birthday today. So this song is dedicated to them, and it's a blessing.
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3: And you all know what that perfect song is. You know, we said blessings and blessings all over you. But you know what happens when you get blessings, and even before you get the blessing, this is what you got to be saying. Yes. It is Friday, September the 11th. Thank God for this.

we're saying thank God for you. Thank God for that. Lori Anderson Daniels, Jerome and Raquel, Elizabeth Ann Johnson, Tony and Christy Burgess, Sonina Simmons, Janita Thomas, Valerie Rose, Mr. Bascom, Uncle Joe, Walter and Paulette Stevens, Clifford and Liz Stevens. Where are my pies? Where are my pies? Pastor Maybelline, Denwiddie, and the entire church family. We're saying happy Friday to you, Joanne DeGraff, Beverly, Ken with three E's, happy Friday to you. Cammy Smith, Kaiser, Shavana Simpson, Dennis, Ian. Yes, happy Friday to you. Miss Luann Woolridge, happy Friday to you. Shouting out to the entire New Creation Church family. Happy Friday. Aunt May, Aunt Robin, Colleen Smith. And we are saying happy Friday to each and every one of you. And we also want to say happy Friday to Tasha, Roseanne, Deborah, Chelsea. And we have another Ian here. Ian, happy Friday to you. And Mr. Ed Ball, happy Friday to you. Robin Tucker, yes, happy Friday to you. Happy Friday to the entire Bridgewater family, Kaunika and family. Miss Bean, Miss Carol Bean, happy Friday. Sandra Lodge and Mr. and Mrs. Barnett, we're saying happy Friday to you. Happy Friday, Cheryl. Miss Levette Pemberton, happy Friday. Lindsay, Christine, Nadine, Linda, the Littles, we're saying happy Friday to you. Renal and Aunt Rita, that's Renal Darrell, we're saying happy Friday to you. Aunt Barbara Burke, happy Friday to you. Thank God for this. Thank God for that. Aunt Carolyn, I did not forget about you. And Mr. Wilson Everton and Sonia Doors, Derek and Dornat Hart, happy Friday to you. Listen, the message last night at Bible study was so beautiful. It was about purpose. It was about purpose. So Mama Angie and my little sister Dawn, I'm saying happy Friday to you. Also, I want to say happy Friday, Aunt Diane and Aunt Lynn DeGraff, as they're locked in to Magic 102.7. Jennifer DeRosa Holder. Hi, Aunt Jennifer. How you doing today? And also want to say a happy Friday to each and every one of you. Shanette Durham and Stuart Durham, happy Friday. Janine, happy Friday. Sandy Tucker, happy Friday to you. Yes, Valerie Rose, I also want to say happy Friday to you as well. And of course, Sister Al, Gumbe Virgil Warner, would not forgetting about you. And of course, Mr. and Mrs. Jacobs, happy Friday to you. You know, let's just thank God for this, Aunt Carolyn, and thank God for that. Thank God for all of you.

0: Yes, we need to thank God for this and thank God for that. We need to be thankful for all things. We've come through another week, you know, especially those folks that work 9 to 5, Monday to Friday, or just those, you know, those Monday to Friday jobs. Just give God thanks. Even the ones that work 7 days a week, give God thanks that you even have a job.
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0: Good morning, Ms. Chin. You're on the ear.
1: Thank you. Good morning, Ferrer.
0: Good morning.
1: I've been listening intently to your show, and it's been wonderful. And I just want to say a happy Friday to you and to all your listening audience. And shout out to St. Mary's Anglican Church Family Ward, Father Carl Williams, and Lady Melinda, and KEMH staff, and all who care for the sick and all care facilities across the island. Thank you so much in all that you do. And happy Friday to you, Beverly Howe. And Bermuda, have a wonderful weekend. It's beautiful weather. And please take care on our roads. Thank you so much, Ferrer.
0: You're so very welcome. God bless you. Have an awesome weekend.
1: Thank you. Bye-bye.
0: Bye-bye. And so we are, yes, this is how it goes. You know, on the Friday, I'm going to be closing out. It is now 9:52 a.m. So, dear Heavenly Father, we come before you today and we invite in your Holy Spirit and the Holy Ghost. Today, I lift up our community, Bermuda, as a whole. Yes, every family, every business, every individual, whether they be boy or girl, we even lift up our pets, oh God. We lift up every circumstance to you, whether they be sick, whether they be shut in, whether they be seasoned, whether they be new or considered old. Oh God, may you bless them like never before. God, you said actions you shall receive. So I'm asking you today that you will heal the land Bermuda and its people. Will that you will reign peace amongst each and every one of us, as it says in your word, that you will give us peace that surpasses all understanding. So God, I'm not just asking for peace, but I'm asking for healing in the land of this island, Bermuda. Healing in the minds, healing in the body, healing in the soul, healing in their spirit, healing in their health, oh God, healing in their finances, oh God. Wherever it needs to be healed, I ask you today to deliver them, oh God. Awaken their conscience, oh God, that they will do what is right by you. You, and that your will and your way be done in this place, Bermuda, oh God. Because as you know, God, Bermuda has the most churches per capita, oh God. So let not we just have the most churches per capita, but let us have the most people that attend church, oh God, that come together on one accord to praise and to worship you, oh God. We come before you today, oh God, and as your Holy Spirit will reign in this land, oh God, and the Holy Ghost will be present, we break every chain of demonic force over our island that has been spoken, written, drawn, and been meditated on. We break it today in the name of Jesus. So we declare blessings over our land, your land. We declare blessings over each and every one of our churches and our schools and our community clubs, oh God. We declare blessings over all the parties included, oh God. We declare blessings over our businesses, blessings over our children, oh God. Blessings over our leadership, oh God, that they will continue to come together and lift us up and lift us higher according to your will and your purpose, oh God. But God, I thank you for the favor, the grace, and the mercy that you have shown each and every one of us in this beautiful island, Bermuda, that we call home. Oh God, we thank you. We thank you. We praise you. We lift you up and we magnify your name, because God, you are omnipotent, all great, all God, our Father. So let it rain afresh and a new anointing on this land and its people, oh God, as we go before you over the weekend, as people drive, as they walk, as they boat around or they ski around, however they get around on their bikes, oh God. Keep the roadways, the airways, the ocean ways safe, oh God. So we decree and declare that there will be blessings, and we cancel out every plot and plan of the enemy. We cancel it out today. Yes, because there is two or more. There are people over the airways that are agreeing with me right now, God. So we thank you in the name of Jesus that we are blessed and highly favored, because we are the head and not the tail. We are above and not beneath. So God, I decree that this is our season for grace, that this is our season for favor. This is our season for abundance. This is our season for peace in our land, in this country that we all call home. Oh God, so may your will be done in each and every one of our lives today, oh God, over the land Bermuda. So we all must say thank you, Jesus. And we're gonna, listen, I'm gonna step out on this one because I know we are, this is who we are. That's right. It is Friday and we're blessed. See you all back here Monday morning at 7 a.m. God bless each and every one of you. In the name of the Father and the name of the Son and the Holy Ghost, we are, what are we? We are blessed. Say blessed. I'm Bermuda now. We're blessed. Yeah.

That's right, we're blessed because he heals the sick. He heals our land. He heals each and every one of us. He even saves the unsaved.

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That's right. And keep on praying, believing, and receiving, because we are blessed. That's right. Keep on praying, receiving, because we are blessed.

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We're blessed. 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We're blessed in our homes. We're blessed in our churches. We're blessed in our schools. We're blessed in the grocery stores. We're blessed on the roads. We're blessed in the airways. We're blessed here at Magic 102.7. And we're blessed on Magic. 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

0: That's right. God turns it around and he turns it up, as we do here on Magic 102.7. The hits of today and yesterday. Stay locked in and buckle up and turn it up, as Evangelist Nikita Robinson will be in. Yes, in the worship room for some more worship and praise. And in the 2 o'clock hour, we'll have Mr. Glenn Blakeney with a great interview this afternoon in the 2 o'clock hour. Stay locked in to Magic 102.7. We love you. We'll stay here with us.
1: Sunday, September the 13th at 3 p.m., St. Mary's Anglican Church, Warwick, honors Bermuda's freed and enslaved black persons originally laid to rest under the rubber tree burial ground and now interned in St. Mary's Cemetery. As St. Mary's begins its 400th anniversary activities titled Generations of Faith, Honoring Our Past, Glorifying Our Future, we pause to pay tribute to their humanity by the laying of wreaths in their remembrance. Participants include the Cedar Hill Salvation Army Band at 2:45 p.m. under Bandmaster Warren Jones in the presence of the Bishop of Bermuda, the Right Reverend Nicholas Dill, assisted by St. Mary's Priest in Charge, the Reverend Carl Williams. All are cordially and warmly invited to share in this Warwick Community Building service under the rubber tree during St. Mary's 400th anniversary year.
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3: Let me hear the worshipers!

Remember, the Lord is coming soon. If you want Jesus in your heart, then just repeat after me. Father, I know that I have broken your laws, and my sin has separated me from you. I am truly sorry, and now I want to turn away from my past sinful life towards you. Please forgive me and help me avoid sinning again. I believe your Son, Jesus Christ, died for my sins, was resurrected from the dead, is alive, and hears my prayer. I invite Jesus to become the Lord of my life, to rule and reign in my heart from this day forward. Please send your Holy Spirit to help me and to do your will for the rest of my life. In Jesus' name I pray.

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I absolutely do. Well, good morning to you. 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Zhao shanghao. And good to Morgan. Yeah, my friend had a purpose. He was like, hey, you didn't do German. I can't remember if you said he's part German. He's got German and I don't know. Anyway, you guys, let's go ahead and officially open up with the Lord's Prayer. You ready? Here we go. Our Father, who art in heaven, hallowed be thy name. Thy kingdom come, thy will be done on earth as it is in heaven. Give us this day our daily bread and forgive us of our trespasses as we forgive those who trespass against us. And lead us not into temptation, but deliver us from evil. For thine is the kingdom, the power, the glory, forever and ever. Amen. Amen, amen, amen, family. Well, welcoming you to the worship room. And let me tell you, if you can get in the water today, get in the water. The water this morning, oh my, it was so beautiful. If you're on my Facebook page or my Instagram page, go ahead and check it out. I had to take three videos this morning. I took three videos this morning. That's how good it was. First one, I got there because it's high tide and it looks so beautiful. Second one, because I wanted to take you underwater, I gotta get some better equipment. When both boys have finished school, I'll do that. University, rather. I'll do that then. But I'm working with what I got for sure, because like it was this particular fish that was just right there in front of me, and I couldn't get it as good as I thought I got it. But anyway, you can go ahead and check it out on my Facebook page. And if you see it, you can call me and let me know about it, okay? I appreciate that. And then the third one we had to take, because BJ's mom's celebrating her 99th birthday tomorrow. Like, get what? I'm like, BJ, 99? Her mom's 99 over there in California. So we did a shout-out video for her. All right, family. Today's a Friends and Family Friday. Proverbs 17:17 says what? A friend loves at all times. You got it. And today's also a Fullness Friday. This was one of my scriptures in a particular season in my life that God showed me, Psalm 16:11. And I would say that every day, thou wilt show me the path of life. In thy presence is fullness of joy, and at thy right hand are pleasures forevermore. That's why it's so important for us to stay in the presence of God. Everywhere we go, we take the presence of God with us, okay? For those of you that are new to the worship room, good morning and welcome. What typically happens is that our local listeners call into our local number, which is 297-1027. Our overseas listeners anywhere in the USA, Canada, Puerto Rico, Hawaii, and the U.S. Virgin Islands, they call into our toll-free number, which is 1-888-257-9086, and they call in with either their scripture of the day, their devotion, their miracle, their short testimony, a song request, a poem, a song in their heart, a prayer, a prophetic word, the revelation, their shout outs, their triumphs, their words of encouragement, their take note of, their did you know, their reflection, their thanks and praise, and their just a reminder. And of course, I'm going straight to my personal calendar, because today is September the 11th and we are remembering Rondell Tankard and Boyd Gatton. Yes, that's who we are remembering. And I think it was a Robert Higley that one of the schools were remembering as well. So Rondell Tankard, Boyd Gatton, and Robert Higley is on our list this morning. Yes, so remembering them today on 9/11. And then since I've got my calendar out, Cousin Corey Butterfield, today's your birthday. If you see Corey Butterfield, tell him I said happy birthday. Let me double check. Shonette Sumner, happy birthday to you. Manaya Wainwright, happy birthday to you. Tanya Taylor, happy birthday to you as well. But being it is September 11th, again, we are remembering Rondell Tankard this morning. We are remembering Boyd Gatton this morning. And I remember one of the schools had a student by the name of Robert Higley. And we are remembering him this morning as well. So just wanted to give that information to you. Yeah, all right. Okay. So lined up next, we've got God's Got Me here in the worship room on Magic 102.7. My morning shout outs are going out to all of you that came out to the Labor Day March. We appreciate you. So shouting out to the BTUC, the Bermuda Trade Union Congress, and everybody under their umbrella. Okay. Shouting out to all the artists and all the sound concepts as well. Janita Burke, thank you for Emerge on Friday. Lloyd and Lori, thank you for the Fish Fry. RCF and Kenji, Pastor Kenji, thank you. And then, of course, thank
Thank you to the Gospel Tabernacle family that gave us groceries to give away to some families that were really desperately in need. We can't thank you enough. To Brothers Dean Smith, Kevin Grant, Jamal Warren, and Stephen Dill, and Sister Thelma Simmons, giving you a special shout out. Thank you. Thank you for having me as the MC on Monday. We've got God's Got Me, and we'll be right back after that. And then, of course, around 10:30, we've got company in the studio, okay? So keep it here. It's Magic 102.7. Good morning to you.

me, woo. Feels so good to be loved by you. You got me and I got you. Yeah, let me hear you say it. God's got me. Well, family, phone lines are opening, and while you call in, I've got a shout out to the Shelly Bay Swimmers. BJ was there this morning, Mary Ann and Sherry. And then guess who else? Arunde and Diego, father and son, were back again. And then as I was getting out of water, Roger Dill was getting in the water. I had to introduce myself. Why? I got to let him know about the Shelly Bay crew. So it looks like the Shelly Bay crew is growing. Anyway, shouting out also to the Sunrise Swimmers. I will see you tomorrow morning. Shouting out to the Dawn Swimmers, the Daniel Head Swimmers, the Pool Pals, the Saturday Dolphins, the Solo Swimmers, the Mermaids, the Mermen, those at Clearwater Pontoons and Horseshoe Bay. That water was so delicious this morning. I swam out to my buoy, came back in, did my exercise, and then did a couple of videos. That's how I work it. All right. You guys, on Fridays,

0: sending out a shout out to him. So hopefully he's listening to your show.
1: Okay, that'd be nice if he is. Thank you so much for that. I appreciate that.
0: And you have a wonderful, safe Black weekend.
1: I appreciate it. You do the same.
0: Take care. Bye-bye.
1: All right, you take care as well. Yeah, that's Levette calling in from Connecticut. We appreciate you, Levette. Jamal Hartman, yeah. Actually, he used to be our sales rep here at Inter Island Communications. Yep, and then, of course, we just had him in not too long ago because his book is available at Brown & Co., so make sure you check him out. And, of course, on our sister station, Hot 107.5, you can check out the Daily Hour. They are there every morning, Monday to Friday, of course, 8 a.m. to 9 p.m. The Daily, I would say the Daily Hour, Jamal Hartman and friends with the Daily Hour. Teo Dill, you got so many others that are with him as well. So as I was doing my shout outs, I wanted to go ahead and shout out to the Bermuda Whaling Women International Network, Sisters to Sisters, Women of Living Waters, Wednesdays Are for Women, United to Healer, Wisdom Women's Movement, Praying Women of Worth, Parents Pray Bermuda, Women Connecting in Prayer, Girls at the Gate, Ladies in Faith and Enterprise. Now, my interview this morning, family, we've got company coming in the studio. We've got David Parker, treatment coordinator at the Nelson Bascom Center. We've got Laura Walker, treatment services administrator for the Department of National Drug Control, and they've got a public information session going on very soon. I believe it's on Monday, but we'll come back and find out more details. But right about now, it's time to get our bodies moving. We got blessings on blessings. I'm going to do a little bit with you, but then after that, I am going to work on my guests in, okay, and get them settled.

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Hello. Report to the dance floor. Report to the dance floor. Report to the dance floor. Report to the dance floor. Report to the dance floor.

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Up, back, lean to the right. 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

0: It's the B.O.B. Bounce. That's Blessings on Blessings. Anthony Brown. It's 10:34 here in the worship room on Magic 102.7. And I've got company in the studio. I've got David Parker. He's the treatment coordinator at the Nelson Bascom Center. And I've got Laura Walker. And she is from the Department for National Drug Control. And she's part of the treatment services. Well, she's the treatment services administrator. And, of course, this month is National, remind me.
1: Recovery Month.
0: National Recovery Month. Yes. So happy National Recovery Month, family. We've got company in the studio. So David Parker, you want to start off things and let everybody know what's going on? Or Laura Walker, you want to start off?
1: Ladies first.
0: Ladies first. Here we go.
2: September is Recovery Month.
0: Okay, September is Recovery Month.
2: Mm-hmm. This is the 37th anniversary of Recovery Month. Celebrated in the U.S. and around the world, and Bermuda's been celebrating it for several years now.
0: Exactly. So, great. I'm glad to hear that.
2: Yes. A lot of times we do activities with the clients that are in treatment or the persons that are in recovery and aftercare. But this year we've opened up a couple of public events that we want to invite the public to learn more about treatment services in Bermuda. We have a fairly healthy array of services, a variety, and we want to let the public know how they can access those services.
0: Beautiful.
2: And that recovery is real. It happens. It's possible.
0: Yes, it is. It is. That's what I'm very excited about, that recovery is real.
2: And unfortunately, when people are living a life of recovery, they don't often get news stories written about them. They don't make the paper always. They're just living life.
0: Wow.
2: Contributing positive member of society. It's often the ones that unfortunately relapse and have an episode that we hear about. But we were here to say recovery is real. It does work.
0: Yes,
2: and
0: it does.
2: These folks are doing it every day.
0: I'm glad to hear that. How long have you been in this industry?
2: I've been in this industry over 25 years.
0: Wow. I know we're going to get to Monday, right? But in your 25 years, can you tell us about some of those stories that really gave you hope?
2: Well, I've worked typically within the correctional system for a lot of those years doing in-prison substance abuse treatment. And one of the stories that I like to tell is about the client who became my colleague, you know.
0: No way.
2: And
0: the client became your colleague.
2: Yes.
0: Wow, what a story.
2: Just a phenomenal man. And he, after he finished his programs, then he went and was released. He went back to college. He earned his certification. He has completed his master's in social work and is working on his doctorate.
0: Recovery is real.
2: Recovery is real.
0: Wow.
2: And we have persons here that are doing phenomenal things. We have another person that, you know, has spent quite a bit of his life in, you know, in addiction and crime. And I think he's going on 3 or 4 years now clean, working a responsible job, taking part in 12-step meetings and taking responsibility. And, you know, those are the ones when they say that person's never going to change. He was one of those people, you know, that
0: never
2: people
0: say never,
2: at.
0: Huh?
2: Never say
0: never.
2: Never
0: say never.
2: Because he's just doing phenomenal things, and we want to encourage him and everyone that's out there living a life of recovery, because recovery's not easy, but it's not complicated.
0: Okay, not complicated.
2: No, there's a simple method.
0: Recovery is not complicated, okay? What's the simple method?
2: Well, you have to change your people, places, and things.
0: There you
2: as
0: go.
2: Far as it's not a complicated plan, but it's not an easy plan, because those are the things that often bring people back into addiction, is hanging around with associates who are still using, family members, things of that nature.
0: Right.
2: Or they have an event and they go back to their old coping mechanisms.
0: Mm-hmm. Wow, people, places, and things. And then I just heard yesterday about, is it Ascot House? Ascot House now?
2: Yes.
0: Mm-hmm. That's beautiful. Yes, that they'll be for those that have been incarcerated. Once they get released, they'll have a place to stay, because most of the time they're just left on their own. And then what happens, like you said, they go back to the people, the places, and the things that they're used to.
2: Absolutely. And housing remains one of the biggest issues.
0: Mm-hmm.
2: You know, certainly, the one of the most important things is don't use again, don't pick up.
0: Right, of course.
2: But there's certain, you know, there are barriers to recovery, housing, employment,
0: mm-hmm.
2: Those kinds of things that can set a person up for failure.
0: Yes.
2: So we have a women's transition house, and
0: beautiful.
2: We have a male transitional program in focus. So we do have some options, but unfortunately we don't have a large number of beds, you
0: okay.
2: know. So
0: we need more beds.
2: Okay. We could always use more.
0: All right. So if you can help out, they need more beds. Absolutely. All right. We're going to jump over to David Parker from the treatment coordinator at Nelson Bascom Center. And before we even get into Monday, I just tell everybody about the Nelson Bascom Center, please.
1: Sure. We are a residential service for both men and women.
0: Men and women. Oh, I didn't know.
1: Yes. We've been in operation at the location in Dockyard for about, since 2013.
0: Mm-hmm.
1: And before that, they were in different places. Men were somewhere and women were in another place, but we actually were able to consolidate both programs into one facility. So we've been doing that for a while now. The program basically is set up to help people work through all of the issues that they're struggling with in their addiction. We work with their families. We help them work with some of the things that they struggle with along the way. Maybe they had childhood trauma. Maybe they've had difficulties in their families growing up, any adverse activities that they may have gone through, plus helping them sort out their minds in the sense of finding a new path,
0: mm-hmm.
1: working on those people that they their associates that they were once dealing with,
0: mm-hmm.
1: and helping them learn how to navigate all of those things in Bermuda. Bermuda's a small place.
0: Yes, it is.
1: There's a lot of history around, and you know, everybody, you know, when we're taking them to doctor's appointments and places they need to go now, they talk about, oh, I used to go there, and I used to be over here, and I used to do this over
0: wow.
1: here. So the history all around them, so we have to help them cope and navigate all those things once they come into a life of recovery.
0: Beautiful. And I want to ask you the same thing that I asked Laura Walker. What has been some of the success stories for you?
1: Quite a few. I've been doing this
0: quite work. A few. Woo! Go ahead.
1: This is my 37th year.
0: Congratulations.
1: Yeah,
0: in
1: working with people with addictions.
0: Okay.
1: Started off doing a degree in psychology and just worked my way through and decided that this was the population I was going to work with.
0: Really?
1: Yeah.
0: Okay.
1: So, giving an example, I remember my first client.
0: You remember
1: my first client in Chicago. I was living in Chicago doing my master's. And back then, HIV was brand new.
0: Okay. Oh, my gosh.
1: And he was just diagnosed with with a HIV virus. And it was a bit of a blow, and back then everyone was scared.
0: Yes, absolutely. Yeah.
1: About, you know,
0: don't
1: death
0: touch him. Don't this. Don't breathe on me. Don't walk next to him. Yeah.
1: And some of them were even, you know, not even allowed in certain places.
0: That's
1: because
0: it.
1: The knowledge wasn't there yet.
0: Exactly.
1: Right. However, this fella, we had a long talk about the things that he was involved in, and he came to realization that he had to change his lifestyle, and we got him into treatment. I was working in a service where it was called a social detox, where the people just come in off the street,
0: mm-hmm.
1: and you help them detox.
0: Wow.
1: And then in the morning, after they've kind of gone through a bit of their withdrawals, mm-hmm. we would find a treatment program for them to go to.
0: Okay.
1: So we got him into a treatment program, and that fella, he just turned his life totally around. He went through the whole program and decided that he was going to be an advocate in the community with regards to people who were being just diagnosed with the virus he had.
0: Right.
1: So he became a not a colleague like Ms. Walker was sharing, but he became a social advocate for people who were dealing with drugs as well as contracting the HIV virus. So there's some amazing stories. I mean, you know, there's a few here in Bermuda. You know, I've seen people make the changes, you know, and the key piece is working with their families.
0: Okay.
1: Help them change their mindset around the people and places and things that they do.
0: Right.
1: As well as, you know, finding them housing and employment. You get those things in place, right. They have their best chance of recovery and success in, you know, a new lifestyle.
0: This is beautiful. Now, you've opened up an event that's taking place for people like me and anybody else that may know someone going through it, or the person themselves, family member, things like that. So what's happening?
2: On Monday at St. John's Pembroke Hall, we're having just an information session where we're going to have Bermuda Assessment and Referral Center. We're going to have representatives from all the treatment agencies here on the island. And we're just going to explain how you get into treatment, how they can help access treatment, and also let them know that, you know, treatment is not a one-size-fits-all.
0: I've heard that.
2: We have varieties of treatment on the island. That's why a good assessment from the start is important, because that helps put you into the appropriate place.
0: And so you saying that with the assessment, how do they know which of the, because you said it's a variety now, how do they know which one they should choose for the actual assessment?
2: We have just a general addictions, such as the Addiction Severity Index, and then we have other assessments that are utilized. And there's a criteria called the ASAM placement criteria, which says, does a person need outpatient?
0: Okay.
2: Do they need intensive outpatient, or do they need residential, or do they need co-occurring treatment, or as well as once they look at that, then they can also assess if the person needs detox based on their reporting of what they're using and how much they're using.
0: Okay. Oh, so they go through that assessment first. Okay, so you said Monday, September the 14th, that's this Monday, at, you said St. John's?
2: St. John's Anglican? Pembroke Hall.
0: Pembroke Hall, okay, St. John's Pembroke Hall, okay.
2: We will have some light refreshments because we realize we're asking folks to come out right after work.
0: Well, what time is it?
2: 5:30 to 7:30.
0: Oh, for 2 hours. Okay, 5:30 to 7:30 p.m.
2: And we may go a little longer if we run. We'll also have support systems from the community. We have Alcoholics Anonymous, Narcotics Anonymous, and we have Al-Anon, which is a support for the family, which is very important
0: really?
2: As well.
0: Okay.
2: That who are going to attend, and they'll be on hand to present information to those that are interested as well.
0: Okay. And some of the other participating services as well?
2: Yes, our prevention unit will be there to answer questions and have literature on how we can help prevent addiction in the first place, which is what our goal is. But the treatment, then we come in when that's not possible.
0: Okay, so the main thing is for this session is prevention, but as well as treatment and...
2: The main focus is treatment, but we will have prevention there as well.
0: Okay.
1: We oftentimes get calls from the community, and they're looking for, you know, how can I get my loved one some help?
0: Yes.
1: Help. And so we're always having to give them information on where to go and get this assessment done so they can properly place them. So the idea behind this information session is to kind of communicate all of the options that people have, and that give them some information regarding where they could send people to get assessed and into treatment.
0: So right now, if that person, say they're not able to make Monday, is there a number to call or email or information that we can give over the air right now?
1: You can call my number. It's 444-1610. and I can direct you to wherever you need to go.
0: Great. I appreciate that. 444-1610 for those that are not able to make it, but they're inviting everyone to come on out again this Monday, September the 14th at St. John's Anglican at the Pembroke Hall, 5:30 to 7:30 p.m. I'm looking at some other services that's going to be there. You've got Dignity House, you've got Focus Counseling, and all these are going to be there in that one-stop shop?
1: That's right.
2: Yes.
0: Wow.
2: Yeah.
0: Pathways, Right Living House, you did say Al-Anon, Turning Point, Harbor Light. Yes. And so, of course, Nelson Bascom is going to be there, Abuse Treatment Center for Men and Women. And so Bermuda Assessment and Referral Center, that is an actual location?
2: It is ran out of court services,
0: okay.
2: But it is a team that was set up by government.
0: Beautiful.
2: Typically, ideally, we would like everyone to go there first,
0: yes.
2: And they would be our referral. They would be our main referral hub. However, we have found that some persons, for whatever reasons, for privacy, for whatever reason, want to go straight to the treatment providers, and they can do that
0: as well. They can do that as well? Okay.
2: But when possible, we recommend that they start with Bermuda Assessment and Referral Center.
0: Okay. Well, you have an itinerary of Monday, exactly how things are going to go?
2: Basically, it's just going to be short information sessions.
0: Okay.
2: We'll start out with Bermuda Assessment and Referral and then go through the different treatment agencies.
0: Oh, so each person from the different agencies will be getting up and speaking.
2: Yes.
0: That's awesome.
2: And just tell about their services,
0: right?
2: and how one differs from the other,
0: right.
2: or what they provide.
0: This is not going to be live streamed or anything, is it? This is valuable.
2: Well, thank
0: Facebook
2: you.
0: Live or something?
2: I don't know if we have time to work on that.
0: Okay.
2: This was a new concept for us. We're excited to have it. But
0: I'm
2: that's
0: excited
2: a great
0: that you're
2: idea
0: having it.
2: That hopefully we can work with that.
0: Absolutely.
1: And people will be able to ask questions and get
0: yes.
1: information from all of the services if they're interested in getting some more information other than what's being presented.
0: And what do we need to bring anything? Do we need to sign up before Monday? How do we do
1: no,
0: this?
1: Just
0: register?
1: Show up. Just show up.
0: Everybody just show up.
1: Just show up.
0: You just show up.
1: Yeah.
0: All right. What are you both individually what do you hope comes out of Monday?
1: I think the main reason is to give the community an opportunity to learn more about what we do.
0: Okay.
1: Sometimes, oftentimes people don't know what's happening, you know, with regards to treatment and
0: mm-hmm.
1: What we're doing with the people that are coming to us. So you're going to get a good overview of what each services provides. Everyone has something different that they're providing their clients,
0: right.
1: And so and certain clients do well in certain environments than others, and so you're the community is going to get a chance to see what we what each place does and can do for their loved ones or of themselves if they're
0: right, exactly.
1: struggling themselves.
0: Yes.
1: Right.
0: Okay.
1: I ran into a guy yesterday. He's been in recovery for 6 years.
0: Okay.
1: And told him about the event, and he's going to come.
0: Is he?
1: So even people who are not in treatment,
0: right?
1: But have something to say or have a question or two, we welcome you to come and share your experiences
0: with
1: us.
0: Beautiful. And that was on my mind too, to ask you if those that are now in recovery, are they going to be speaking as well?
1: Sure.
0: So you invite them
1: to come. Yeah,
0: absolutely.
1: To come.
2: Yes.
0: Okay.
2: We do have an event later in the month where
0: do
2: we
0: you?
2: Will be focusing having some persons in recovery speak, and that's our candlelight vigil on the 30th at Victoria Park,
0: mm-hmm.
2: from 6 to 8,
0: mm-hmm.
2: and during that time we'll have persons give strength, hope, and inspiration.
0: Oh, that's awesome.
2: And then we'll be recognizing some persons that maybe didn't make it out of their addiction, as
0: oh,
2: well
0: wow.
2: as some of our addiction recovery pioneers that
0: really?
2: that have passed.
0: Okay.
2: But ending on a message of hope that recovery is possible, recovery
0: wow.
2: is real. So we just want to involve the community. We mm-hmm. know addiction impacts everyone's families,
0: absolutely.
2: Know, for the most part.
0: And you said yeah. families. Is there age range for the topic that we're discussing? I mean, everybody gets affected, so one way or the other, but is there age limit or anything?
2: No, I don't mm-hmm. think. Are we talking about for treatment or to attend these events?
0: To attend the event on Monday, like if someone comes with their family and they may bring the children with them.
2: I think that's fine. The children may be a little bored because it is going to be a lot of information given, right. But we do have refreshments, and that it's a large enough area where they can move around a little bit if they get restless. Teenagers and older children may actually be a little more interested. Okay. And certainly the candlelight vigil, we would be out in the park and hopefully be inviting as well.
3: And with all the activities that you guys have going on, can we follow you on Facebook or anything to get the calendar and the schedule of events that you have going on?
2: The calendar is on our Facebook page.
3: And your Facebook page is?
2: Department for National Drug Control.
3: Okay. Mm-hmm. All right. So we can go ahead and check that out. Mm-hmm. Do you guys have any shout-outs or anything you want to do right about now? It's 10:55. So just want to let everybody know aware of the time. And this was a wonderful interview. I appreciate all the information that you've given us. But
1: Thanks for having us.
3: My pleasure. You. Do you have any shout-outs that you want to do with your teams or anything like that?
1: I just want to shout out to all the treatment providers on the island. Okay. We're doing a lot of good work every day. So everyone from all of the facilities, I want to just shout out to all of you. Keep up the good work and stay focused, and let's help people get back on track.
3: Beautiful.
2: And I want to add the NDC office, our research team, our prevention team, and our director, Ms. Dean, Joanne Dean, who leads us well. Also, to all those out there living in recovery or in treatment right now, I just want to encourage you to keep on and say a thank you to the NAAA and Al-Anon groups who provide a service free of charge that assist the transition of people out into the community and help them stabilize as well.
1: Let me give another shout out. Sure. I just thought about it. We have quite a few employers across the island that help us
2: absolutely
1: reintegrate people back into the community. Mm-hmm. So we have, I'm not going to name any names because I don't want to leave anybody
3: right,
1: out. But
3: I just
1: want to say that, we have a lot of employers who welcome the idea of having people in recovery
3: really
1: find their way back into the community. So
3: thank you for all
1: those employers who have helped us.
3: You get that list to me, and I'll make sure I give them a shout out before I get off at 2:00 today. So you go ahead and get that list to me. I appreciate that.
2: And having worked in other jurisdictions, I can say Bermuda is beautiful when it comes to that the community still cares about people in addiction.
3: I love it.
2: They are willing to give them opportunities and chances. And that's not a common thing, mm-hmm. Bermuda is very special.
3: Wow. So remind us again, Monday, what time, where's the location and all of that?
2: Monday, 5:30 to 7:30, St. John's Pembroke Hall.
3: All right, family. Thank you guys so much for coming out. We appreciate you and all the information. All right, family, keep it here. We'll be right back. It's Magic 102.7. I've got Believers coming up next, and we're going to talk about our fifth Sunday worship assembly.
4: 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Put your hands together right here. Come on.

0: That's right. We believe in you. Man, recovery is real. Never say never. And recovery is not complicated. I love it, family. All right. So happy Recovery Month, family. And don't forget, Monday, 5:30 to 7:30 p.m. at St. John's Pembroke Hall. Come on out. They are expecting every one of you. 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You want to learn more? You want to come for yourself? You are invited to come on out. The session is for anyone looking for help for themselves, a family member, or a friend. If you or someone needs help with substance use, come and speak directly with the organizations that provide treatment, counseling, and recovery support in Bermuda. Yeah. All right, family. Couple of messages coming up for you. Wait, believers, fifth Sunday, save the date, November the 29th. We're going to be in the West End, 3 p.m. to 5 p.m. You save that date? All right, good. Couple of messages coming up for you, and then we'll officially be in the 11 o'clock book club hour. Keep it here. It's magic.
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4: The sold-out 41st Annual Labor Day Banquet, being held at the Hamilton Princess Hotel and Beach Club this evening, will feature keynote speaker Moses Shine Barrow, who is former opposition leader of the United Democratic Party in Belize. 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That's the Glenn Blakeney Show, this afternoon at 2 p.m., featuring Shine for yet another stimulating conversation on Magic 102.7 FM.
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6: 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Door price for those that purchase tickets at $90 for seniors and regular tickets are $100. 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For more information, please contact the church office at 236-3671 or Alicia Tucker at 705-9644. A few featured guest artists will be Loretta Adderley, Cheyenne Brangman, Sean Herman, Olivia Hamilton, and Willard Birch. MC for the night will be Patrice Frith Haywood. 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
1: All right, family, we are now officially here in the book club hour. And let me let you know that the book of the month, pretty interesting, Vintage Reflections, an 80-year journey by Michael Leslie Robinson. If you don't have your copy, guess what? You can go over there to Brown & Co. and get your copy of the book. For those of you joining the bookmark Big Tie Boat Club, for more information, you can email libraryevents@gov.bm or call 295-2905. Their book of the month for September is The Retirement Plan by Sue Hessenberg. So I wanted to give that information to you. And then Praying Women of Worth, their book club. Their book is When God Speaks by Joshua Giles. For more information, you can call 538-1488. That's 538-1488. You've got it? All right. Brown & Co. is located on Front Street, Reed Street, Queen Street. I'll come back and let you know about their other departments. But otherwise than that, I've got Trust in God lined up for you. And I'll go ahead and start to line up your first medley of the day. But what I wanted to do right now, since only Lavette from Connecticut is called in, I wanted to open up the phone lines for you. 297-1027 or 1-888-257-9086 for those of you that are ready to call in. So you guys are good? All right, phone lines are not ringing, so we're going to move on. All right, keep it here. We'll be right back after Trust in God. It's Magic 102.7.

0: I trust in God. You trust in God because what? You know that family. He will never fail. We're in the Book Club Hour being brought to you by my wonderful sponsors, Brown & Co. and their various departments. You've got the Bookmart department, of course, where you can get the Book of the Month if you haven't gotten it already. They also have Glaze Cafe there. So if you want something to drink or eat, you can go there. They've got the Hallmark department, lots of cards and that special occasion. They've got everything you need there. Shoe case. Also, not just shoes, but travel accessories as well. You've got lifestyle, clothing, men, women, children, shoes. You've got the tourism section. You've got Front Street. And, of course, you've got the home and wellness section of Brown & Co. So, more than enough reasons for you to go ahead and check them out. I just realized, guys, guess what? I did not give you guys my scripture of the day. So, I am still, believe it or not, you'd be like, Nikita, really? No, no, no. Not in a bad way, but yeah, I love it. I am still in Matthew 18. And I know yesterday we were talking about forgiveness, and we're going to still talk about forgiveness because it then went on to talk about that story about the king, right? About the king and his servant. And so what I wanted to do and what I did do, I wanted to look it up because, you know, it was like the amount that he owed the king was astronomical. All right. So I had to look up 10,000 talents in today's amount. And it is $1 billion to $10 billion. Imagine you having to pay $1 billion to $10 billion to someone today. Like back then, astronomical. Now, astronomical. Absolutely astronomical. And it's just, you know, letting us know we can't pay. It's no way we can pay the price. This is the price that Jesus prayed for us. It's astronomical. It's nothing that we can do of our own. And so when he was telling that story, I said, you know what? We'll think, okay, Jesus died upon a cross. You know, people may look at it. All right. Yeah. But I think I'm willing to die for somebody. I'm just saying people may be thinking that this way. But are you willing, you know, not only willing to die, but did you need know the debt you need to pay? $1 billion to $10 billion? Hello? I was like, man, and I even think they put it in like working hours. We're talking about retiring at 65. Oh no, there's no retirement. No. You could live how many lives and still not pay off that debt. It's impossible for us to pay off that debt. I put, wow, God has forgiven us an astronomical, unpayable sum in that Jesus Christ, his only begotten son, died for us. But you say you what? You can't forgive? I'm just saying, you know, he's taught us how to forgive. He's taught us how to forgive. Taught us how to forgive. So I want to encourage you to go look at that story, to look at that story. And if you're, you know, having difficulties forgiving, go ahead, read that parable for yourself. But man, oh man, when I read it, I was like, Nikita, it is time to forgive, okay? And then I think I put God, I put down, you know, I'm going to put down a prayer, right? I said, God, I pray that we learn to forgive like you. I pray that we operate in the business of forgiveness like you. In Jesus' name, amen. And I know forgiveness is not easy, but guess what? We can do it because of the God we serve, because of Jesus, our Savior, and because of the Holy Spirit that dwells in each and every one of us. You got that? All right, good. Family, want to go ahead and get to your medley today here in the worship room on Magic 102.7. And we've got, we're starting off with Brother Pete. I think it's Brother Pete Wilson's song, right? Like the Dew? Uh-huh. I have it lined up for you, your version that you like. So I got Like the Dew. And then someone wanted the Blessing Ghana version. So I've got that lined up. And He's Able. I think that was Sister Caroline. And it's Voices of Unity, and they're actually featuring Darwin Hobbs. So that's coming up for you as well. That's the first medley here in the worship room on Magic 102.7. But before I get to that medley, I wanted to open up the phone lines, 297-1027 or 1-888-257-9086. Also, you guys, I want to certainly go ahead and give a shout out to our family at Rich and Allen AME. They're having their Women's Day this Sunday, September the 13th. And One Body in Christ Movement for God's Purpose is going to be dancing at 4 p.m. Yes, so if you guys want to come out, I'll see your face in a place. There's so many things going on. I know. And then I wanted to be at two places at once, but I cannot. So they have the worship encounter with One in Christ Ministry. That's going to be 3 p.m. to 5 p.m. at First Church of God. I wanted to be able to be at two. I can't, though. I wanted to be. I know that's going to be so awesome. And guest speakers, Pastor Joanie, and you know, they came out and joined us for our fifth Sunday. So I want to go ahead and shout out to them. But yeah, we're going to be some of us may be there, but dancing wise, we're going to be at Richard Allen for those of us dancing. And so shouting out to Reverend Dr. Lauren Bean. Phone lines are ringing. Good morning, Magic 102.7.
1: Good morning, Nikita. How are you doing?
0: I'm fine, Nurse Sheila Chin. How are you?
1: I'm very well, thank you.
0: I'm glad to hear that. I sent that Did I send that information to you? Did
1: yes,
0: you get it?
1: You did.
0: Oh,
1: thank
0: good.
1: You very much.
0: Oh,
1: I did.
0: You, okay.
1: I'll speak to you about that later.
0: No problem.
1: Okay. Yes, I did. So good morning to you and blessings to you, Nikita, and good morning to Bermuda and to your listening audience. Nikita, I just had to come on the radio. I looked in the paper, and really, I must send some condolences out.
0: Mm-hmm.
1: And certainly I send condolences to Reverend Charles Alexander Smith family,
0: mm-hmm.
1: friends, and church members mm-hmm. at Bright Temple A&E.
0: Mm-hmm.
1: And I'm thinking about you, Beverly.
0: Yes.
1: And also, Danielle. Oh, my gosh, my sincere condolences to the passing of your dear brother, Ross Ford, a tremendous loss to this country.
0: Yes.
1: And I've just seen something else. Oh, dear, he's a very good friend of my daughter, Melissa. They went to college together and known the dear for a long time, and I've also included. Oh, dear, my sincere condolences to the passing of your dear mother, Claudette Vessel.
0: Claudette?
1: And, you know, Vessel, B-A-S-S-A-L-L.
0: I'm sorry, B-A-S-S?
1: S-A-L-L.
0: A-L-L, Vessel. Okay, thank
1: mm-hmm.
0: you. Okay.
1: Yes. And just to say to you, Uncle William, I'm thinking of you because I knew how close you were to them.
0: Wow.
1: And may I just say, may they all rest in peace.
0: Yes.
1: I just had you be in the middle of the review.
0: No, please, thank you so much.
1: You just never know, as you say, we have to keep praying.
0: Mm-hmm.
1: You just never know, keep praying, put your faith and trust in God.
0: That's right.
1: That's what we have to do. So have a blessed weekend, Bermuda. It's beautiful weather. And please be careful on our roads.
0: Yes.
1: And I just say shout out to St. Mary's Anglican Church family in Warwick. Thank you, Nikita. It's a lot of shout outs I love to do.
0: It's all right. That's what we're here for. That's fine. That is what we're here for.
1: Yes, I know. But I am thinking of all who care for the sick at KEMH and MIWI, and all care facilities on the island, and not just those who care for them, the patients, too.
0: Mm.
1: The patients, too. God bless each and every one of you for all that you do. I'm just going to say thank you all for all that you do, for all that you do. So many out there, philanthropy is doing so much for us, so we have to say thank you, God, for all that they are doing in helping wherever it's needed.
0: Absolutely.
1: Thank you
0: so much. God bless you too. I appreciate that. Thank you. You have a great day as well. I really appreciate that. Thank you. Yes. So certainly sending condolences out to the family of Reverend Charles. And yesterday I mentioned that's we called him Pastor Dance. We did. And then, of course, to the family and friends of Russ Ford. And it's amazing that, you know, those that were just here, the drunk center and things, Russ Ford was a champion, certainly, in that particular area. And so we remember him right about now. And Claudette Bassel, condolences going out to her family and friends. Scientists, condolences going out to his family and his friends as well. Does anyone else we need to add to the list? Please feel free to call in. But in the meantime, we're going to go ahead and here in the worship room, get to your first medley of the day here on Magic 102.7. And we're going to start off with Like the Dew. Keep it here and we'll be right back. It's Magic.

Good day, Bermuda. This is Chris Famous, and I'm speaking on behalf of my co-host, Mr. Trelawney Bulford. We wish to thank those who tuned in for the very first episode of Building Together this past Sunday. 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

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Thank you. God bless the PLP and God.

0: He's able. If you know he's able tonight, give him a praise.
1: Hallelujah. You better give him that praise. What? Give him that praise, because he's able. Voices of Unity featuring Darwin Hobbs here in the worship room on Magic 102.7. You know, Darwin Hobbs has been our magic or inspirational medley for Monday. Well, we didn't do it Monday, so we're going to do him next week, Monday as well, but Tuesday and Thursday for sure. And I called him the Luther Vandross of gospel for sure. All right, we're in the book club hour. Vintage Reflection is the book of the month, An 80-Year Journey by Michael Leslie Robinson. We're in chapter 2. It talks about mostly self-propelled land transportation, but I'm not going to get into the transportation right about now. I want to know how many of you got smart pets at your home. Like, how many of you got smart pets? He's got a little story here, right? And he talks about when he lived right there on Wesley Street in Hamilton. And he says many families lived in town. And he says the side of the road that is now part of the City Hall parking lot and the western side that we resided on, it actually in that area consisted mostly, he says, of residential homes. So can you imagine before and now, back then and now? Man, that picture. I would love to see that picture. I know I could find it somewhere or someone has it, right? But anyway, let me go on to tell you about his cat. And when I started reading this story, I thought of Sister Leola. Leola's got a cat. She's like, girl, you know that cat? I can't remember what her cat's called. But she's like, that cat is so smart. Oh, my goodness. But anyway, he says, I learned at an early age that animals are indeed highly intelligent. Let me explain. At the corner of Church and Wesley Streets on what is now part of the City Hall car park, a Miss Darrow dwelled in a cottage with her cat. When it wanted to get in the house, this is what it did. It walked along a fairly low wall that bordered the front door entrance. It would then rear up and reach for the door knocker with its paw and through a series of pulling out and releasing it to bang closed. It could guarantee that someone would let it in. I can still see in my mind that smart door knocking feline pet. Oh my goodness. And I know you guys all have your own pet stories, so you can go ahead and talk amongst yourself or your colleagues at work, wherever you are, and tell about your smart pet story, because I know you got some out there. If you want to call in, the time to call in now, 297-1072 or 1-888-257-9086. When I come back, I'm going to tell you about the sale still going on at Brown & Co. Yeah, they've got their summer sale going on right now at Brown & Co. Thank you so much to Lavette from Connecticut for calling in. Thank you to Nurse Sheila Chin for calling in as well. 9/11, we're remembering Rondell Tankard, Boyd Gatton, and Robert Hiley as well. So keep it here, family. Let me see. What song is next on your list? You've got For the Truth of Yahweh, We Will Stand. That's the next song on your list here in the worship room on Magic 102.7. Be blessed, and we'll be right back.

0: I played the Ghana version of the blessing, so I had to play a Bermuda version, right? 11:55 here in the worship room on Magic 102.7, just getting to your medley of the day. And the song before that was The Truth of Yahweh, We Will Stand. Wasn't able to get to the third song, but it's all good because you see what time it is, right? It's 11:55. We got to go ahead and wrap up the book club hour that has been brought to you by my wonderful sponsors, Brown & Co. 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Okay, family, it's Featured Friday. Who we got coming up next? Oh, the Upper Room Quintet. We started them last week, Friday, and we're going to play them again today here in the Worship Room. Bermuda's own gospel artist featured every Friday here in the Worship Room from 12 to 12:30. So, got that coming up. And then after that, we're going to be in the 12 o'clock hour. Well, that will be the 12 o'clock hour with the Annex Toys. But after that, we'll have the news with Media Maya, the weather with Johnny Storm. I'll be back after that with the inspirational song of the month. I'll also check out my email. So if you need to email me, please do that now. Nikita, N-I-K-I-T-A at HOTT1075bermuda.com. Those of you on Facebook, I'm under Nikita Evans Robinson. Go check out my three videos I put up. And then, of course, those of you that want to stop by like Sister Hattie Ann does and drop me off your notes or give them to me at the fifth Sunday, you can do that as well. The next one, November the 29th, save the date, 3 to 5 p.m., family. And then, of course, if you want to call the back office and leave your message there at 297-1076, the choice is absolutely yours. Keep it here, and we'll be back. It's magic.
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3: 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A few featured guest artists will be Loretta Adderley, Cheyenne Brangman, Sean Herman, Olivia Hamilton, and Willard Birch. MC for the night will be Patrice Frith Haywood. 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

0: 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The Bermuda Police Service has several opportunities for applicants seeking a career in law enforcement, representing the community, and contributing to our mission of making Bermuda safer. Successful applicants must pass the Police Service Initial Recruitment Test, job-related fitness test, security checks, suitability testing, psychological evaluation, medical examination, and the assessment board. Applicants must possess a Bermuda school certificate or an equivalent qualification demonstrating successful completion of secondary education, must be at least 18 years of age and no older than 49 years of age at the start of the contract, and must be physically and mentally fit to perform the duties of a police constable. Non-Bermudian applicants who are permitted by the Department of Immigration to work or seek employment in Bermuda may also be considered for recruitment, provided that they have been ordinarily resident in Bermuda for a minimum of 3 years. Please visit joinus.bps.bm for more information.
1: 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Shine, who is also a former hip-hop Grammy Award winner, will join Glenn Blakeney during his show this afternoon, beginning at 2 p.m., to reflect on the ups and downs of his amazing life, including his successful music career and his more recent involvement as a politician in the Central American island of Belize. That's the Glenn Blakeney Show, this afternoon at 2 p.m., featuring Shine for yet another stimulating conversation on Magic 102.7 FM.
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6: The sold-out 41st Annual Labor Day Banquet, being held at the Hamilton Princess Hotel and Beach Club this evening, will feature keynote speaker Moses Shine Barrow, who is former opposition leader of the United Democratic Party in Belize. Shine, who is also a former hip-hop Grammy Award winner, will join Glenn Blakeney during his show this afternoon, beginning at 2 p.m., to reflect on the ups and downs of his amazing life, including his successful music career and his more recent involvement as a politician in the Central American island of Belize. That's the Glenn Blakeney Show, this afternoon at 2 p.m., featuring Shine for yet another stimulating conversation on Magic 102.7 FM.
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8: 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And I'm Maya Palacio. The trial for former Senator Curtis Richardson has begun over the 2023 death of footballer Marco Warren. Richardson is accused of causing Warren's death by driving without due care and attention. He denies the charges. Prosecutors say Warren had been socializing at Bailey's Bay Cricket Club before leaving in the early hours of May 14, 2023 and attempting to find a taxi home. Witnesses told the court he was offered a ride but instead continued walking along North Shore Road while trying to flag down a taxi. One witness described him as noticeably unsteady. The Crown's case relies largely on circumstantial evidence, including witness accounts and CCTV footage used to track Warren's movements and vehicles traveling through the area. Cameras recorded a black taxi followed by a private car traveling east through the junction of North Shore Road and Milo's Bay Road at around 3:12 a.m. The trial continues. Meanwhile, Bermuda, an e-bike rider, has been taken to the hospital following a collision, this time with a rental car in Paget. Police say the crash happened at around 9:43 a.m. on Wednesday, September 9th, on South Road near Harvey Road. According to police, the rental car was traveling west when the e-bike, traveling in the opposite direction, attempted to overtake another vehicle while going around a bend and collided with the car. The 28-year-old rider was thrown onto the road and suffered a leg injury. He was treated at the scene before being taken to the hospital for further assessment. The rental car was left with extensive front-end damage, but its driver, a visitor to Bermuda, was not reported injured. Police are investigating and are also asking anyone with information to contact them on 295-0011. Moreover, in celebratory news, a moment of quick thinking and teamwork on Bermuda's waters is getting some well-deserved recognition. Crew members aboard the Resolute Ferry stepped in Thursday morning after a vessel caught fire in Hamilton Harbor near Saltus Island. The ferry crew were reportedly among the first on scene attempting to douse the flames before a tugboat arrived and took over the response. The tug later helped move the burning vessel toward the island, while other crews also assisted. Despite dramatic images and video of thick smoke and flames on the water, no injuries were reported. Passengers were delayed by around 20 to 30 minutes, but Marine and Port staff were later thanked for their prompt response, teamwork, and dedication. Closing out applications are open for the Department of Workforce Development's 2026 Bursary Award. Eligible Bermudians can receive up to $5,000 toward courses, professional certifications, and degree programs. 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Applications will be accepted from September 14th through October 14th. More information and the application forms are available at dwd.bm. 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
11: And good morning, I'm meteorologist Johnny Storm in the Hurricane Weather Center here in Bermuda, where the day starts off quiet with partly cloudy skies. A high-pressure fairweather system locates currently just to the east of Bermuda. It's moving on to the east away from us. Left behind is a moist southeasterly flow resuming. It's a weak flow, though. And then as we work our way into the weekend, the winds are going to be light and variable, but predominantly out of the east and southeast, every once in a while carrying a shower our way. Eventually, we'll see a cold front approach us on Tuesday, but the front will be dissipating upon approach to us. And then after that, it's just a weather pattern kind of like today, maybe a shower here, an isolated shower there, and that's about all. Looking at Bermuda Weather Service radar this morning, we are picking up no storms in the area, but scattered rain showers located currently to the north, southwest, and south of Hamilton, and then moving towards the northeast very slowly, about 5 miles an hour with the winds. Winds are very light in our area. So even though the tropics are staying quiet now for the next 2 weeks or more, our weather forecast is becoming a little bit more unsettled. That is for today through the next 5 days, a return of variably cloudy skies along with a widely scattered shower developing at any time. We'll place our daily rain chances here at about 20% for the next 5 or more days. Highs every day running at about 85 Fahrenheit, 29 Celsius. The overnight lows, 79 Fahrenheit, 26 Celsius. The winds are light and variable.
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13: 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Yeah, we do. And it's, let me see, before we get into that song, I just want to let you guys know that at the Annex Toys, they've got Lego Botanicals, they've got coloring books, they've got robots, they've got Stanley Jr., they've got the mini golf trainer, they've got 3-in-1 baseball, they've got Crayola, they've got bicycles, they've got pom-poms, and so much more. Located on the lower level of what? The Phoenix Center. Holy Spirit, you are welcome here. We'll be back. Check out my emails, Facebook messages, WhatsApp messages, and all of that. So keep it here. 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

0: 12:54 here in the worship room on Magic 102.7. I got to give a great big shout out to that Good Samaritan. Thank you very much for turning in my son's wallet at HSBC. I appreciate you. Thank you. Thank you very, very much. A lady called and she says, I want to speak to Kaylin Robinson. I said, no, I'm his mom. And she said, well, we have his wallet here because he had an HSBC card. They actually brought it to HSBC. So they'd be able to call us immediately. So thank you, thank you, thank you, thank you. Honestly, I can't thank you enough. God, thank you for all the Good Samaritans that are here in Bermuda. I appreciate you all. I really, really, really, really do. Thank you. We're all Good Samaritans, certainly one unto one another, right? All right. This hour is being brought to you by my wonderful sponsors, the Annex Toys, located on the lower level of the Phoenix Center. And of course, they've got some wonderful items available there for you. And where did I put that list? I don't know. Sometimes I think, oh, you know what? I had put it up early, and I don't think I told you this. I was reading. Wait, so I got to remind you of Lego Botanicals, coloring books, robots, or did I do this? Stanley Jr., mini golf trainer, 3-in-1 baseball, Crayola bicycle, pom-poms. I did do it? Okay, thank you so much for reminding me. I think I switched it around, and I didn't want to switch it around. But you know what? It's all good. I'll go ahead and switch it back. That's me and my papers. Do not mind me, okay? Whatsoever. All right, I'm going to put it back where I had it before. Now, what do we do now? We check out my emails, my Facebook messages, and my WhatsApp messages, and all that good stuff. So I'm going to go ahead and do that right. Sister Caroline, how are you? She says, thanks for playing He's Able this morning, and I could tell you loved it. This man can sing. Most certainly he can sing. Yay, yay, yay. Thank you, thank you, thank you so much. I appreciate that. You hitting me up here in the worship room. Thank you very, very, very, very much. All right, family, let me see what I've got here. All right. Let's go to our Facebook messages. Let me see what family's got for us. He's got Deuteronomy 11, 26 to 29. Behold, I set before you this day a blessing and a curse. A blessing if you obey the commandments of the Lord your God, which I command you this day. And a curse if you will not obey the commandments of the Lord your God, but turn aside out of the way, which I command you this day, to go after other gods, which ye have not known. All right, no idols, family, no other gods. And it shall come to pass, when the Lord thy God hath brought thee in unto the land whither thou goest to possess it, that thou shalt put the blessing upon Mount Gerizim and the curse upon Mount Ebal. All right. Thank you for that, family. Appreciate you. Any other messages? I think we are good. Pastor Brandon Smith, condolences certainly going out to you and your family. All right. And you guys, don't forget, they've got their cricket. Their cricket match coming up, their cricket and worship coming up this Sunday. Let me get it. It's at 11:30 because Pastor Kent told us the time had changed. So shout out to Reverend Brenda Smith and Reverend Kent Bascom from St. Philip's and me and Marsden Methodist. They've got their cricket and worship match this Sunday, September the 13th at 11:30 a.m. at the Cleveland County Cricket Field, or I call it the Marsden Methodist Cricket Field behind the church. They share it, maybe? No. But thank you, thank you, thank you, thank you, thank you. Thank you for your pictures and videos, Sister Laverne. Oh, boy, I have to look at those later. All right, we did that. All right, let me go to my notes. Thank you, Sister Hattie Ann. And let's go ahead and see what her scripture is for us for today. It's Proverbs 12:16, which says, a fool's wrath is presently known. A fool's wrath is presently known. All right? That's Sister Hattie Ann, Brother Alan Granville Frebert. Let me go ahead and check out what you have in store for us today. Oh, he says, oh, remembering in loving memory of Rondell Tankard, Bermudian victim of September 11th. He said, my cousin Rondell Tankard. Yes, I know your cousin Rondell Tankard. I knew your cousin Rondell Tankard. I certainly did. Deuteronomy 3:31-6 is the scripture for today to tell us to be strong and courageous. Do not be afraid or terrified because of them. For the Lord your God goes with you. He will never leave you nor forsake you. Amen. Well, amen, amen, amen. And let me see what Sister Nira Lynn has in store for us today. As soon as I put in an N instead of an M. All right. Rest in peace, Rondell Tankard. This was my cousin. All right. You saw Alan and Nira Lynn share a cousin. Got you. All right. Let me see. She's got Galatians 6:2. Carry each other's burdens. In this way, you fulfill the law of Christ. So again, carry each other's burdens. In this way, you fulfill the law of Christ. Got that? All right. So we did Nira Lynn. And let's see what Sister Molly from the West has in store for us. She's got a prayer. Lord, thank you for opening our eyes to see another beautiful day. Thank you for your endless mercy that greets us every single morning. Today we pray for the person reading this right now. If their heart is heavy, please give them comfort. If they are facing a closed door, please provide a breakthrough. Protect their family from harm, shield their mind from anxiety, and pour out your financial and spiritual blessings upon their lives. Let them feel your presence today more than ever before. We declare that today will be a day of favor, victory, and joy. In Jesus' name, we say amen and amen. And thank you for that blessing, Sister Molly. Appreciate you. And last but not least, let's go ahead and check out what Brother Willie Ferguson has for us. And then we'll officially get into the 1 o'clock hour. Psalm 126:3, the Lord hath done great things for us, whereof we are glad. I'm grateful for the great things he's done for me in the past, in the present, and in the future to come. I most certainly am. Amen. And a heart of joy provides emotional healing, inner strength, and a steady sense of peace that helps you to face hard times, reduce daily worries, and lift your mood. The spirit of a man will sustain his infirmity, but a wounded spirit who can bear? Proverbs 18:14. Joy is not the absence of problems. No, it's not. Trust me. What? but helps you to stay strong during trials and pain. True joy can't be taken away easily by bad circumstances. You got that right. Joy helps you to stay content and at peace with simple everyday moments. A joyful heart cancels out complaining and grumbling and replaces it with gratitude. Joy connects your faith to a permanent source of gladness. The Lord has done great things for us, whereof we are glad. Psalm 126:3. The Apostle Paul lists joy as the second fruit of the Holy Spirit in the Bible. Joy is the character that the Holy Spirit produces in believers. Joy is the character, again, that the Holy Spirit produces in believers and is more than just happiness. It is a deep and steady confidence in God. Yeah, what you guys are calling it, Godfidence, not confidence, but Godfidence. That's right. A merry heart doeth good like medicine, but a broken spirit it drieth the bones. And Proverbs 17:22, the day belongs to you. And his song request, let me get it here. And I did move my song request list around. Nikita, I don't know why you're moving things around like that. I thought I put it back in place. I'm going to have to write it down somewhere else, all right? So, all right, where did I put it, Nikita? All right, don't laugh, because you know the same thing happens to you too. It's somewhere around here. But I'm going to put it right here, Joy by Kirk Franklin. Let me see. And who else you got? And Donald Malloy. All right. All right. I've got it on my list. I do. All right, family. Let's go ahead and officially wrap up the 12 o'clock hour that has been brought to you by my wonderful sponsors, the Annex Toys, located on the lower level of the Phoenix Center. They've got the Lego room, the car room, a birthday club registry. Their number is 279-5450. Their hours are Monday to Saturday, 9 a.m. to 6 p.m. and Sundays, 12 noon to 5 p.m. Family, go ahead and get all your lunchtime shout outs ready, whether it's a birthday, anniversary, congratulations, I love you. All the best. Keep up the great work. Condolences, job well done. Happy heavenly, in loving memory. Thank you. Welcome back home. Welcome to Bermuda. Safe travels. And I'm definitely saying thank you, thank you, thank you again to that good Samaritan. I appreciate you very, very much. And I'm like, you know what? We pray over our children every day. And thank you, God, for the lost thing that has been found. I appreciate you and I thank you in no other name but in the name of Jesus. And we pray that our children will be covered. But it's so many different ways that you may forget, but you ask God to cover them. But God shows you, yep, you asked me to cover him, right? So I'm covering him in this thing as well. And I'm like, all right, God, thank you so much for that. I really appreciate that. All right, family, we'll be right back. It's magic. Thank you so much for tuning in to Magic 102.7.
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0: You better shout, girl. I think that's what she says. I'm sorry, I always have to wait to that part. It makes me smile. All right, today is Friday, September the 11th. Who do we have on our list celebrating? I got, it was my roommate at Kane College, Kane University, Tanya Taylor, shouting out to her. She wrote a book. I need to certainly get that book. Absolutely get you guys to read that book. 1 month. I need to get it. Manaya Wainwright is celebrating her birthday today. Happy birthday to you as well. Shawnette Sumner, happy birthday to you. And double check, is my cousin Corey Butterfield's birthday today? If it is, let me know, okay? And then of course we are remembering today Rondell Tankard, Boy Getton, and Robert Higley. That's who we are remembering today. All right, let's go ahead and get to the phone lines. Good afternoon, Magic 102.7.
1: Good afternoon, cousin.
0: Good afternoon. Hey, cousin Helen, how are you, beautiful?
1: I'm thankful, very thankful.
0: Praise the Lord.
1: I am just trying to say you're on the market. You're on the point. I was trying to call you to say happy birthday to cousin Corey.
0: Woo-woo!
1: Woo-woo-woo! Getting old. Having love from us, and just have a blessed and beautiful day, Corey, from your family, and we love you all. And thank you, cuz.
0: Thank you, cuz. I appreciate you.
1: You have a blessed weekend.
0: You too. You do the same.
1: Okay, God bless.
0: All right, God bless you too. Love you to life, and I'll see you later. That is the matriarch of our family. Mm-hmm. That's my girl. All right, family. So anyone else you need to add to this list, please feel free to hit me up here on Magic 102.7. My cousin Helen, she said I was on point. I got it. Corey Butterfield today. Glad. Yeah, because I put it here, and then I was like, okay, I'm not sure, but let me, you know, just say it anyway. Because you guys know I'm okay to be loud and wrong. Oh my goodness. I am okay. Yes, I am okay with it. And then you correct me. And then I'm like, okay, I got it right now. Good afternoon, Magic 102.7.
2: Good afternoon. I'm Nikita. How are you?
0: I'm good, Sister Beulah. How are you today?
2: I'm kind of late getting my email in. I'm sorry I'm late, but I'm not sending anything today because I'm already late.
0: Okay, no problem.
2: I'm calling for a birthday request.
0: Sure.
2: Well, Bernard Dickinson and her twin, Virginia.
0: And that's today?
2: Today.
0: Today? So, Verna and Virginia Dickinson?
2: No, Verna. Well, I think they're both Dickinsons. Yeah, I know Verna is Dickinson. Yeah, they're both Dickinsons. Verna and Virginia.
0: Got it. Verna and Virginia Dickinson. I got it.
2: Birthdays today. They're twins.
0: Hmm?
2: They're twins.
0: Yes, I got you.
2: Yeah. Okay. Thank you.
0: Thank you so much.
2: Have a blessed day.
0: You have a blessed day as well. Appreciate you.
2: Thank you.
0: Thank you so much. All right.
2: God
0: thank
2: bless.
0: You. God bless you too. Appreciate that. Thank you so much. Absolutely. Thank you so much. Phone line still ringing. Good afternoon, Magic 102.7.
3: Well, good top of the afternoon to you, Sister Nikita Robinson. How are you?
0: Top of the afternoon to you, Sister Joanne. Mm-hmm. I'm fabulous. How are you today?
3: I'm good, girl. I'm good. I'm grateful, thankful, and all the above. Yes. Glad to know that you're back in. And before I forget, I want to give a shout out to one of my old working colleagues, Healthcare Henderson. Top of the day to you, Terry.
0: Say that name again. I didn't get it, so they didn't get it. Say it slowly.
3: Oh, sorry, Beltier Hendrickson.
0: Okay.
3: Yes, I saw her daughter the other day. She said, "Girl, my mom gets so excited that she heard your voice." I've had camp, so I haven't really had the opportunity to, you know, come on like that. But,
0: right.
3: Yeah, but I had to call today because I have a special birthday, and it's always a blessing when a family member or anybody in general gets to see the birthday. Happiest of birthday to my niece, Janika Fields. 37 years young.
0: Janika?
3: Yes, Janika Fields.
0: F-I-E-L-D-S Fields?
3: Yes.
0: Okay,
3: yes.
0: Got it. Janika Fields is on my list.
3: Yes. Have a God bless day, niece. Yes, from your favorite auntie.
0: I love it.
3: Yes.
0: No, I got it. Certainly do.
3: Yes, you have a blessed weekend. Keep safe and keep pressing on.
0: Thank you so much. I appreciate you.
3: Afternoon. to the hill of Bermuda. And I think of this that we're lost there's two lives to do too.
0: So, yes.
3: Yeah, that made heavy on my heart this morning. But, you know, yeah, God's got me. That's all I can say. God's got me.
0: That's it.
3: Yeah. So be encouraged.
0: Thank you so much. I appreciate you for calling in. Thank you so much. You do the same. All right, family. Who else is ready to call in here to Magic 102.7? Please feel free to do that. And thank you. I love you to life, and I'll see you later. All right, family. Let me see what we got coming up next here on Magic 102.7. Again, we are doing our lunchtime shout-outs. And so we've got God's Promises coming up next. But what I wanted to do as well is to see if there's any other WhatsApp messages that I've got on my phone real quick. I've got, Verna and Virginia Dickinson. Well, what did I say? I did, yeah, Verna and, oh, Beverly Kansas and Nikita, the twins are Verna Verna Dickinson. Thank you. You guys are so on the ball. Verna Dickinson. And Virginia Bean. Okay, Verna Dickinson and Virginia Bean. Thank you, Sister Beverly. I appreciate that. Oh, my goodness. All right, all right. Thank you, thank you, thank you, thank you, thank you. Hi, Annette. Hi, Annette. I'm live on air right now, but look, don't you like it when you just get a wonderful message from someone? She says, Johnny is a fine gentleman. He looks just like you. Adorable. Thank you, Annette Hillgreen. I appreciate you. Oh, my goodness. I love when you get, look, it's on my WhatsApp messages. I know some things I should keep private, but some things I just want to share. As a parent, you know, you get excited when people meet your children and then they have nothing but great accolades to say about them. And it's just like, God, your word says, train up a child in the way he should go. When he's old, he shall not depart from it. And that's what I wanted to do, what God wanted me to do with my children, certainly. All right, Faria has hit me up. Can you please play this for the listeners? They called and requested this to be played. All right, so I will put it on my list. See if I can get back to it today. But okay, we've got, it's called Total Praise. It's the acoustic version featuring, who's that? C.A.R. Kavina Jones. Okay, that is on my list. Who requested that to be played again? You tell me. You call me up and say, Nikita, I requested it to be played again. All right, you guys. And wait, it was one other thing. Edward Lawrence Ball hit me up on my WhatsApp as well. I was trying during 12 to 12:30 to clean up my WhatsApp as much as possible. So thank you, Edward Lawrence Ball. September the 11th, 2001, we will never forget. A day that changed America forever. 9/11, we remember. We honor, we will never forget, 2,977 lives lost, countless heroes remembered. We remember the victims, we certainly do. We've called their names out forever in our hearts, never forgotten. We honor the first responders. Thank you, thank you, thank you for your courage and your sacrifice. We salute the heroes who gave everything. Thank you. We stand with the families who still carry that loss. You are not alone. We will never forget. And again, 25 years of remembrance. Wow. Is it 25 years? 25 years. Wow. Wow. 2001. Wow. I didn't realize it's been that long. United in memory, stronger in faith, one nation, one heart. God bless America. And so I said I wanted to play a song for you guys, One Nation, One People, One Never Forgotten. And I wanted to do a little, you know what? I switch it up a little bit. I know that, wait. I have put it down. The Empire State of Mind. I think I wanted to play that, Empire State of Mind. And so I'm going to go ahead and play that, and I'll come back and I'll do, or you know what? I'll line up Empire State of Mind, because what I would do is by Alicia Keys and Jay-Z. But right now I'll play God's Promises by Sister Marionette Simmons, because, you know, this song is going out to those of you that's, you know, experiencing a time of mourning. So I definitely want to play that. And then after that, we'll play that, get ourselves back up and play that Empire State of Mind, okay? So this next song is going out to those of you that may find yourselves in a time of mourning. God's Word says there's a time to mourn, but He reminds us that there is a time to dance. And we always pray that your dancing is a lot longer than your mourning. Shouting out to those of you sick and shut in. His Word says, heal me, O Lord, and I shall be healed. Save me, O Lord, and I shall be saved, for Thou art my praise. Lonely and alone, His Word says, He will never leave you nor forsake you. Widows and orphans, His Word says, He's your reliever. Foster children, foster parents, the Word says that He's a father to the fatherless. Shouting out to our caregivers, all our essential workers, those of you that work and reside in our rest homes, Hyatt Vernet in the hospitals, Hyatt Verna, corrections, prisons, funeral homes, morgue, works in engineering, parks, postal, security, police, fire, customs, regiment, mirrors, bus, taxi, truck operators, Brother Drip and the dock workers, those of you in retail. Shouting out to all our visitors, those of you in hospitality and education, in our healing facilities, our charities, our government, and certainly last but not least, to those of you in our churches and our clergy. This one's for you. Keep it here. It's magic.

0: All right, family, we are back here in the worship room on Magic 102.7. And family, you know what I got to do? I got to go ahead and check out my Facebook page to see if there's anyone else we have to add to our list today here in the worship room. And also what I'm going to do, because I am going to be busy shortly, because we've got our Pastor Williams, Father Williams, coming through the worship room at around 1:30, right after the weather. So I'm not going to be able to get to all of your songs today. So I wanted to go ahead and certainly make sure I do the lunchtime shout outs now as well. So Tanya Taylor, happy birthday to you. Manaya Wainwright celebrating today. Seanette Sumner, my cousin Corey Butterfield, Verna Dickinson, and Virginia Bean, happy birthday to you. Janika Fields, happy birthday to you. In loving memory of Rondell Tankard, Boy Gatton, and Robert Higley. And I wanted to do something in remembrance of them, especially as well. And so what I did find, they've got a, where did I put it? They've got a song that they are, hold on. Remembering the 29 years. Did I put it here? All right, cool. I think it's here. All right, yeah. All right, so just give me a minute and we'll go ahead and play this tribute song, remembering a 9/11. But again, wait, so we had Corey Butterfield, Verna, we did that. And then I needed to add one other person. I've got here Cedar Rochester. Happy birthday to Cedar Rochester that's celebrating today as well. So let's go ahead and get in this song of remembrance here on Magic.
1: It was just another morning. Coffee on the table. Doors closing. People heading into the city. Someone saying, "See you tonight."

0: for the mothers, for the fathers, for the daughters and the sons,
1: for the friends who never made it home, and the heroes who still ran,
0: for every hand that reached for someone,
1: for every life somebody tried to save.
0: We
1: remember, and we always will. They were not numbers.
0: They were not headlines.
1: They were families.
0: They were dreams.
1: They were

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0: One memory.
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0: Never forgotten.
2: The 9/11 tribute song, 25 years later, Never Forgotten, Rundell Tankard, Boyd Gatton, and Robert Higley, Never Forgotten. We will never forget you, okay? All right, family. Also, doing our lunchtime shout-outs once more, Tanya Taylor, Manaya Wainwright, Shaunette Summer, Cousin Corey Butterfield, Verna Dickinson and Virginia Bean, Janika Fields, Cedar Rochester, and then, of course, let me go ahead and Saturday, September the 12th, Jamel Hartman from the Daily Hour, Simone Barton, happy birthday tomorrow. Beverly Hollis, happy birthday. Raylon, that's Glenn and Gwen's grandson. He celebrates tomorrow. Maxine Simmons, happy birthday to you. And an in-loving memory of Miriam Simmons from One Body in Christ Movement for God's Purpose. I'm going to see quickly if I could check out my Facebook page, if they'll let me scroll down to the other people whose birthdays are coming up as well. I know sometimes when you try to go to the other dates, they have, like, I don't know why they do it this way now. Before, they used to do it, right, really nice and consecutively, but now it's like going backwards before you go forwards and, on Facebook. So let me see who else we've got. We've got for the 12th, Lisa Parks. Hey, Desmond Crockwell, happy birthday tomorrow. Nova is celebrating tomorrow. Asia Young. Oh my goodness. And then on the 13th, in loving memory of Brother Edward Tuckett, I remember him. Tajay is celebrating on

0: The sold-out 41st Annual Labor Day Banquet, being held at the Hamilton Princess Hotel and Beach Club this evening, will feature keynote speaker Moses Shine Barrow, who is former opposition leader of the United Democratic Party in Belize. Shine, who is also a former hip-hop Grammy Award winner, will join Glenn Blakeney during his show this afternoon, beginning at 2 p.m., to reflect on the ups and downs of his amazing life, including his successful music career and his more recent involvement as a politician in the Central American island of Belize. That's the Glenn Blakeney Show, this afternoon at 2 p.m., featuring Shine for yet another stimulating conversation on Magic 102.7 FM. 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
1: All right, good afternoon. I'm meteorologist Johnny Storm in the Hurricane Weather Center. We're here on a Friday afternoon. Satellite loop currently is depicting partly cloudy skies across the western Atlantic. Lightning trackers are quiet around our immediate area. The winds have stayed light out of the east and southeast because the center of high pressure, it lies just to our east. Every once in a while, though, we'll see a little shower to develop to our southeast. This is because as the high center east of us moves away, moisture delay and southeasterly flow resumes, and the weather becomes a little bit more unsettled. If you look at the forecast models, it looks like the high pressure center over the central and eastern Atlantic interacting with low pressure in the form of a weak cold front to our north will likely allow for an isolated, widely scattered shower now here through the weekend. Eventually, a cold front next Tuesday night tries to move in. Doesn't quite make it here, but there will be at least some small chance of a shower here this afternoon through the next 5 days. Nothing big. Tropics also nothing big. We have multiple tropical waves, three waves over the Atlantic, one at 53 west, one at 46 west, one off the west coast of Africa, 22 west, all moving to the west about 10 to 15 miles an hour. One of the American models tries to develop a weak tropical depression, maybe about, it'd be about 10 days from now in the western Caribbean. I'll believe it when I see it. Locally, our forecast calling on skies to be partly cloudy for this afternoon and tonight, with a stray shower possible. High temperature at 86 Fahrenheit, 30 Celsius. Low 78 Fahrenheit, 26 Celsius. Then over the weekend into Monday, partly cloudy, may briefly cloud up with a 15 to 20% widely scattered shower, but they're few and far between. Highs Saturday, Sunday, and Monday all at around 85 Fahrenheit, 29 Celsius.
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3: All right, family, we're back here in the worship room on Magic 102.7, and we've got company in the studio. We've got Father Carl Williams from St. Mary's. That's Leola's church. It mostly Leola Stubble and others. Yes, yes, yes. So he is in the house and is going to tell us all the wonderful celebrations and Remembrance Day events they've got going on. So good afternoon, Father Williams. How are you?
4: Good afternoon, Nikita. How are you doing?
3: I'm good, thank you. And I saw Father Williams. He was at Purvis Primary. He went before me. I'm like, hey, Father Williams, I thought you were supposed to pray. Come on, I got to get back to work now.
4: But I always share a word with them. You know, it's beginning of a school term.
3: Yes, yes.
4: You're going to share something about their listening and also they're putting their trust in God.
3: Absolutely.
4: You know, very important things that, you know, give them 10 points.
3: Yes.
4: And then afterwards.
3: At 10, he gives them 10 points. Like, they still got school, right? I'm like, come on, Father.
4: But it's good to be here, and it is not the it's one of the oldest churches in Bermuda. The oldest is St. Peter's,
3: right,
4: in St. George's,
3: right.
4: Then the other churches, maybe three before St. Mary the Virgin.
3: So you're saying you're the fourth oldest
4: maybe
3: church,
4: the fourth, yeah,
3: fourth or
4: fourth,
3: fifth, or where maybe, you need to call me back up and let me know exactly which are you, the fourth or the fifth oldest church in Bermuda. So what you guys got going on?
4: So what we're going on is that we start with an observance this coming Sunday.

0: This Sunday. So yeah, this Sunday is September the 13th.
1: Yeah. Okay. We're going to start at 2:45.
0: At 2:45.
1: With the Cedar Hill Salvation Army Band.
0: Cedar Hill. Okay.
1: They're going to start first about 2:45 by playing, you know, some music and so.
0: Okay.
1: And then the service starts promptly at 3 p.m.
0: Mm-hmm.
1: And the service is an observance as we go into our 400th anniversary.
0: Your 400th anniversary?
1: Yeah, 400 years.
0: Wow, congratulations. 400?
1: Yeah. 400 years, yes.
0: Wow.
1: The church was established by farmers also in October of 1626.
0: Wow.
1: And we're now celebrating 400 years, October the 4th.
0: Mm-hmm. October the 4th is the day.
1: It's the day, yes.
0: Wow.
1: And the church was established.
0: That's amazing.
1: So on the 13th at 3 p.m.,
0: mm-hmm.
1: we're going to honor Bermuda's freed and enslaved black persons.
0: Oh, wow.
1: They were originally laid to rest under the rubber tree.
0: Oh, really?
1: The rubber tree was a burial ground for slaves because prior to 1834, to emancipation, the blacks were not allowed to bury their loved ones in St. Mary's Church.
0: Okay.
1: So therefore, the blacks, they then created their own tombs in that space. But then what happened is that it was swampy land, and then when the rains came, the bones began to protrude up.
0: Oh my gosh. Oh my gosh.
1: And then what happened that they then interred the remains into an unmarked grave in St. Mary's Cemetery.
0: So they are in St. Mary's
1: Cemetery. Cemetery. Yes.
0: Cemetery,
1: yeah.
0: Okay.
1: So
0: and that's the one just right next to the church right there, right?
1: Church,
0: okay,
1: right.
0: Uh-huh.
1: So on the 13th, we're going to honor the freed and enslaved black persons.
0: Wow.
1: And we're going to pay tribute to their humanity. There's going to be prayers and litany.
0: Okay.
1: And towards the end, we're going to lay a wreath. We're going to lay wreaths.
0: Okay.
1: The Bishop of Bermuda will be the president of the service. And then after we finish the praise and litany at the rubber tree memorial,
0: mm-hmm.
1: we're just going to do a short walk up to the cemetery,
0: okay.
1: to the unmarked grave.
0: Okay, nice.
1: And the bishop will lay a wreath as we remember those persons who were interred into the consecrated ground of St. Mary's.
0: Beautiful. Thank you, Bishop Nicholas Dill. He's going to lay that wreath, okay?
1: He's going
0: to do that walk. How long do you think the service is going to be for those that are interested in attending?
1: The service starts about 3, so I think by 3:45 or so,
0: mm-hmm.
1: the service should be finished.
0: Okay.
1: But one important point of the service is that those persons have names. We were able to do research through Andrew Birmingham and our parish administrator, Janet Bento.
0: Right.
1: And they researched that there were 77 men, women, and children. And the youngest person we researched was only 1 month old.
0: Wow.
1: 1 month. And so we're going to ask a child to lay a wreath as well.
0: Really?
1: As we remember.
0: Oh, this is so heartfelt. My gosh.
1: These loved ones.
0: Yes, thank you for that.
1: It's very, so that whole space is really where persons were buried.
0: Okay.
1: I understand lately that was also a pauper's grave on that same compound.
0: Okay.
1: That is now paved, called a rubber tree.
0: Right.
1: And as you know, there's a memorial there, and that memorial was laid later, I think in 1981,
0: mm-hmm.
1: through the petitions of Senator Charles Bean.
0: Thank you,
1: who
0: Senator
1: requested,
0: Charles Bean,
1: who did, who said, look, we got to have some sort of memorial there.
0: Right, of course.
1: For these free and enslaved persons.
0: Mm-hmm.
1: We hope at some point, with permission from the trustees of the rubber tree area,
0: mm-hmm.
1: that we'll be able to enlarge it so we can have the names and so of these 77 persons.
0: What? No way.
1: There.
0: Seriously.
1: And probably let persons understand through education that this was a former burial ground, and it could probably be something that could be turned into a wonderful cultural site for not only Warwick, but also for Bermuda. And as you know, this site is also in the Diaspora Trail.
0: It's in there.
1: It's a UNESCO site.
0: Good. Yes.
1: And tourists come.
0: Beautiful.
1: And persons come in as they remember the stewardship of these persons who were buried first here because they were denied a burial in St. Mary's, and had to carve their own tombs, and then transferred when the lands, you know, water came in, everything became protruding up. So I think that we're doing this here as an observance of our 400th anniversary.
0: Beautiful.
1: You know, we have to honor the humanity and the lives of these freed and enslaved persons, black persons.
0: Okay, so we've got this observance that, of course, again, you guys know is this Sunday, September the 13th at 2:45. Yeah. They've got the Cedar Hill Army Band that'll be playing. And that now the band is going to be playing actually in the church?
1: No, this service will not be held in the church.
0: Okay, the church.
1: So it's going to start at the Rubber Tree.
0: Okay, it's going to start at the Rubber Tree.
1: Everything is going to focus at the Rubber Tree.
0: Oh, everything's going to be at the Rubber Tree.
1: Rubber Tree.
0: Okay.
1: And then towards the end, after we have laid the wreaths at the Rubber Tree, we will then process, you know, the Cedar Hill Salvation Army Band will play a very wonderful selection as we process up the steps.
0: Okay.
1: Right to the southern entrance of the church.
0: Southern entrance, okay.
1: Whereby the bishop will do a remembrance prayer, and as we lay a solemn wreath to remember those who were then interred in St. Mary's Cemetery.
0: Okay, now people normally they'll come and they'll park at the Rubber Tree.
1: They could park at St. Mary's Church.
0: St. Mary's Church.
1: Quite a bit of parking.
0: Yes,
1: also
0: you do have,
1: to the post office, there's parking.
0: Okay, post office, okay.
1: And, you know, if it's an overflow of cars, persons could go up to the Lorraine home, just a short walk down.
0: Okay.
1: There's a large playing field there.
0: Okay.
1: So there's a lot of parking space available for those who want to come to this observance.
0: Beautiful.
1: It's a very solemn observance.
0: Yes.
1: Because we are really dignifying the lives of these 77 souls that were denied a burial. And I think it's something that we should do and we are doing as we observe our 400th anniversary to lament.
0: Yes, absolutely.
1: Because the thing about it is that when we do wrong, and when we have disagreements and so forth, we should always lament.
0: Yes.
1: Say we're sorry.
0: Yes, please.
1: That is that is what the gospel teaches us.
0: What is it, 77 times 7?
1: 70 times 7.
0: That's 490 times. And I'm like, whoa, I was reading that today. And then I went a little bit further, and it's like, we can't repay the debt. Like, 10 talents today, it said, would be like $1 billion to $10 billion.
1: That's right.
0: Like, we can't pay that?
1: We can't pay that, no. No.
0: Like, so it's an astronomical figure that we cannot pay.
1: Yeah, and what causes a lot of sicknesses, I think, within the people's lives is because they haven't let go. You know me?
0: Say it again.
1: So there are many sicknesses. Persons get sick because do not let go.
0: You don't let go.
1: Of what is in their hearts.
0: Yep.
1: And, you know, we should always as I think the Bible says, do not let the sun go down on your wrath.
0: That's it. Right? Wow.
1: So we should always try our best to love our brother and sister next door, although we may have grievances,
0: right,
1: you know, misunderstandings and so on.
0: Yes.
1: We always come, talk about it, share, and move on. And that's what the church is doing. We're a church that decided that we're going to have healing.
0: I love that.
1: And this is our part of our healing. As a matter of fact, in October, just going to divert a little bit.
0: Go ahead, absolutely.
1: And then go back to our celebration. Mm-hmm. In October, we're going to have healing conversations in our church.
0: Beautiful.
1: Whereby we're going to come together and, you know, begin the story, begin to tell, you know, share what we have in our hearts.
0: Yes.
1: And it's going to be done, it's going to be led by Canon Dr. Sharon Prentice from the cathedral.
0: Okay.
1: And also Curb. And this, we're doing it first internally as a diocese, and then we hope to come outside of the church into the community where we can have healing conversations.
0: Beautiful.
1: Very important that we bring about healing in our lives and the lives of others.
0: Yes.
1: We've got to talk.
0: Absolutely.
1: You know? Yes.
0: Absolutely.
1: So then we move on from the Rubber Tree observance, and we have what we have something we call now the scrapbook. The digital scrapbook. We'll be asking persons who have a connection to St. Mary's Church to please submit their stories. There's a link, www.nmb.bm / St. Mary.
0: Forward slash or backward slash?
1: Backward slash.
0: St.
1: Mary dash scrapbook. And this is linked with the Bermuda Museum.
0: Mm-hmm.
1: So we're asking persons who have a connection to St. Mary's to share your favorite story,
0: okay,
1: craft your story,
0: mm-hmm,
1: have a color photograph, 300 DPI, save it as a JPEG,
0: mm-hmm,
1: and then submit it. And then we'll be able to share these memories, not only now, but for future generations.
0: Is there a deadline for when you want us to get these?
1: There's no deadline, but
0: okay,
1: we want to do it, you know, ask persons to be, let it continue for the next couple of months or so.
0: Okay.
1: So that the stories will be shared.
0: Oh, wow. Yeah. And you're talking about sharing them. Are you sharing them at the church? Are you sharing them on your social media?
1: It's going to be shared on a website.
0: Okay. And website. So your website, what you said, www.nmb.bm.
1: Yes. Right.
0: Okay.
1: And then the National Museum would also pick up
0: National
1: Museum, okay. Yes, so the National Museum will then share it,
0: mm-hmm,
1: store it in the data banks. We have the stories of St. Mary's forever.
0: Beautiful.
1: They're there.
0: Absolutely. Right. Okay.
1: And then we have on the 27th of September,
0: mm-hmm,
1: we're going to have the Jazz Vespers. The Jazz Vespers is going to be led by Robert Edwards and friends.
0: Mm-hmm.
1: Robert Edwards is a wonderful pianist.
0: Mm-hmm.
1: You know, he plays so... He has such a wonderful touch, beautiful. He's well known in Bermuda in the jazz circuit, but he's also our organist and pianist at St. Mary's.
0: Ah, okay.
1: So he's going to get together with friends and we're going to play hymns, but in a jazzy.
0: Hymns in a jazzy, woo!
1: It's going to be
0: jazzy hymns.
1: Jazzy hymns.
0: Right? Hymns with a touch of jazz. That's what I'm talking about.
1: So those who love jazz, please come 4 o'clock.
0: What time? 4 p.m.?
1: 4 o'clock, uh-huh, on the 27th of September.
0: That's a Sunday.
1: That's a
0: Sunday. So it's 4 p.m. until what time?
1: Sorry, it's on the 20th of September.
0: No, you said the 20th?
1: No, the 20th of September, but it's a Sunday.
0: It is a Sunday, 20th.
1: Sunday,
0: okay.
1: The 20th of September,
0: mm-hmm, okay,
1: from 4 p.m.
0: Until...
1: I think it would probably be just over an hour.
0: Okay, right? Okay, 4 p.m. to about 5, okay, 5, right. Just over an hour, 5:30.
1: Right.
0: Okay.
1: And then afterwards...
0: And how much is that?
1: That is free, of course.
0: That's free. Oh, nice. We like word, free. Okay,
1: no
0: great.
1: Mm-hmm. Then after the Jazz Vespers,
0: mm-hmm,
1: we asked some persons to come into the parish hall for light refreshments.
0: Oh, after this is over?
1: Yes.
0: Oh, light refreshments,
1: but,
0: okay.
1: But mm-hmm, then something very significant will happen in the hall.
0: What's that?
1: In that we're going to launch St. Mary's 400th commemorative book.
0: Oh, wow.
1: And the book is titled Reflections of Faith, Celebrating 400 Years, St. Mary's and Warwick. And the cover page is a beautiful painting by a renowned artist called Surgeon Johnson Savage.
0: Okay.
1: And it includes a wonderful photograph of the pond that I'm sure that many persons have not seen before, right? Which was painted many years ago.
0: For the question everybody's saying, how much is it? How much is the book?
1: The cost of the book is only $25.
0: That's it? This commemorative book is $25?
1: Yeah. Okay. I've been asking persons to bring cash in hand.
0: Cash
1: in hand?
0: Mm-hmm.
1: And the author of the book, the person who compiled it, is Mr. Andrew Birmingham.
0: Thank you, Mr.
1: He's
0: Andrew.
1: He's a renowned historian,
0: mm-hmm,
1: and a member of the Bermuda Trust. He's a trustee.
0: Wow.
1: So he'll be a hand to autograph the book.
0: As well, so we get it autographed.
1: Get autographed, yes.
0: Mm, nice.
1: Yes. And then we're going to have on the 2nd of October.
0: October, right? That's your anniversary. No, your anniversary is the 4th.
1: 4th, right. So mm-hmm, on the 2nd of October, we're going to have the banquet. We're having a banquet.
0: Friday night. 2nd, uh-huh.
1: Yes.
0: Mm-hmm.
1: And the banquet starts about 6. We're going to have, you know, just cocktail hour so we can sit around and mingle and have fellowship in Seoul.
0: Right.
1: And then the dinner in Seoul starts at 7 o'clock.
0: Okay.
1: We're going to have it's a sumptuous four-course dinner.
0: Ooh. And this is going to be at St. Mary's in the hall?
1: No, it's at Cambridge Beaches.
0: Oh, Cambridge Beaches. Ooh, we're going to Cambridge Beaches.
1: And
0: how
1: then,
0: much is that going to be?
1: Well, it's going to be $160.
0: Okay, just, $160.
1: And I've asked that persons will call the church office. Tickets are going very quickly.
0: Good.
1: And, you know, at this banquet, the Archbishop of the West Indies.
0: Mm-hmm. Oh, the Archbishop of the West Indies.
1: Yes.
0: Oh, wow.
1: He's going to say a few words.
0: Okay.
1: Probably introduce himself and so forth and, you know, have a light time sharing with those who are fellowshipping at the banquet. And then on the 4th...
0: Wait, go back. Well, the phone number for the church, for those that want to buy tickets.
1: 236.
0: 236.
1: 2623.
0: 2623. Okay, great.
1: Yes. Mm-hmm. And then on the 4th of October, we're going to have the laying of, first of all, we're going to have the planting of a Juniperus bumeriana cedar tree on the church's facilities. Mm-hmm. And that is going to be done by the Archbishop's wife, Mrs. Carla Sweet Wright,
0: okay,
1: along with Melinda and Vestry, and so we gather as we plant this tree. And the tree is a symbol of, you know, rootedness. It has been a sacred moment that we have been here now 400 years.
0: 400 years, wow.
1: Right. And then the service begins at 4 o'clock.
0: 4 p.m.
1: Mm-hmm. 4 p.m. It's going to be a service of rededication and evensong. The Bishop of Bermuda will lead the service in the rededication of the church.
0: Mm-hmm.
1: That means that he will go to different parts of the church, by the font, by the pulpit and so, and rededicate the altar and so.
0: Mm-hmm.
1: And then he will bless the entire church and those who are present there. And then afterwards, His Grace, the Most Reverend Philip Wright, he's the Archbishop of the West Indies, Primate Metropolitan, and he's also the Bishop of Belize. He will give the sermon.
0: Okay.
1: He will then share the message on the rededication of St. Mary's and the 400 years of this church. The theme for our anniversary is Generations of Faith, Building on the Past, and Pouring the Future.
0: Generations of Faith.
1: Building on the past.
0: Building on the past.
1: And pouring the future.
0: Empowering. Oh, empowering. Empowering the future.
1: The future.
0: Powering the future. Got
1: so
0: it.
1: That's the theme for our anniversary.
0: Mm-hmm.
1: And we're looking forward for afterwards to a time of mingling and feasting in the parish hall right after the service.
0: Thank you. Now, do you have you've got your website, www.nmb.bm.
1: Yes.
0: So now with that, so anything that you've just talked about will be found on your website.
1: That one is for the scrapbook.
0: That's just for the scrapbook.
1: The scrapbook.
0: Okay,
1: yes.
0: So what's your social media for St. Mary's Church?
1: St. Mary's Church, you could send the information to, we don't have a website.
0: But do you have Facebook?
1: We have Facebook. St. Mary's Facebook.
0: St. Mary's Facebook.
1: Yes.
0: Okay, St. Mary's.
1: Or you always dial the number that I give to you,
0: 236-2623. Okay.
1: Or myself, Carl,
0: mm-hmm,
1: at 518-0722.
0: Mm-hmm. That's Father Carl, 518-0722.
1: Yes.
0: And those are the celebrations that you're having. And if you guys want to find out more, again, you can check out St. Mary's Facebook. For any more questions, you can call 236-2623. Is there anyone you want to shout out to that's helping you put all this together?
1: Yes, we've had a wonderful committee over the year. It's the 400th anniversary committee.
0: Mm-hmm.
1: It's being led by Mr. Paul Simons.
0: Okay.
1: He's the chairperson.
0: Mm-hmm.
1: And we have a wonderful team that have worked so hard and putting things together. The vestry members, you know, even to the gardeners, they're all working hard now to make sure that the church is in very good shape as we celebrate this wonderful occasion. So my heart goes out to all those over the years who've built this church.
0: Mm-hmm.
1: St. Mary's has been a church that we've had from 1626, we've had persons, St. Mary's was part consists of a few members in church. There were a team, like they were under Warwick, Paget, and Sands.
0: Mm-hmm.
1: It started as that in 1626.
0: Mm. Okay.
1: The first priest was Patrick Copeland.
0: Mm.
1: And then the church went to Warwick and Paget. So St. Mary's was then part of Warwick and Paget.
0: Mm-hmm.
1: So then the priests in charge were then traversed between Warwick and Paris. Warwick and Paget to lead services and, you know, whatever spiritual and pastoral needs of those two churches. But then in 1927,
0: mm-hmm,
1: St. Mary had its own parish, right? Mm-hmm. St. Mary became a very distinct parish, distinct vestry. So next year now, we're going to have another celebration.
0: Okay.
1: That St. Mary's Church, 100 years as a parish.
0: Oh.
1: But from 1927 to 2027, St. Mary's would have only had five priests, mm-hmm, five rectors.
0: Okay.
1: So that's really wonderful. For 100 years, only five priests. Now, for 100 years, sometimes you have 10, 15, 20 priests mm-hmm. and so forth. The last two priests, all the priests were dearly loved, but the last two priests had Archdeacon Dyson, very beloved, and he served 39 years wow. as rector of St. Mary's. He was also Archdeacon of Bermuda. And then for the last 28 years, Archdeacon Emeritus Andrew Doughty, he served 28 years as rector of St. Mary's.
0: Yes.
1: But also he was Archdeacon for almost 20 years.
0: Okay.
1: And we had a service in June honoring Archdeacon Doughty and First Lady Rosie Doughty. And a plaque was unveiled mm-hmm. to his pastoral and dedicated work to the parish. And the plaque will be in place for the anniversary, for the 400th anniversary. And then also, there'll be a commemorative plaque that will be blessed by the bishop for the pastoral and spiritual work over the years on the 4th of October. So just after the service, mm-hmm. When we finish the last hymn, the bishop will go outside and a plaque will be laid on a cornerstone for the 400 years of work and service, not only to the church itself, but to the parish as a whole. So we're looking forward to this auspicious occasion, 400 years of witness in St. Mary's and to Bermuda as a whole.
0: Appreciate you, Father Carl Williams. St. Mary's, how long you been there now?
1: Sorry?
0: How long you been there now?
1: But I started in November, but I was installed in January.
0: In January.
1: Of 2025.
0: All right. Congratulations. All the best to you. God's blessings. All right, family. Keep it here. We'll be right back. It's Magic 102.7. And listen, yeah, you're going to hear more about St. Mary's right now.
2: Sunday, September the 13th at 3 p.m. St. Mary's Anglican Church, Warwick, honors Bermuda's freed and enslaved black persons originally laid to rest under the rubber tree burial ground and now interned in St. Mary's Cemetery. As St. Mary's begins its 400th anniversary activities titled Generations of Faith, Honoring Our Past, Glorifying Our Future, we pause to pay tribute to their humanity by the laying of wreaths in their remembrance. Participants include the Cedar Hill Salvation Army Band at 2:45 p.m. under Bandmaster Warren Jones in the presence of the Bishop of Bermuda, the Right Reverend Nicholas Dill, assisted by St. Mary's Priest in Charge, the Reverend Carl Williams. All are cordially and warmly invited to share in this Warwick Community Building service under the rubber tree during St. Mary's 400th anniversary year.
0: All right, family, it's 1:57. It's time for me to wrap things up. You guys, I just want to remind you that today is the final day to have your children, primary, middle, senior, high, right? They need to send their video that answers the following question. What is your distinct dream in 60 seconds or less? They send the video to dapparo90@gmail.com. Okay, so today, September the 11th, this is the due date. So go ahead, and the winner is going to be announced on Friday, September the 18th. The winners in each of the three categories, they will receive a customized distinct apparel back-to-school package valued at approximately $245, and it's personalized with their name, whatever details they want on it, and includes a backpack, a water bottle, lunch box, and Crocs. You've got that. Coming up next, we've got our Magic Spotlight, and our Magic Spotlight is on a Jay Maestro, a Bermudian artist over there in the UK right now. His song is called Prayer Line, and you know, it's amazing because it's Recovery Month. We just celebrated World Suicide Awareness Day, so we want to certainly go ahead and play this song for you guys, and that'll be the that's it. That's how we're going to close out the worship room. So right now, for those of you that have been listening to the worship room and you have not given your heart to our Lord and Savior Jesus Christ, well, there's no better time than the present. And so all you have to do is follow along with me. Just say, Heavenly Father, I accept that I've sinned and fallen short of your glory. I believe in my heart that Jesus Christ died upon the cross for my sins and was raised again. I now confess with my mouth that Jesus Christ is my Lord and Savior. Well, family, since you prayed that prayer, welcome into the kingdom of God. There's no place I'd rather be, and there's certainly no place I'd rather you be. Find yourself a Bible-believing, Holy Ghost place of worship. You want to check out Father Carl Williams at St. Mary's? You can certainly go ahead and do that, okay? You guys, but study the word to show yourself approved unto God. You got it? All right, good. All right, family, you know my boss, Glenn Blakeney, is coming up next. He's got a special guest coming here in the worship room at 2 o'clock. So Nikita's got to hurry up and get on out of here. I see it is 2 o'clock, Nikita, so you got to move. Let me go ahead and hurry up and play my song. But also one last thing I want to remind you guys, Age Concerned is the charity of the month. For more information, you can call 238-7525, or you can stop by CG Pharmacy Monday, Tuesdays, and Thursdays from 10 a.m. to 2 p.m. So we're going to close things out now with the Aaronic blessing. Are you ready? All right, here we go. May the Lord bless you and keep you. May the Lord make his face to shine upon you and be gracious unto you. May the Lord lift up his countenance upon you and give you peace in the name of Jesus. Family, remember to spread the 9 fruit of the Spirit: love, joy, peace, patience, kindness, goodness, faithfulness, gentleness. Exercise that self-control. Remember that the worship room loves you to life, family, and I'll see you later. 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Be blessed.

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0: And it's Magic 102.7 FM at 23 minutes after the hour. I do know that we had promised that we would have a very special in-studio guest this afternoon at 2 o'clock. But, you know, how could I invite Mr. Barrow Shine into this hallowed space without having a preamble conversation? Because I'm really excited to speak with someone who's going to give us a testimony today that I believe is going to be very illuminating, enlightening, and stimulating because of his life journey and because of the ups and downs that he has experienced. And he's just a really down-to-earth guy. I could feel the vibe. You know, you sense a person's aura when you're really next to them, and his aura is very endearing, and that means magnetic. And as a result of that, I believe is why he has enjoyed levels of success, notwithstanding the trials and tribulations, there has been incredible triumphs. So without further ado, I welcome Mr. Moses Shine Barrow to the airwaves of Magic 102.7 FM and to the island of Bermuda. And just before I let him speak, I need to apologize because I refer to Belize as a Central American island. It is a Central American nation. It's a country, not an island.
1: American and Caribbean.
0: It's
1: a member, the only nation that's a member of CARICOM and the Organization of American States and SECA, the Central American States.
0: And we're going to ask you a little bit about CARICOM as well, because that's a big debate going on, whether Bermuda should become a full member of CARICOM. And there's a lot of naysayers.
1: But that's very interesting. I don't want to get involved in your politics. However, I do find it curious that before you deal with the issue of CARICOM, I would think you would deal with the issue of independence. Yeah. I'm just saying.
0: You get no argument from me at all.
1: You're a member of the Commonwealth as a British territory.
0: A British colony.
2: Yes.
1: Yeah. So I don't know how you go from colony to member state let me not get myself in trouble. I'm so happy to be here in wonderful Bermuda, whether you're a British territory or, you know, you're independent. I am happy to be here. This is such a charming place, and I mean charming in it's something out of a movie.
0: Wow.
1: You know, Belize, obviously, nothing compares to Belize. I have my Belize hat on. I take Belize everywhere with me, but I'm biased.
0: Yeah.
1: But I can appreciate.
0: Yes.
1: I can appreciate something special.
0: Yeah.
1: And there's just, you know, the name of the station is Magic. There's something magical about Bermuda. So it has not disappointed since I was in the sky on the way down, wheels down, to the moment I walked through the airport. Everything has just been out of Hollywood.
0: Well, that's excellent. I'm so happy to hear you say that.
1: Yeah.
0: And I'm so very pleased that is your first impression.
1: That is my
0: first
1: impression.
0: We also have listeners.
1: I want to go deep into the, the more urban parts, though. I know right now
0: this is a tourist center. We're going to get you there. Chris will get
1: you
0: there.
1: But I definitely want to go. Yeah. I love that. I love walking.
0: Yeah.
1: I want to walk and talk.
0: It's not comparable to Belize City, I could tell you that.
1: Yeah.
0: So you're not going to need a bodyguard.
1: Well, no, I mean, I don't have security in Belize,
0: right.
1: But it's just a matter of protocol when I travel internationally.
0: Yeah.
1: And I'm
0: but Belize, we're going to talk about that as well. Yeah. The serious
1: but
0: challenges.
1: But I don't have a security detail in Belize.
0: Oh, okay.
1: So even when I was leader of opposition.
0: Okay. Yeah. Well, that's because of the celebrity that you enjoy and the
1: No,
0: appeal.
1: I'm a homegrown child of Belize, and Belize is a very paradoxical nation in the sense of the violence, unfortunately, visits in the impoverished communities.
0: Yes, yes.
1: And it's a genocidal happenings there.
0: Yeah, yeah.
1: And the political figures are not exposed to that. So thank God for that. But it doesn't give me any solace to know that there's still genocide happening.
0: Sure.
1: But then especially with me and my background and my history, that endearing aura that you picked up on in communities that impoverish the toughest, the most dangerous. Those people love me even more because I was born in that community.
0: Sure.
1: And I rose to the highest heights in life, period, whether it's in entertainment and then in politics. And so they look at me as one of their heroes.
0: That's awesome.
1: So And then I'm a humble guy. I don't have anything for them to take. I only give, you know. I'm one of the most charitable peoples in Belize. So I don't know. I like my privacy. I don't want to be around anyone.
0: Mm-hmm.
1: So I drive. I don't even have a driver. I drive myself.
0: Mm-hmm.
1: And
0: you know, I would get along really well. Now.
1: Yeah. So, but you know, there's certain times where if I'm at an event,
0: oh, of course,
1: it may be just for crowd control.
0: Uh-huh.
1: But overall, I walk by myself from, you know, an hour in Belize from the south side, where is the impoverished, to, you know, where my residence is. Yeah, so.
0: Right. And we have in studio as well the president of the Bermuda Industrial Union. And I'm going to speak just before we get really deep in with Shine to President.

0: So, so give us a brief rundown on what's going on this evening.
1: Sure. Of course, you know, as we've just, you just met, you know, but I refer to him as Brother Shy, right?
0: Right.
1: As our guest speaker, and it was interesting because, you know, one of the board members, we was like trying to figure out who was going to be the speaker this year, right?
0: Yeah.
1: So I wouldn't say which board member was. They just said, look, you know, I was.
0: I'll say because she disclosed it. Okay. Renee Jones.
1: Sister Renee Jones. Absolutely. Okay, cool. Yeah, Sister Renee said, look, you know, this guy's shy, man. I think he'll be the right person. I said, you sure? I said, yeah, he'll bring the right message. So they gave me a few clips to go and look at, right?
0: Uh-huh.
1: And I looked at him and I came back. They said, what do you think? I said, you're absolutely right. It's got a story to tell.
0: Yes.
1: And the mere fact, we're celebrating 80 years, you know, as representing organized labor. As you know, Glenn, we don't take anything for granted. Mm-hmm. We think that, you know, we're built on, we continue to, you know, the legacy that has been laid for us. You know, we're constantly doing what we can to make sure that those rights are not whittled away or whatever have you. But, you know, in choosing Shine to be our speaker, and understanding that, you know, even the thought process of went into, let's look at some different levels of sponsorship.
0: Mm-hmm.
1: This was a completely different banquet altogether.
0: Yeah.
1: Look, I've been here for 20 years, right? I served on the board for 10 years or so before I became the president of BIU.
0: Right.
1: So I've seen Labor Day banquets.
0: Mm-hmm.
1: And I can tell you that based on this one here, mm-hmm. I have never seen anything like what we've got here. You know, of course, we've got diamond sponsors, we've got platinum sponsors,
0: yeah.
1: we've got gold sponsors.
0: Yeah.
1: And people are saying you should have charged more to be a gold, to be a diamond sponsor. No.
0: Yeah.
1: This organization has never been about, you know, making sure we can make $100,000 profit off a banquet.
0: Yes.
1: You know, we just want to make sure we cover our cause and make a little bit something, right? But not trying to, you know, fleece the public, my words, on a ticket.
0: Mm-hmm.
1: So naturally enough, the diamond sponsorship, we thought it was a reasonable level. And to create those different levels and for they had the banquet sold out 3 weeks before the banquet was gonna happen,
0: mm-hmm.
1: I have never seen that in my 20 years or my 10 years serving on the executive board before that. So
0: right.
1: it was awesome. It's awesome.
0: That's amazing. Congratulations. Yeah. I mean, this is going to be an experience that I'm looking forward to as well. So Shine, we're going to get down and dirty right now, my brother, if you don't mind, because I want to cover your entertainment and also your political journey. I understand that you actually lived in Ethiopia for a little while.
2: No. I don't know what.
0: Oh, you didn't?
2: I don't know.
0: Okay.
2: That must be ChatGPT.
0: Okay. Okay. Well, what is it? Are you, because you're not an Ethiopian Orthodox?
2: No.
0: But my explain your religion. Judaism.
2: Well, Judaism is not an ethnicity. It's a religion. It's
0: right.
2: Like if someone is Catholic, they can be any race.
0: Right.
2: And so my lineage is that of indigenous Maya from Belize, Spanish, the Spain proper, from Portugal, Africa,
0: okay.
2: The Garifuna people, who were Africans that escaped slavery via shipwreck, and then they merged with the Arawak people in St. Vincent.
0: Okay.
2: And I have some, I would say, Scottish. So I'm the epitome of a Creole.
0: Okay.
2: Mixed all the way up.
0: So did you live in Jerusalem or anything like that?
2: Eternally. Yes, well,
0: that's where I got it mixed up.
2: Religiosity,
0: yeah.
2: As I said, I want to make the distinction.
0: Right.
2: Because for some reason, people think that being an Israelite is a race. Not all Israelites are a Semitic people. It's just a matter of fact. It just so happens because Arabs are Semitic as well. But then you have Arabs that are Christian. You have Arabs that are Muslim.
0: Mm-hmm.
2: Catholic. I'm just saying, I just want to make that clarification.
0: Sure.
2: Because mm-hmm. people might say, oh, well, you're a black Jew. No, a Jew doesn't have a race.
0: Yeah, okay.
2: So they're not, you know,
0: right.
2: Jews aren't supposed to be white. They're not supposed to be anything.
0: Okay.
2: It's just a belief system.
0: Mm-hmm.
2: But yes, so I did live in Jerusalem, and that's where I witnessed all the different religions.

0: Christians in Jerusalem.
1: Okay.
0: You have the Christians in Jerusalem. You have the Muslims in Jerusalem. Mm-hmm. And you have the Israelites in Jerusalem. You even have Buddhists. You have all types of people mm-hmm. that visit Jerusalem. But yes, I lived in Israel, Jerusalem for maybe 2 years, and maybe Tel Aviv for about a year.
1: And that's when you decided to, probably by deed poll, change your legal name?
0: No, I changed my name in 2006, 20 okay. years ago.
1: Okay. And
0: so
1: you
0: I didn't
1: were...
0: go to Israel until 2010.
1: So Moses, Shine, well, you got Moses, Michael.
0: Yeah, well, Moses, Michael, Levi, Barron
1: Levi,
0: is my name.
1: Right. Yeah. And you were born...
0: I was born Michael Barrow.
1: Okay.
0: Yeah.
1: All right. And so now that transformation, that happened after you started your entertainment journey or before?
0: Well, I had been a very spiritual person from an early age. I'd probably say by the time I was 13, 12, I started my discovery of God.
1: Mm-hmm.
0: The intelligent designer, the architect of the universe,
1: amen.
0: Whatever you would fancy. I discovered in my journey that it would be quite difficult for me to survive Brooklyn without divine intervention. I saw so many friends killed right in front of my eyes.
1: Wow.
0: And I realized my mortality day in and day out. And it was frightening, and that's how I started praying. I pray, please, just let me live until tomorrow, and then tomorrow would come, and I'd be like, can I get another day? That is how violent and how fatal life was in the part of Brooklyn that I grew up in, and that is how my relationship, spirituality, and religiosity began at that early age. And then I got shot at the age of 16. Someone tried to kill me. I survived that, and I had to keep praying even more. I had to intensify my prayer even more because someone wanted to kill me.
1: So you would have grown up in Brooklyn. Your mother had moved
0: my
1: with
0: mother
1: you.
0: Moved from Belize to Brooklyn in the early 80s, probably when I was 3 or 4 years old.
1: Okay.
0: Maybe 4 years old, and I followed suit. Well, I would go visit her every year, and then finally she kept me. So from 84 to 88, I would visit, and then I believe in 88, she decided not to return me to Belize.
1: Okay.
0: So all of this happened in Brooklyn, as I was saying.
1: Yeah.
0: And that's how my journey of religiosity began. And so I just prayed for everything. I prayed every day. But just so people can understand, prayer and discovery of your divine creator, your maker, doesn't make you a saint. It doesn't make you pious. It's just not the truth of the matter. The truth of the matter is we need assistance. We need divine guidance. We just need it. Some of us don't realize it. I feel sorry for those people because life is so hard, and it could be much more manageable. It could even be heaven on earth. That is something that I've discovered where I'm at now, is that as human beings, we have the power to create our heaven right here. What some people are searching for in the sky, what some people are searching for after life, I don't know what awaits, but I do know that you can create your own heaven here on earth. And what is heaven? It's peace. Peace of mind. You're looking at a gentleman that has peace, no fear, no anxiety, because I live my life with integrity, with dignity, with compassion, with kindness, tolerance, generosity, and I'm in constant communication with my Creator. I'm not religious anymore. I believe that I've graduated to a level of enlightenment.
1: Mm-hmm.
0: So I don't believe anymore. I know my Creator. I know my purpose. I know the things that I have to do. I know the things that I shouldn't do. And I understand life. I understand that every second I'm responsible.
1: So when the transition with the Enlightenment and all of the...
0: Well, I'm 47 years old. Yeah. I know I look young.
1: You do look young.
0: But absolutely. I'm 47 years old. So where I'm at today, this entire journey, you're talking since 12 years
1: sure.
0: of age, 12, 11, I've been praying.
1: Right.
0: Every single day. And as time went on, I prayed my way into the music industry. I used to pray to God, please, you know, let me be more successful than those guys on TV. Please, let my voice get heard. Please, just fantasize about being an entertainer. And I prayed for that. It just happened. And when I got into the business, I prayed my way through the business because the business is not as easy as it may seem that you get signed to a major record company and then magic happens. All types of difficulties. I unfortunately got arrested for defending myself, and then my career almost came to an end right there and then. And you know, the record company wanted to get rid of me. My co-defendant threw me under the bus and wanted nothing to do with me, even though I'd saved his life. So I had to pray through that, and then my album did come out.
1: Yes.
0: And my album was number two on the Billboard
1: Top 100, 200.
0: Rap charts, yeah. And number five on the pop charts.
1: Mm-hmm.
0: I put out three top 10 hits, and I sold over 1 million records. And that almost didn't happen.
1: Right. And you are a Grammy Award winner.
0: I prayed. Yeah. I didn't get to that part yet.
1: Mm-hmm.
0: I prayed my way to that. Then I got convicted. I got wrongfully convicted because my co-defendant.
1: Now, you've been very, very public about that, and we know who you're talking about,
0: yeah.
1: Who ironically is now behind bars, incarcerated himself.
0: Yeah, but let me finish mm-hmm. my point.
1: Yeah.
0: I'm just giving you, this is all about, you asked about my religion and my spirituality, and I think it's important for me to share with people. I don't want to just put it in a concise form. I want to give them a panoramic vision of what it took for me to get to where I'm at today and how I prayed all the way through that since the age of 12. And I prayed through the great times and I prayed through the difficult times, and every step led to where I'm at today, where I'm celebrated. I'm about to get honored at the Caribbean Music Awards. Before that, I won a Grammy when I was incarcerated, wrongfully incarcerated, because my co-defendant, as I said, turned on me and sent people to trial to lie on me when I was just defending him and myself. And I prayed through that. Then I put out a number one album while incarcerated. It's my second album now. And I won a Grammy for my performance, for writing and performing on Usher's album that sold over 30 million records while incarcerated. This was in 2004. I celebrated the 22nd anniversary of that album, which is the Godfather Buried Alive album. My first album is a Shine album. So I prayed all the way through that, 10 years of wrongful incarceration. Wrongful. I can't say that enough. It was a miscarriage of justice. I was just a young kid defending myself. The weapon was not a licensed firearm. That I accept culpability for that. I regret that. But I probably wouldn't be here if I didn't try to defend myself.
1: Mm-hmm.
0: And the victim said that it was my co-defendant, Sean Puffy Combs, was the one that shot them.
1: She said it in court?
0: She said it in court, and she said it recently.
1: Publicly.
0: Yeah, she reiterated it recently, emphatically, and made it clear that it was not me. Mm. But I prayed through that, and I got through with that with so many blessings
1: mm-hmm.
0: within that nightmare. And when I was released, I returned to Belize. I did another multi-million dollar deal with Def Jam. But unfortunately, I wasn't able to return to the United States. I was deported as someone that was... in the criminal justice system.
1: Mm-hmm.
0: And so I started traveling, and I went. That's when I ended up in Jerusalem.
1: Okay.
0: And I became, all through my incarceration, I'm showing you all through I had been praying. Through the incarceration is when I codified my religion, meaning that, okay, it's one thing to pray and just pray to God, but then, you know, what actually did Moses do? What actually did David do? What is it that Solomon did? What were the actual things that they practiced?
1: Mm-hmm.
0: And so that's where Judaism comes in, because there are a complete manual instruction as to the tefillin that you wrap, you know, the prayer in the morning, the prayer in the afternoon, the prayer in the evening, the prayer at night, all of the different observances that these people that I look up to, because they're men just like you and I,
1: mm-hmm.
0: But I look up to Moses, which is why I changed my name to Moses, and okay. So I wanted to know what he did. And I would like to follow that, because if it worked for him, it's just like someone who's a successful business person, Robert Smith, or a great athlete, Michael Jordan. If you're pursuing any of those sectors, you would want to pattern yourself after someone. Even though you'd want to create your own greatness, there's still people that inspire you.
1: Mm-hmm.
0: And so I became Orthodox throughout my entire incarceration. And then when I got out, I became ultra-Orthodox when I went to Jerusalem. And then after being there for a few years, I realized that the truth is not religion. Religion is for me, it was a phase in the journey to truth. And the truth is enlightenment. And for me, my purpose was best served being a bridge. And I believe religion can be, not all people that are religious are like this, but a lot of people, especially extremely religious people, they build walls. And it's like anyone that doesn't agree with them, or anyone that doesn't see it the way that they see it, they don't want anything to do with them, and they insulate themselves. Fine.
1: Polarization.
0: I'm not here to judge anyone.
1: Yeah.
0: I'm just saying that doesn't work for me.
1: Mm-hmm.
0: I'm a uniter. I'm a bridge. I want to enlighten people. My name is Shine. I'm here to be a light to the nations, and I don't believe you do that by building any walls, any barriers. And that's where the state of enlightenment comes, because you can't say that I'm a Jew, you can't say that I'm a Muslim, you can't say that I'm anything. I'm just a human being that loves other human beings and wants to lift humanity up. And that's where I'm at right now. But I'm grateful for the foundations of my Judaic values and the Judaic sciences that I still practice. But, you know, like I drive on Shabbat. Today is Rosh Hashanah. In the evening, it's going to be Rosh Hashanah.
1: Mm-hmm.
0: But I'll be giving a speech. When I was, you know, ultra-religious, I wouldn't go outside. I'd turn off my phone. But again, the speech that I'm going to give is a part of my ministry, is a part of my light to the nations. Because if one person is inspired tonight, you know, that person could be the fire that sets Bermuda ablaze and inspires Bermuda mm-hmm. to continue to grow and go to different levels.
1: Mm-hmm.
0: And so to me, that is why I'm here. I'm not here for me. I'm talking about on Earth. I'm here to lift up humanity, because of all that I've been through, I've arisen to a level of enlightenment. And that level of enlightenment, you then become your image of your maker.
1: Mm-hmm.
0: And what does the maker do? The maker creates everything, helps everyone, does everything for everyone. We call on our God for everything.
1: Mm-hmm.
0: And when you're in that image, that's what leaders are supposed to embrace.
1: Yeah.
0: Leaders, I don't believe in kings. I don't even think God wants to be a king. God is a giver. God makes us royal. God wants to dress us up and wants us to have our best lives. And I think as leaders, we reflect that, or we should be reflecting that, and we should be lifting people up. We should be empowering people. We should be enlightening people. And that's where I'm at in my life. I've always been there, but I'm at the pinnacle. At least I think I'm at the pinnacle. You talk to me 10 years from now, I'll probably be even higher heights. But that is where I'm going. That is how I use all my energy, all my resources, just a better humanity. And I start with Belize, because I can't do the entire planet, but I can maybe impact the planet from Belize. Maybe mm-hmm. people can see what I do in Belize, whether in private sector or when I was in public office, and be inspired by it. And you know, being in the entertainment business gives me a great voice.
1: Mm-hmm.
0: You know, I'm negotiating a deal with one of the biggest record companies in the world, Universal Music Group.
1: Oh yeah. Mm-hmm.
0: And so once my album comes out, I'm going to have an even greater impact than I have now.
1: Mm-hmm.
0: I'm grateful to be here with you and with the Bermuda Industrial Union, because again, like I said, I can inspire people in today's keynote speech, whether I'm in Jamaica, whether I'm in New York. I keep sharing the light based on all that I've been through, because I think that's why people listen to me, and that's why people draw inspiration from me, because I'm someone that's lived it.
1: Been there, done that.
0: I've lived hell.
1: Yeah,
0: so
1: yeah.
0: When I'm telling you that you can find even a little piece of heaven here on earth, I know what I speak, and I feel that it's my obligation to share with my fellow humans my science and how I arrive at this nirvana.
1: Well, congratulations on the pending deal with Universal. Can't
0: Thank
1: wait
0: you.
1: To hear the new material.
0: Thank
1: Will
0: you,
1: you have expressions of lyrical content that is explicit this go around, or will you refrain from that?
0: Well,
1: or?
0: It depends on what you consider explicit. I think explicit is poverty. Explicit are, you know, governments and people, the elitists, the 1% that don't care about humanity and just extract wealth and just take everything and just, you know, leave the have-nots and the vulnerable to suffer. I think that's explicit.
1: And I agree with you wholeheartedly,
0: yeah,
1: but in the context.
0: But as far as
1: yeah.
0: creativity,
1: yeah.
0: Just wait and see.
1: Language,
0: I don't. Yeah, just wait and see.
1: Yeah, okay.
0: You'll see.
1: Okay.
0: All I can say is what you see is what you get.
1: Yes.
0: If you listen to my speeches, if you listen to me talk in any podcast, in any interview, that's what you'll get in the Shine album. I'm not Shine when I was 19 years old. I don't believe in driving backwards. I mean, I guess there are times you do have to reverse, but overall, you reverse to go forward. You don't reverse to keep reversing.
1: So, you know, the irony is having experienced Jerusalem, what's going on there now, it's incredible. You would think that they would need a Shine there now to show them some light with respect to the things that's going on, you know, with the genocide and the killing of humanity. It's just incredible.
0: Yeah.
1: Do you see any progress being made with respect to the issues afflicting the Palestinians and the Jews in Israel?
0: Israel is an interesting place. Israel has been going through internal wars for thousands of years,
1: mm-hmm.
0: literally, if you go to the Bible,
1: mm-hmm.
0: When the Israelites settled what was Canaan, and then became Israel, Judea, Samaria, from the times of King David.
1: Mm-hmm.
0: King David, you know, hid in a place called Hebron, and,
1: mm-hmm.
0: You know, King Saul wanted to kill David, and then the Romans persecuted the Israelites and
1: crucified Christ
0: and drove yeah. them drove yeah. them out. Well,
1: yeah.
0: The
1: Jews said crucify him, but
0: well,
1: they
0: no,
1: carried
0: no,
1: out
0: but,
1: the act, right?
0: But Christ was a Jew.
1: Yeah, yeah,
0: he
1: so,
0: was.
1: So the Jews said, you know, crucify him, but the Romans actually
0: no.
1: Did
0: but what
1: the
0: what I'm saying is, he was a Jew.
1: Yeah, he was. Yeah,
0: he was a Jew.
1: Yeah.
0: But notwithstanding. So I don't think that I'd never be an expert on what is happening in Israel, because it's been happening for thousands of years.
1: Sure, yeah.
0: Arabs and Israelites, they're blood. They're the same people.
1: Yeah, yeah.
0: There's no difference with them. Ishmael and Isaac, they're brothers.
1: Yeah.
0: So you're not talking about Europeans or, you know, it's not a racial thing. It's just a human thing, and human beings, you know, definitely can get to a place of depravity, and it's unfortunate. But on both ends, I don't agree with terrorism.
1: Mm-hmm.
0: I don't agree with terrorism from either side.
1: Right.
0: Let's just put it like that. So mm-hmm. I don't agree with extremists on the Israeli side, and I don't agree with extremists on the Hamas and the Arab side.
1: Mm-hmm.
0: So hopefully they can find a solution, but I focus on the solutions for Belize. That's where I live. That's where I'm from. And I would never be an expert on Israel, but I'm an expert on Belize. I can tell you how I'll fix Belize if I ever become the prime minister. I can tell you that.
1: So you ran in 2025 unsuccessfully, and so did a co-disputed member of your party, and he also lost to someone else in another party.
0: Well, I didn't lose to someone in the party. Okay. I lost.
1: No, I'm saying the other person.
0: I lost to fraud.
1: Right, the guy who won the election, right?
0: Yeah, I lost to fraud. Yeah. I was, I won my seat in 2020.
1: Yeah,
0: I was elected to the lower house from the Mesopotamia people.
1: Mm-hmm.
0: I became leader of the opposition in 2021.
1: Right.
0: Then I became leader of the United Democratic Party in 2022. I was reelected in 2023, and the National Convention decided that I would serve my term until after the general elections, the highest body of the United Democratic Party, which is the National Convention.
1: Okay.
0: So we had a National Convention, and the delegates voted, as per the Constitution, to defer the next national convention until after the general elections, which would make me the leader
1: up until that
0: until
1: time.
0: After the next general elections.
1: Yeah.
0: But I believe that my opponents, my political opponents
1: inside the party
0: internally joined with the government, with the People's United Party to overthrow me, to stage a coup d'etat, because I was a formidable force. Pressuring the government intensely. I had significant resources financially and intellectually, and they were frightened. And the best way to destroy people is always from within.
1: Yes.
0: It's you know, the people outside can't be as effective as the people inside.
1: Absolutely.
0: And that's what happened. So my political opponents staged what the court ruled as a fraudulent national convention to elect themselves, and they went around claiming to be the party leader, and the court did not make a decision until after the general election. So in their venture as the fake leaders of the party, they appointed a fake candidate to run against me.
1: But, as the incumbent.
0: But the people in my constituency were understandably confused. They didn't know what to believe.
1: Yeah, yeah.
0: And so I got 900 votes in 2020 when I was elected. The government allowed everyone to say they were a UDP. Anyone could say they were a UDP candidate.
1: Wow.
0: The Constitution says no, that you have to have distinguished colors on the ballot to prevent confusion, yet they had in some instances, three people saying that they were the candidate for that, the official candidate for the party
1: in the same constituency.
0: Wow,
1: wow.
0: But of course, that's what the government wants.
1: Mm.
0: So the government won 26 seats again. The UDP won 5. One of my candidates flipped a seat that we lost in 2020.
1: Okay.
0: The fraudulent candidate from Mesopotamia, he won. So it's like whoever won was going to be UDP, because you had one fake UDP and the real UDP, which was me.
1: Right.
0: So that stayed. And then one of the people that was a part of the coup against me, he lost his seat.
1: Okay, right.
0: To the PUP.
1: Yeah. So there you go with that division. and with the confusion, the people would be splitting their votes, where if there was only one UDP, all those supporting UDP yeah, would have only had one choice.
0: No question.
1: Yeah. So this kind of reminds me of some of the political confusion, for lack of a better word, or, you know, divisiveness that's going
0: this
1: on
0: is what happens,
1: here in Bermuda as we
0: speak.
1: You
0: know, part of my message today is, when I give my keynote address, is to stay focused on your cause. Unionism is essential in a society. Great advocates for their members, and that has to be the focus.
1: Mm-hmm.
0: Governments, same thing. The focus has to be, why do you want to be elected? You want to be elected to serve people.
1: Mm-hmm.
0: And then when you get there, either you get in your own way because of ego, because of pride, greed, and you become a hindrance rather than a help to the people that you swore to help.
1: I'm one that puts a lot of emphasis on track records. When you can show a track record of significance and substantiate it with the work that has been done, it to me seems to be a no-brainer. When you are one that aspires ambitiously to become the person in a leadership role, and your track record does not speak to work put in, I have kind of a challenge with that. If you're not attending parliament, or if you're not participating in debates, or if you're not being the voice for your constituency in parliament, and you're missing in action, and then an opportunity comes as an ultimate opportunist with the ambition, and as you mentioned, greed. Greed and avarice has often been cloaked in the cap and gown of ambition.
0: Yeah.
1: And that's a dangerous thing, especially if it is fueled by ego.
0: Yeah. Well, that's why I said my keynote address will be to focus on the mission, focus on the cause. Don't get lost in the personalities.
1: Mm-hmm.
0: Don't get lost in the depraved characteristics that we all have. We all can sink to the nadir, and we must always aspire to be the best version of ourselves,
1: mm-hmm.
0: especially in the union, in governance. These are institutions that allow a society to flourish or to just descend into the abyss.
1: The doldrums.
0: So definitely the focus has to be, what is the cause? Never forget why you want it to be what it is that you're trying to be, especially when what you're trying to be was supposed to be a help to people. Never become a hindrance.
1: And of course, with that commitment comes incredible sacrifice, which first starts with family. Now, I know you're a family man. Speak to the challenges that come with the territory, particularly when there is vitriol that is cast as aspersions, you know, toward you and your character, and you are still expected to rise above being a statesman to do the job that is deserving of the people and expected of you, but you're still got to have that armor on, and then have the family understand what comes with the territory, because it becomes a sacrifice for them loaning you to the cause as well.
0: Yeah, it was tough.
2: You got sound check at 3:00, right?
0: All right, okay. I'll answer this question, and then we'll head out.
1: Okay.
0: But it was tough, and certainly for me, it cost me my marriage. So I was separated for the last 4 years, and I got divorced maybe a year ago because I don't believe it's fair to put another human being through what you just described.
1: Mm-hmm.
0: And so that was something that I thought was best for everyone to be happy, because my commitment remains to my country, patriotism, and so there's no me turning back. or giving up. I know what I have to offer in governance. And so it's not fair to put another human being through that if they can't, you know, endure that. And, you know, who would want to endure that? Some people may say that that is a glimpse of insanity. Maybe true. But when you are a patriot, when you are someone who lives for others in the sense of to uplift people, to enhance people's lives, then it's all worth it. Or the vitriol, the negativity, doesn't matter, especially when it's not true, because the truth always reveals itself. They used to say terrible things about me. They used to say, oh, I'm a deportee, I'm a criminal. They would never mention that I, you know, won a Grammy and I was nominated for many Grammys and I sold over 50 million records, and they would never mention that part. But, you know, the creator of the universe, God, has a sense of humor and a great memory.
1: Yeah, yeah.
0: And he always finds a way to, you know, to say, oh yeah, you remember all those lies that you told about Shine? Well, he just got the key to Brooklyn. Oh, you said that the only reason he got into Parliament was so he could get a visa. Well, you know, there are many ministers in government that can't get a visa to go to the United States, so that's not true.
1: Right.
0: And you know what? He's not in Parliament anymore, so I'm going to give him the highest work visa that anyone can get that is reserved for scientists and people who win Oscars and Grammys.
1: Yes.
0: So I'm just saying, so all the lies that they told about me,
1: sure.
0: And then I went back and sold out, you know, my first concert to thousands of people. And yeah, I'm just, you know, I was on a Today show and I just do the most incredible things that most heritage artists don't necessarily have the ability to command. So for me, the point I'm making is the naysayers, the noise. For anyone listening out there that's considering political service or considering giving up political service because of the naysayers, don't do it. You just got to give yourself time. It's what you said. Pay your dues. Put in your work. This is all a part of it. And it's not necessarily to be party leader or to be prime minister. It's just to be the best version of yourself, to make the best contribution that you want to make.
1: Amen.
0: Don't ever let a hater, don't ever let a naysayer stop you from making your contribution. Keep going.
1: And finally,
2: question again, is you.
1: That's right. No, the final thing.
0: Yeah.
1: Shine's future.
0: Oh, hopefully one day I'll be Prime Minister of Belize, but for the next 5 years, I'll be putting out 5 albums. I have 3 memoirs coming out starting next year. I have my political memoir, spiritual memoir, and just my overall definitive memoir. I have a biographical TV series coming out. I have that motion picture, I think, will wait until I become prime minister.
1: Okay.
0: But I have a resort that I'm opening in Belize.
1: Yeah. Hulu has a documentary on you, right?
0: Yes, I did.
1: Yeah.
0: With Disney.
1: Yeah.
0: But then I have the biographical TV series coming out.
1: Okay.
0: I'm going on tour October 21st,
1: nice.
0: Starting in Denver at the Og Hem Theater, I believe.
1: Okay.
0: Denver, Colorado.
1: Okay, okay.
0: With Barrington Levy and Lil C's.
1: Oh, nice.
0: And I got my album coming out the first quarter, February, called The Honorable. So I have a lot
1: happening. I want the pre-releases.
0: I don't know if we do pre-releases, but I can invite you to when we do a listening session.
1: Okay.
0: In New York.
1: In New York, that'll be great.
0: Yeah.
1: I'll be there.
0: Yeah.
1: For sure.
0: So anyone that wants to keep up with me, I'm at shine_BZ. And I don't know if the after party is sold out.
2: The after party, still got some tickets left for the
0: so,
2: after party.
0: Yeah, so you can see me at the after party.
2: Yes.
0: I love everyone that supports me, so we'll take pictures. You come say hi to me if you see me. I'd walk. If you see me walking, please say hello. I'll take a picture with you. I'm all love, especially
1: you can't miss him. He's got a red Belize.
0: Well, it depends
1: on
0: what I'm wearing. I'm here for a few days.
1: Okay.
0: So even though I give my speech tonight.
1: And you have family here in Bermuda
0: as well.
1: Stick,
0: yes, Sydney.
1: Swan.
2: Yeah, met her.
0: Sydney,
2: yeah,
0: I met her last night.
1: Nice.
0: Yeah, I'll be here for a few days. So, yeah, it's all love.
1: Awesome.
0: You can't miss me. the slim guy that they say looks like Barack Obama. I never thought that would be my story, you know. But I exercise so much, right. I lost some weight, and now everyone is saying I look like President Obama. But
1: very
0: it was
1: special
0: a pleasure meeting you, my
1: likewise,
0: brother. It was magic.
1: Likewise, take likewise. Care. And that's our special in studio. Yes, our special. I'm sorry. Yeah. Just give me a second. I'll put some music on. And, of course, folks, the president of the Bermuda Industrial Union, Mr. Chris Ferbert, and our in-studio very special guest, the keynote speaker at tonight's 41st annual Labor Day banquet. It's sold out already, folks, so you're not able to get a ticket. But be that as it may, there's an after party at Pier 6. You can pay at the door. You need to get there soon because right after the event, all those who have a banquet ticket will be allowed complimentary into the Pier 6 event that will feature Shine performing. You might even get, you know, a new song that isn't even released yet. I don't know. So again, thank you so very much, Moses, Michael, Levi, Barrow, a.k.a. Shine, our very special in-studio guest this afternoon, the keynote speaker at tonight's banquet.
3: Feel the pulse of Bermuda.

0: And once again, we take this opportunity to thank the president of the Bermuda Industrial Union, Mr. Chris Ferbert, as well as the very special in-studio guest here in Bermuda for the very first time from Belize, former opposition leader of the Belize Democratic Party, and giving his testimony regarding the journey he has had. Very interesting journey it has been for him. He transitioned from entertainer into the realm of politics to become an elected member of the parliament there in Belize, and still aspires to return to elected office in parliament, and hopefully as the leader and prime minister of Belize at some point in time in the future. So a big shout out and all the very best to Mr. Moses Michael Levi Barrow, a.k.a. Shine, who will be releasing a new album in the not-too-distant future. And we wish him all the very best.
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1: Yes, good afternoon, sir.
0: Yes, sir.
1: How you doing?
0: I'm good, Rini.
1: Wonderful. Well, I'm calling you. I need to know something.
0: Okay.
1: Concerning noise in Bermuda.
0: Okay.
1: In other words, like, if one has a party and they usually tell you midnight or 1 o'clock is the time, but this Juve morning thing, this thing starting at 2 o'clock, 2:30 blasting, wake me up, and many others I find out.
0: Okay.
1: And you can't go back to sleep.
0: Okay. Yeah.
1: And I think it's kind of terrible because this is a residential area and everybody else has to stop.
0: So what area are we talking about?
1: I'm in Warwick, South.
0: And they had Juve up in Warwick?
1: I'm sorry?
0: They had Juve up in Warwick?
1: They are in Warwick. They're in the where the banyan trees are.
0: Oh, that's where I thought they had it closer to the city of Hamilton.
1: No.
0: Oh, okay.
1: And
0: is this a part of the events that happen around Carnival in June?
1: Well, just this last week Monday was a holiday.
0: Week Monday, Labor Day.
1: Well, they had Juve morning, and the noise, 2 o'clock, 2:30. And everybody got up looking at one another, eyes looking.
0: Yeah, I know it's
1: nobody could go back to sleep.
0: Yeah, it's not funny. But I would imagine that for those kind of events, they happen not very frequently, usually annually, and maybe a day or two, if that. And it requires... for those special events where there's going to be that level of noise going on at the wee hours of the morning, a license from the authorities for them to carry on that kind of event. Now, you know, I don't think it would be inappropriate for the neighborhood to gather names on a petition asking not that the event be stopped, but that it be relocated in a less densely populated area. That might be a way to find a compromise, particularly if there are a significant number of residents that sign a petition objecting to that kind of event that goes to the wee hours of the morning, or failing that, maybe suggest a more appropriate time for the event to go on where people might still be awake and, you know, not mind for a few hours tolerating a level of sound, which they would equate to noise if they don't enjoy the particular music. But I think there might be remedies or solutions or resolutions or compromise that could be considered on merit, contingent upon objections from those that feel, egregiously affected by what they would describe as noise. You know?
1: It's noise. And the worst part, for the last couple of years, the wind's been blowing away from Salvez.
0: Ah, okay.
1: But even so, the homes that are all around Aswitz Park.
0: Okay.
1: And then you got the new building now. With government, got all these people over there, and in my area, it's very dense.
0: Okay.
1: Very dense, mm-hmm. And you know, I can remember my good friend Uncle when he used to have parties in front of us, he was given a time, I think, midnight.
0: Okay.
1: and Brenda's Pool.
0: Yep.
1: Midnight, same thing.
0: Okay, okay.
1: But this is starting after 2.
0: Starting after 2, right. Yeah.
1: 2 in the morning.
0: Yeah.
1: And everybody's waking up, miserable man, you're old and racket and stuff like that.
0: Yeah, in a densely populated area, I could understand the level of frustration because you have not just, you know, people that love music in those areas, but you have people that have to make work. You have people that have infants or babies. Mm-hmm. You have senior citizens, you know, as well. So in a densely or highly densely populated area, I think it would be appropriate for the residents to decide on whether it would be in their best interest to have consideration of their concern addressed by the authorities with their names attached to a petition. Or if you don't want to go that far and not necessarily need to go that far, because you have an MP that would be your advocate and takes the concern to the authorities first to try to get some level of remedy. And then if that does not work as expediently as you would hope, then you could follow up with the next course of action, which possibly could be a petition signed by residents affected in the area that want to express such concerns.
1: It's funny, they started that Johnson Davis on Clearwater, and they got chased out of there, and Clearwater more open and less people.
0: Really?
1: You know what I mean?
0: Yeah, exactly.
1: It's a big difference on the neighborhood.
0: Yeah.
1: There.
0: Yeah.
1: So I didn't know what happened down in Clearwater, but rehearing work is suffering.
0: Mm-hmm.
1: Oh, and the funny thing, I got a garden right next to it.
0: Okay.
1: And I go down there, and the birds, all beautiful birds, but they're all frightened.
0: Okay.
1: So they're chasing them out their nest.
0: Wow, okay.
1: It's a lot of beautiful birds there. And the park is a beautiful park, believe me.
0: Yes.
1: It's a beautiful park. They have it laid out pretty good.
0: So is that where the juve is held in the park?
1: Yeah.
0: Oh, okay. I wasn't aware.
1: South of what, where the big banyan trees are. And all
0: oh, got you. Yes, right. I got you. I know exactly where you're talking about. Almost
1: right,
0: directly
1: right.
0: Across from what was called the Grand Atlantic.
1: Yes.
0: Yeah,
1: yes.
0: Yeah, I know.
1: They are across from it.
0: right. Yeah.
1: And the amount of traffic lined up, but the worst part is people language you can hear.
0: Oh, wow.
1: And the crazy type of music they play. I mean, a lot of us have got sort of spiritual in our minds, and to get there driven at us,
0: mm-hmm.
1: it's not what we're happy about.
0: I think you raise, you know, a valid concern. And as I said, you know, usually in a democracy, the numbers is what counts. Given the level of negative impact that people might be feeling in a residential area, as so designated, notwithstanding that in the middle of that residential area, there is a public park, which I know people would like to utilize in various ways. There's been so many different proposals for use in that park, and this would have been identified by organizers as an appropriate place, and so they would have then gone through the protocol process of applying for a permit to use the park in the way it was used. And now, as a residual consequence, there is concern by at least one person, yourself, if not many others in the neighborhood.
1: Oh, it's quite a few.
0: Good morning
1: to your neighbor.
0: Yeah, so now.
1: Neighborhood last night.
0: So now there is cause and effect that could be considered based on the unintended consequential fallout that results from, you know, noise and what some might call noise pollution and not, you know, music, because it's not music to their ears, probably because the genre is not what they are used to listening to. So, and it's the levels. So it might be where, you know, there has to be a monitoring of the decibels, and the music be a lot lower, or the time be earlier, or it be an event that is deemed now not suitable for that area, and as opposed to shutting the event down, they just move it to a more appropriate location. So I think there are several things that could be considered, but it has to start with the residents who have a concern about what they have just recently experienced, articulating that as best they can, and not just complaining, but potentially give some suggestions, such as what I've, you know, kind of suggested off the top of my head, but there may be, you know, other substantiated reasons or rationale that could be proposed or considered as well. So I think the residents need now maybe have a meeting among themselves, speak with the elected representative of the area, and then based on that meeting, decide on what the best course of action would be. The elected representative might say, oh, it's something I think I'd be able to handle. Or listen, you guys, hey, you know, maybe you need to get a petition as well that arms me with the evidence that there is people that are not happy, and then I will move forward with it, et cetera, et cetera. So you get yourself together and decide on what would be in your best interests.

0: it ended up on the
1: on the Monday the on the Monday on the Monday morning.
0: So it started Saturday to Sunday.
1: Saturday to Sunday?
0: It might have been or Sunday 2 o'clock in the morning.
1: Okay.
0: To the holiday.
1: Okay. 8 to Monday 8 o'clock in the morning.
0: Yeah.
1: No, it couldn't have been. Because that's, so from Sunday, 2 o'clock in the morning.
0: Yes.
1: Yeah, to 2 o'clock in the morning on Sunday, you got all day Sunday.
0: Yes.
1: So it wouldn't have been on all day Sunday. So it must have been, no, it must have been 2 o'clock in the morning on the holiday to 8 o'clock in the morning on the holiday.
0: Yeah.
1: Okay.
0: Correct. Yeah. No, yeah. I'm sorry.
1: Yeah. Yeah.
0: I wasn't thinking properly.
1: No, I understand. Yeah. So I think Rini, you should take the matter up with your elected MP after speaking with the residents that, you know, are in agreement with your concern, and then make a collective decision, because we are in a democracy. And of course there are laws with regard to noise pollution, which is why for special events that will involve loud music or loud sounds, audio sounds, there needs to be a permit granted. And I would assume if they're in that park, there's no way they would be able to engage that event without getting permission from the authorities.
0: Of course, I saw all kinds of security at both gates. Yeah.
1: It was probably a paid event then. Yeah.
0: Yeah. Yeah. And they're making money for the people there, but it's headache to us.
1: Gotcha.
0: You know, you can make money off of it. I don't mind.
1: Yeah.
0: But to be here in my area, it's kind of, I don't know, echo.
1: Okay. All right. Well, yeah, just move forward with what you think is in the best interest of everyone concerned that has the, you know, the challenge with dealing with this situation, okay?
0: Right.
1: All right, buddy. Thank you.
0: I appreciate it.
1: You're very welcome. Okay. Bye-bye.
0: Bye.
1: And 2971027, it's 33 minutes after the hour here at Magic 102.7 FM. Of course, tonight is the BIU 41st Annual Banquet at the Hamilton Princess Hotel, which is sold out. But the after party going on at Pier 6, you'll be able to get in there on a first-come, first-served basis, because those attending the banquet will be admitted complimentary to hear the featured artist Shine, who we just now heard here on Magic. Magic 102.7, good afternoon. You're on the air.
2: Good afternoon, Brother Glenn.
1: Good afternoon.
2: Yes, sir. I consider that a form of selfishness myself. I mean, you know, I take it that may sound to some a bit harsh, but that's selfishness to me. This event is held once a year, and see, this is what happens when you're so privileged so as you're living in a very quiet area, you don't hear anything, and then for one night you hear something, and now you all together troubled, and you wanted to shut down the event and, you know, have them move somewhere else, as long as it's not in my backyard, you know, mindset that seems to plague Bermudians. It's selfishness. I just don't see any other way. This is selfishness. We have these people here. We invite them here. We want them to, participate, engage our communities, contribute to our communities in a meaningful way. And so when they actually do that, because I'm sure it's open to Bermudians and all. And so when they do that, now we want to shut them down. We want to, we're going to say this is un-Bermudian to have an event, kick off at 2 a.m. This is juvie. And this event is very meaningful to the people that participate in it. And so the gentleman, I would encourage gentlemen to actually research that event and how that event came about. It has very historical meaning to it. It's not just people just gathering just to make noise and have a party. You know, it's a very structured event. You know, it involves a theater. But what I've seen involves theater, acting, dis-

0: you know, these sorts of things to actually reenact historical or history or historical events. So it has very, very great significance to the people who are hosting this event and so forth. So I think we should allow for events like this. If it was just a party, people just gathering just to make a whole lot of noise, okay, that's something to be, you know, that's one thing. You know what I'm saying? That's one thing. But obviously, if we're having that event from 2 in the morning until 8 the same morning, then that should mean this is something that is, you know, this is unusual. It must be some reason why they're doing it at this hour, and so we should look into this rather and find out what it is before we even go to that stage, a step that you suggested to the gentleman. Before we even go there, we should find out what it, the gentleman doesn't even know. He doesn't even know what it is. He's just gonna call it noise, and that to me is that's inappropriate.
1: And as far as your opinion is concerned, I won't disagree, but I think do you live in the area?
0: No, I don't live in the area, but the area is quite noisy.
1: Right, so my thing, right.
0: I get a lot of noise.
1: Right, so there you go, So with someone or some folk that live in an area that traditionally has not experienced that, to happen like right away, maybe without even warning. So let's say the organizers got the permit. Now, they probably said, oh, great, let's go. We're going full-fledged ahead, blah, blah, blah, and may have not even considered residents. So let's say they were a little bit more conscientious, and I'm not saying that they weren't and that they didn't do this, because they might well have done. But if they would have done and spoken to this gentleman, he, I'm sure, would have said, you know, they came and talked to me, but, you know, I told them I didn't, you know, agree with it, and I'm not, you know, not happy with it. He didn't say that. Yeah. So I'm assuming, well, he at least is one person in the area that was not approached. But the organizers, I've known organizers in the past where there has been events held, and they did not want to have any consequential pushback. I know many, many years ago, there was a concert that featured a former reggae artist who's now deceased, and it was at Devonshire Rec. And the organizers went around to the Frog Lane apartments.
0: Is that in the 80s, by the way? No.
1: I'm serious.
0: Is that in the 80s?
1: 80s or 90s. I can't remember exactly. And they went around to the neighborhood and said, here's what we're having. It's the first time it's going to be at Frog Lane Field. It's going to be a concert. It's going to go on to a little after midnight or whatever. And we just want to see if you're going to be comfortable with it. And if you're not going to be comfortable with it, what we would be willing to consider. And on the Frog Lane side, I don't think there was any issues. But right along where now it is the most northern field, just next to Devonshire Rack, there were about three or four houses there. And the organizers put the tenants up in accommodation for the night. You know, now for an event as was just described, it's impossible for that kind of an offer to be made, because it is a densely populated area consisting of hundreds, if not thousands, of people within earshot of the music that's being played at that hour of the morning when people are typically sleeping. So you've got people that are going to work. You've got maybe people that are seniors who may be infirmed to a degree. You've got young parents or parents that may have infant babies. So there's a dynamic of different.
0: Well, it was on their holiday.
1: Yeah, and it's a dynamic. Well, a lot of people work on our holiday. For those same people that you say come to enjoy the amenities of Bermuda, they have to sacrifice and work on the holiday, and they're duly compensated either time and a half or double time. But be that as it may, I think it is a situation that has two sides of the coin.
0: As always.
1: And I think, you know, there could be some compromise reached.
0: Perhaps.
1: perhaps.
0: Yeah, I mean,
1: But if not, then the residents are going to
0: have a petition, and
1: yeah, they're going to have a.
0: And that's where he may find himself in the odd number. You know what I'm saying? He may find himself, because if the residents say we're going to allow this, then, you know what I'm saying, he should consider that, because, I mean, if they outvote him or his side, then it's going to go on.
1: It's a fate
0: of complete. He's going to have to consider that. He's going to have to roll up.
1: It's a fate of complete, because there are residents that may not be in close proximity that hear it and it doesn't really disturb them. But what about if it's 150, 200 people that it really does affect, you know? And sometimes decibels,
0: it's a pretty well residential area.
1: Yeah, but sometimes decibels are so loud, you would be surprised.
0: Don't know how loud, because we got to consider.
1: I'm not saying about this event. I'm saying in general,
0: sometimes
1: the decibels are so loud that you can't have a conversation in your own home.
0: Right. Okay. I wouldn't imagine that for this event, based on the time that it's kicking off. I wouldn't imagine that it's going to be loud like other events. I mean, that's going to come with the permit.
1: Mm-hmm.
0: Your permit's going to say, well, listen, because, you know, the timing and the time and so forth, we can't allow it to be this loud. But perhaps he's one of the closer ones. And, you know,
1: perhaps, let me tell you,
0: and he's probably one of those that just don't want it.
1: Yeah,
0: come on the radio and see him cute and I'm sorry, but he's going to come on the radio and see him, like, you know what I'm saying, reasonable, when perhaps he's one of those persons that just don't want anything to do with it, don't want it there.
1: Well, you know, he did say that it's not his favorite music. He's more inclined to inspirational and religious music. So
0: he'd be on there. Jesus. Now he's not going to complain at all.
1: Well, maybe not, depending on how loud it is. Again, because of the same reasons, right? But he may be a little bit more obviously tolerant. But people have that right to feel how they feel when they've been encroached upon. Notwithstanding that we're not saying that, you know, people don't have a right to be encroached upon, because they do when they meet the criteria that is deemed to be acceptable by the authorities, right?
0: That's right.
1: But there are ways to kind of mitigate circumstances before they really get worse than they would otherwise be, by being proactive and, you know, polling the residents or saying to the residents, listen, this is what's going to be happening. We're going to try to keep as much control as possible of the noise, blah, blah, blah, blah, blah. At least they're going to feel, you know what?
0: Because it doesn't have to be loud. It doesn't have to be loud. I mean, that may be a thing that ought to be policed.
1: Yeah, but and monitored. But once you approach the residents, even the most vehemently disagreeing person of such an event may say, you know what? I never figured that the organizers would respect us to come and say, you know, they're having this event in the first place.
0: Oftentimes, that's all it takes is a sit down.
1: I can't stand this music. Yeah. I hated being so loud, but you know what? I'm going to tolerate it. Mm-hmm. I think. At least it's only once a year, you know.
0: Right.
1: Let's go to some Airbnb and have a second honeymoon or whatever. I don't know. You know, you've got the other situations where people are not able to move anywhere else for whatever their particular circumstances are. And that's where there could be.
0: Well, it is a thing. I agree with you. There's a thing. It is a thing when you're taken off guard, you don't know it's coming. That's a thing.
1: Yeah.
0: You know what I'm saying? I certainly can agree to that. You know, out of nowhere, 2 o'clock in the morning.
1: Yep.
0: You know what I'm saying? You're hearing this, what seems to be a party.
1: Yep.
0: And so, yeah, that certainly is a thing.
1: Yep. And like you explained, Juve is about this, that, and the other. There's a historical connotation, historical context. Now, if the organizers go and explain all of that, all of a sudden, there's a new element to be considered that could soften the, you know, objection.
0: Yeah.
1: You know,
0: we're not just going to take these people for granted.
1: Exactly.
0: And so forth.
1: Yes. Yes.
0: All right, brother.
1: All right.
0: Good talk.
1: Thank you, sir. Great. Have a great weekend.
0: You too. Thank you.
1: Thank you. Telephone lines are open. We'll take maybe just a few more calls at 45 minutes after the hour on this 11th day of September 2026. 911. Does that conjure any reflection of past years, maybe 23 years ago or something like that. 9-1-1. Remember the terrorist attack on the Twin Towers in New York City, where two Bermudians actually lost their lives. We have them dearly in our thoughts as well. Magic 102.7, good afternoon. You are on the air.
2: Mr. Blakeney?
1: Yes.
2: Your show is very interesting. You have some interesting people. I learned a lot from your show.
1: Thank you.
2: Keep it up.
1: Thank you.
2: I listen to your show 5 days a week.
1: Well,
2: I'm retired now. I'm working for myself.
1: Uh-huh.
2: I locked on to the station.
1: Well, you don't hear me five days a week. You hear other programs on. I'm only on Fridays, but you hear other talk programs. So I'm glad to have your support.
2: You know, overall, everybody.
1: Okay, thank you.
2: Overall, your whole show, not just you, everybody.
1: Thank you. That warms my heart. Thank you.
2: Very, very interesting. Very enlightening.
1: Yeah, and guess what? Guess what?
2: I wake up first thing in the morning. I have it locked on there. When I wake up,
1: uh-huh.
2: I want to disturb my wife with my headphones. You know,
1: nice. Nice.
2: You know, I'm locked in. It's good.
1: Thank you. Well, guess what? Guess what? I got
2: the last gentleman you had from Belize is a very interesting man.
1: Very interesting. Yes.
2: Yeah. Very interesting. Sound like me.
1: Yeah.
2: I'm in trouble like that, but I'm the type of person. I'm like him.
1: Uh huh.
2: It sounds like he's talking about me.
1: Okay.
2: I'm like that. Very humble and try to get along with people.
1: Gotcha.
2: Like I said, I believe in God. I believe in. I don't. Knock people's right what they believe in.
1: Amen.
2: You know what I mean? Everybody mm-hmm. try to be human as possible.
1: Sure.
2: Try to get along with people. And I'm easy to get along with. I'm the easiest person going. Anybody that knows me, I'm easy. I used to get along with.
1: Mm-hmm.
2: Not hard. I try to. I don't like to argue.
1: Right.
2: I say, if you're right, that's right. I just able to learn. Just move along and do what I have to do.
1: Okay.
2: I don't try to get no big discussion with anybody.
1: Gotcha. Gotcha.
2: Yeah, so anyway.
1: Well, you know, tomorrow you're going to be very pleased because tomorrow, turning to the airwaves after being on hiatus for a little while, will be Dr. D at Medical Radio beginning tomorrow at 8 o'clock in the morning until 10.
2: Oh, okay.
1: And then following him, it'll be Shangri-La Durham Thompson with The Need to Lead.
2: Okay, they'll be back on?
1: They'll be back on, yeah. And this Sunday, we started.
2: I'll be doing my walking football.
1: Oh, good.
2: I'll do the walking football for the older gentlemen.
1: Oh, nice, nice.
2: I do that every Saturday.
1: At the Bermuda College, right?
2: Football.
1: Is that Bermuda, at Bermuda College?
2: Yeah, we're training. We're getting ready to go travel to UK.
1: Nice. Nice.
2: We're playing against guys almost 80 years old, and they could play.
1: I know, man.
2: These guys, Mender, first Mender, if you could run these old guys off the pitch. But they are very intelligent.
1: Yes.
2: They think fast.
1: Yes.
2: They don't move fast. They use their head.
1: Yeah.
2: And some of them were like professional, you could say, for Leeds.
1: Right.
2: Liverpool.
1: Right.
2: You know, back in the day.
1: Yes.
2: They still got the map for the hall to play.
1: Of course. Well, you know, football is kicked with the foot. But it's played by applying your brain. Yeah, yeah. You got to think
2: that.
1: The game.
2: Coach Wilson says that too.
1: Yeah,
2: it's played with your brain.
1: Yeah,
2: you can't use your brain. You can't use them feet.
1: That's right.
2: Your brain controls your body.
1: That's right.
2: If you think, move off the ball. There's no tackling nobody.
1: Yes,
2: it's a lot of. We had some young guys came there. And, wow, walking football. Boy, they didn't come back no more because you have to continuously walk and
1: right.
2: Intense walking.
1: Yeah.
2: Then he puts you through grills.
1: Right.
2: He puts you through grills to make you think.
1: Yes.
2: Out of those young guys. And I didn't see him. They ain't come back. I can't handle that.
1: Well, you know, when Curly Joe Wilson first came with the idea and started it, it was just before the pandemic. And so he had to delay it. So I'm very happy that it's thriving now. And I was initially going to be a part of it myself.
2: You got older guys, man.
1: Yeah,
2: older
1: I never.
2: Guys almost 80 years old.
1: Yeah,
2: yeah. Older guys, 79 playing.
1: Nice.
2: And they play.
1: Yeah.
2: Old guys.
1: Yeah, yeah.
2: Exactly.
1: Yeah.
2: I mean, it's good. It's been going on for 7 years right now.
1: Yes, yes.
2: And the Clyde Bassett's dirt.
1: Oh, nice.
2: And all of them is dirt.
1: Oh, nice.
2: They helped out, but after a while, you know, they couldn't. Going on with bad knees. You know,
1: right.
2: The injuries took too. Anyway, thank you. And you keep up the good work, and you and your staff, and whoever, and enjoy listening to your show.
1: Thank you very much, man. I appreciate you. And you have a wonderful, blessed weekend.
2: Too,
1: thank you.
2: You too. You have a wonderful weekend. You be safe.
1: Thank you. Thank you. You as well. All right. That warms my heart. Love when people call just to express how we have a positive impact on them based on the content of our radio stations, disseminating the information, the entertainment, the education over the respective airwaves of Hot 107.5 FM and Magic 102.7 FM. Good afternoon. 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
3: Sorry. Let me turn my radio down.
1: Okay.
3: I didn't think I'd get one.
1: All right.
3: I just want to tell you, I enjoy your program like the last caller, my colleague.
1: Thank you.
3: I picked up your voice.
1: Okay.
3: But I just want to say I enjoy your program, and I'm going to recommend you food to be the broker or one of the brokers and trying to get the United States and their Iraq or what's it, Iran war finished. I think
1: you could play a small
3: part. I would love to do. Get that big red turkey over there.
1: Boy, I love
3: him in the background, and you go over there, wreck your little magic.
1: Cause I'd love to do that. Yeah.
3: No, hang on. You do have that charm.
1: Yeah.
3: And that Bermuda talent, and I think you could go over there, and I think you could probably get a move a quarter of an inch. You never know.
1: You never know, man.
3: Hey, I believe. Hey, I think you got a little touch there. You know. I listened to you today. Your words, your choice of words, and you're good. You're going to another level. No?
1: Well,
3: so I'm going to take you out of Bermuda and send you international.
1: As long as a good compensation package comes with it.
3: If you believe you can.
1: Yeah.
3: Hey, you never know.
1: Hey,
3: you
1: listen.
3: Hey, plus you're worldwide now, so you never know. You might just get a call.
1: Well, you know, it'll be great. As long
3: be part of the negotiating team.
1: Yeah, that'll be great. And as long as the compensation package is okay, yeah, I would consider it.
3: You never know. You might just get a call and it might not be that, but it might lead you there. So now we need some love here.
1: Yeah.
3: Calm things down.
1: That's very kind of you.
3: Might be that person just to move them a quarter of an inch. You know? Hey, just from Bermuda, you know.
1: Oh man, I would big up.
3: What they call you? Operator?
1: Yeah, I would big up Bermuda. I'll big up Bermuda so big, man. It would be like it's got another 22 square miles of land, you know?
3: anyway, I'm not going to hold out. Let somebody else get in. I need to get in.
1: All right. Thank you, sir.
3: I enjoy all your programs.
1: Thank you.
3: Morning. Now, I won't be able to get to see that gentleman tonight, but I didn't know he was that song you played. I didn't know he was the singer for that song. I can't remember, but it's very popular. I think he got a Grammy over that or nominated.
1: No, the song that I played after he left? No, that wasn't his song. That was just a song I played. He's a hip hop artist. Yeah, from back in the 80s, 90s. Yeah.
3: Okay, I have a good friend that goes to Belize all the time.
1: Oh, okay.
3: And if Leon's listening, Leon O'Brien.
1: Oh, right. Yeah. I think he has family there.
3: Yeah.
1: I've never been to Belize myself though.
3: Neither, but I heard some great things about it, and I met some people from Belize, and but anyway,
1: yeah.
3: You never know. You could be the man, boy. You never know. You could be the man to smooth things out. You never know.
1: All right, my friend. All right.
3: Yeah, you're smoothing things out. You might smooth things out in the PLP, so you do that. bigger stages to accomplish, so you never know.
1: Yeah, well, that would be...
3: Somebody might just offer you an invitation, surprise you, and you're... Next thing
1: you
3: hear, one of them big stations, that's CNN.
1: No,
3: you might be.
1: No, I wouldn't be interested in that. I'm winding down, you know.
3: Huh?
1: I'm winding down. I wouldn't take on something like that.
3: You could wind down on a high note.
1: You know, if it was something for maybe 3-6 months, maybe a year, maybe. But nothing permanent or anything like that.
3: But just your input. Your input might mean a lot. You never know.
1: Mm.
3: You never know how you touch people, how people get touched.
1: Yes.
3: And you never know.
1: Well, we'll
3: never
1: see.
3: Never know me.
1: You're speaking so it in the universe, so yeah.
3: I'm going to say you have a great day, a great evening, and a great weekend.
1: Thank you. You likewise.
3: Well, I'll listen to you again on Monday.
1: Next Friday if I'm here.
3: Next Friday. Your station, because the other caller says my station doesn't. I don't move it too much. I move it. I come right back to 102.7.
1: Thank you very much. Thank you, man. I appreciate that.
3: Hey, Even though they made Austin Davis. You know what?
1: Yeah. Talk to you later. Okay, buddy. Have a great weekend. All right. So that just about does it for this afternoon's broadcast of the Glenn Blakeney Show at 4 minutes before the top of the hour. Thank you also very, very much for joining us each and every day here on Magic, as well as on Hot 107.5. We have over there daily at 8 a.m. until 9, the daily hour with host Jamel Hartman, doing a great job with his podcast, which is via the internet and via Inter Island Communications, Hot 107.5 radio station, reaching worldwide audiences. And that's from Monday to Friday, 8 until 9, the daily hour. Preceding him from 6 until 8, it's none other than my guy, Bootsy. Every morning on Hot 107.5 from Monday to Friday, 6 until 8 a.m. And then over on Magic, it is in for Beverly Howell, who is on extended leave. Faria Alpha, doing a fabulous job from 7 until 9 o'clock, but often longer. But be that as it may, she's doing an incredible job. I'm getting so much positive feedback with her filling in for Bev. And she is succeeded by the Worship Room host, none other than our iconic radio personality, Nikita Robinson, from 10 until 2. And then from 2, it's various programs that you'll hear. Myself on Fridays, you will also hear Colonel Birch. He was a bit under the weather this Wednesday. I'm looking forward to him returning next Wednesday, and he will have, I believe, his last program on Magic on September the 30th, I believe, if it's a Wednesday. Then he'll be going off in, or returning back to retiring, relaxing, and enjoying life. But I really appreciate him accepting the offer to become a part of the Inter Island Communications family yet again, because he was the first radio talk show host on Hot 107.5 and our first radio station when we launched in 2004. Yep, many moons ago. So I was very happy he accepted the offer on a short-term basis. And, of course, we have Sundays, we have State of the Nation with Dr. Stanley James from 2:30 until 4. And this Sunday, we will have Building Together, the new program sponsored by the PLP Friends, Family, and Supporters. 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They had a very stimulating show that received incredible feedback after it actually concluded last week. I was getting all kinds of messages about how much people enjoyed the show, and that was great feedback. This week, however, it will not be on Hot. This week, Chris Famous, Tulani Bulford, Building Together on Magic. Same time, from 5 p.m. until 8 p.m. And that's due to our chief engineer and assistant engineer flying into Bermuda to do some upgrades and maintenance on our radio stations, particularly Hot 107.5. And hence the decision to move the 5 o'clock program, Building Together, with Chris and Tulani, to Magic for this week only. Okay? So from 5 until 8 p.m. on Sunday, you'll hear that program that was launched last week on Hot here on Magic 102.7. And preceding that, of course, we have the church services with the Bethlehemy Church early in the morning at 9. And it's followed by the live broadcast with Genevieve Nicholas Tweed, the good reverend of St. Paul's African Methodist Episcopal Church, live on air here at Magic from 11 a.m. until about 1 o'clock in the afternoon. And then at, as I mentioned, 2:30 until 4, it'll be Dr. Stanley James. And as a result of the switcheroo with the Building Together program being moved over on Magic at 5 o'clock until 8, it affected the regular program of Spiritual Connotation with radio personality Donald Smith. And so we have moved that from 6 o'clock to 4 o'clock this Sunday only. So Spiritual Connotation will follow immediately after State of the Nation with Dr. Stanley James from 2:30 until 4, 4 o'clock until 5 o'clock. It'll be Spiritual Connotation with Donald Smith, and then from 5 o'clock until 8 p.m. here on Magic, it'll be Tulani Bulford and Chris Famous with Building Together, and then from 8 o'clock until 10, Insight with radio personality Anthony Richardson. So that's our lineup. Okay, tomorrow morning, 8 a.m. till 10, Dr. D returns with Medical Radio, followed by Shangri-La Durham Thompson, the good doctor. Shangri-La Durham Thompson, she'll be returning as well, resuming The Need to Lead at 10 o'clock right here. So there you go, folks. 3 minutes after the hour. Thank you again so very much. Be good to yourselves. Do enjoy the remainder of your day. God bless you, and God bless Bermuda.

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0: Mom's celebrating her 70th birthday next month. Have you noticed her age is catching up with her?
1: Yeah. Plus, she's having a hard time getting up and around like she's used to. I would sure hate to see her fall.
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0: Hello, Bermuda. 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
2: But I understand why. 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I know this is something I gotta do, but that don't mean I want to. What I'm trying to say is that I love you. I feel like this is coming to an end, and it's better for me to

Good day, Bermuda. This is Chris Famous, and I'm speaking on behalf of my co-host, Mr. Talani Wolford. We wish to thank those who tuned in for the very first episode of Building Together this past Sunday. 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As importantly, we wish to state our unbending and unequivocal support for Chairman Dawn Simmons and Secretary General Pat Basin. 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

0: 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Non-Bermudian applicants who are permitted by the Department of Immigration to work or seek employment in Bermuda may also be considered for recruitment, provided that they have been ordinarily resident in Bermuda for a minimum of 3 years. Please visit joinus.bps.bm for more information.
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2: Sunday, September the 13th at 3 p.m. St. Mary's Anglican Church, Warwick, honors Bermuda's freed and enslaved black persons originally laid to rest under the rubber tree burial ground and now interned in St. Mary's Cemetery. As St. Mary's begins its 400th anniversary activities, titled Generations of Faith, Honoring Our Past, Glorifying Our Future, we pause to pay tribute to their humanity by the laying of wreaths in their remembrance. Participants include the Cedar Hill Salvation Army Band at 2:45 p.m. under Bandmaster Warren Jones in the presence of the Bishop of Bermuda, the Right Reverend Nicholas Dill, assisted by St. Mary's Priest in Charge, the Reverend Carl Williams. All are cordially and warmly invited to share in this Warwick community building service under the rubber tree during St. Mary's 400th anniversary year.
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4: The 400th anniversary at St. Mary the Virgin Anglican Church, Warwick. Its theme is Generation of Faith, Honoring Our Past, Glorifying the Future. On behalf of the wardens, the vestry, the congregation, the 400th anniversary committee, and the priest in charge at St. Mary's, the Reverend Carl Williams, we lovingly and warmly invite you to St. Mary's to share with us the rededication of our beloved church on Sunday, October the 4th at 4 p.m. The Bishop of Bermuda, the Right Reverend Nicholas Dill, will rededicate the church and unveiled a commemorative plaque marking 4 centuries of pastoral care and spiritual witness. His Grace, the Most Reverend Philip Wright, Archbishop of the Church in the Province of the West Indies, Primate and Metropolitan, and Bishop of Belize, will be the guest preacher. And with Mrs. Carla Sweet Wright, we plant a commemorative Juniperus Bumiana cedar tree in honor of this propitious milestone in our church's history. She will be assisted by Mrs. Melinda Williams, the Wardens and Vestry of St. Mary's. Be our guests join this once-in-a-lifetime moment in the life of St. Mary's. All this will be followed by a cordial mingling and mixing in the church hall in loving fellowship and feasting.
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Good day, Bermuda. This is Chris Famous, and I'm speaking on behalf of my co-host, Mr. Trelawny Beaufort. We wish to thank those who tuned in for the very first episode of Building Together this past Sunday. Our goal is to enlighten listeners with historic and present facts about the Progressive Labour Party. 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
1: Wow! We're gonna do this quick. Come on, we gotta roll through this.

This has got to be the saddest day of my life. I called you here today for a bit of bad news. I won't be able to see you anymore because of my obligations and the ties that you have. We've been meeting here every day. And since this is our last day together, I want to hold you just one more time. When you turn and walk away, don't look back. I want to remember you just like this. Let's just kiss and say goodbye.

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We're that good. 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

ago today, I was happy as a lark. 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I keep saying she'll be back, but today, again.

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